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Tonight is a miracle night. And then I give you a dear. It's here for food, your food, you know, especially house of prayer. So for Penny, Archbishop, Yawadu. And in the name of your mom, shedding.

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At Doom 10613 FM. Tell a friend, your man of God is live on air. From now till 4 a.m. is nothing but fire.

And hey, you can send all your testimonies to 055-944-6673. 055-944-6673. Oh, a testimony, which may I send it on? Which may I send it through voice note and as a text? 055-944 testimonies near Banano Shay. 055-944-6673. It's incredible. Jesus is Lord.

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and special dedication going to all of you listening to me in Somanya. How are you doing? We will be coming to Somanya for sure. Rain or shine, 2026. Somanya, get ready. Apostolic invasion. One night with the king.

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No, a quarter to go. And now you're trying to say, baby, I will be around. Pell Bible, Pell Book, Pell Pen. The pen is using chain. His answer, yes, midnight fire. What will you do at midnight? From now till 4 a.m.

And here we are live on Facebook right now. If you want to go to Facebook, just type Frederick Assumensa. Maybe I will be a person who be Facebook. I will be a person who type Frederick Assumensa. A dem live. A yes, yes, yes.

It's such a beautiful night tonight. From now till 4 a.m. It's a lifeline to your deadline. Arise, shine, your light has come. The glory of the Lord is risen upon you. Adom 10613 FM. And this is what we'll do at midnight. And we call it midnight fire. The Bible said the effectual fervent prayer of the righteous man availeth much. And that men ought always to pray and not to faint. Thank God. I'm warmed up for prayer tonight. And then I give it challenge.

So Bible ni odi ya biye biye nko Ephesians chapter 5. Ephesians chapter 5. 14 to 17. Ephesians chapter 5. 14 to 17. Udi biye tuho.

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Keep on sharing. 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

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Type it over and over and over again. Yeah, let's do it from here. You tap it on your page and then keep on sharing the page. Hashtag people, tag them, send them the link, share the page at highlight.

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2: And then I dream, Quatsch, Quawin, Yeni, that's what Tia Radiasem, Tia Radiasem, Tia Radiasem. 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Efia Amano, you're welcome. I can see you clearly. Jennifer, how are you? Good job. Lisbeth Agri, my daughter, how are you doing? Keep on sharing. Ebenezer, how are you? And I'm a friend, Poma, Shankom. And a Kia, friend, Poma. And I'm a Judim Pai Bobby Shankom. It's trying to say,

Ephesians chapter 5, 14 to 17. Ephesians chapter 5, 14 to 17. Ephesians chapter 5, 14 to 17. You pick a scripture now, you type it, you post it on your page. You type it, you post it on your page. Ephesians chapter 5, from verse 14 to 17.

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3: Yesterday is gone.

0: he says.
1: Or say, Anunti, a radicusua castle. Wakasa, he said. Or say, he saith. S A I T H. He saith. Or Kosua canse. Anunti, Ogusua e canse.
0: A word thou that sleepest.
1: O Bibiara, what the Biara,
0: sorry. And arise from the dead.
1: Nenyani fi a wufuom.
0: And Christ shall give thee light.
1: Na Christo e de cani abetoso.
0: See then. That ye walk circumspectly.
1: And unto she is a sabre way, you betu to one more as he.
0: Not as fools.
1: And nantite says sabi, obi a winni minyansa.
0: But as wise.
1: Nemom nantise nyansani.
0: Redeeming the time.
1: Nasa to emre biara washere.
0: Because the days are evil.
1: Esan se emre womunu eyemre boni ebiyom.
0: Yes, sir. Redeeming the time.
1: Redeeming the time. To redeem is from the word redemption, which is a business term, means to pay and buy back everything that you have lost.
0: Oh, yes.
1: So tonight we are buying back lost time.
0: In Jesus' mighty name.
1: Say tonight.
0: Tonight.
1: By the word of the Lord.
0: By the word of the Lord.
1: By prayer.
0: By prayer.
1: By the word of the Lord.
0: By the word of the Lord.
1: By prayer.
0: By prayer.
1: And by the power.
0: And by the power
1: of the Holy Ghost.
0: Of the Holy Ghost.
1: I buy back.
0: I buy back.
1: Lost time.
0: Lost time.
1: Lost opportunity.
0: Lost opportunity.
1: Lost season.
0: Lost season.
1: I declare.
0: I declare.
1: By the word of
0: the Lord. By the word of the Lord.
1: In Joel.
0: In Joel.
1: The Bible says.
0: The Bible says.
1: Whatever,
0: whatever
1: the locust,
0: the locust,
1: the palmer worm,
0: the palmer worm,
1: can't come
0: with,
1: has eaten,
0: has eaten,
1: shall be restored.
0: I declare.

Let time, let time, let time, let time, let time, let time, let time, let time, let time, let time, let time, let time, let time, let time, let time, let time, let time, let time, let time, let time, let time, let time, let time, let time, let time, let time, let time, let time, let time, let time, let time, let time, let time, let time, let time, let time, let time, let time, let time, let time, 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
1: Has come
0: Ecclesiastes. I think chapter 8. Ecclesiastes.
1: My life.
0: So much it is my time.
2: It is my time.
0: Say it is my time.
2: It is my time.
0: It is my season.
2: It is my season.
0: Of favor.
2: Of favor.
0: Say I declare.
2: I declare.
0: By the word of the
2: Lord. By the word of the Lord.
0: By understanding.
2: By understanding.
0: By revelation.
2: By revelation.
0: I declare.
2: I declare.
0: According to scripture.
2: According to scripture.
0: It is my time.
2: It is my time.
0: Of favor.
2: Of favor.
0: And I declare.
2: And I declare.
0: No weapon.
2: No weapon.
0: No power.
2: No power.
0: No weapon.
2: No weapon.
0: No power.
2: No power.
0: No assignment.
2: No assignment.
0: No enchantment. No divination,
2: no divination
0: of the enemy,
2: of the enemy
0: shall violate
2: and override
0: my favor.
2: My favor.
0: I declare,
2: I declare
0: by the power of,
2: by the power of God
0: that this is my
2: that
0: season,
2: this is my season
0: of favor,
2: of favor,
0: and nothing missing,
2: nothing missing,
0: nothing broken.
2: Nothing broken.
0: Ecclesiastes chapter 8. We got to go. Tonight is your night.
2: Yes.
0: Yes.
2: Yes, sir.
0: So the prison, so the hospital, so Nam Kwan, so Wofi, baby, I will be.
2: Yes,
0: Lord. And
2: quite
0: your dear,
2: yes, Sodomo,
0: Jay, your dear,
2: yes, Sodomo,
0: ye dear,
2: yes,
0: about for favor, your dear,
2: yes, Sodomo,
0: please justice. She says,
2: yes, sir.
0: Chapter 8. From verse number 4.
2: Yes, sir.
0: Let's go, sir.
2: Ecclesiastes chapter 8. Uh-huh. From verse number 4.
0: Again.
2: Ecclesiastes chapter 8. From verse number 4.
0: One more time.
2: Ecclesiastes chapter 8. From verse number 4.
0: Again.
2: Ecclesiastes chapter 8. From verse number 4.
0: Let's go.
2: Where the word of a king is.
0: Mm. The Bible said wherever the word of the king. Not a king. Mm. The king. Not a king. He's talking about a definite article.
3: Oh, yes.
0: It is the king. Not a king. Baby biara ohine no enyo ohine baby biara ohine no enu mwansem wano tumi waho.
3: Yes.
0: Wherever the word of the king is, there is power.
3: There is power.
0: And power is dynamic influence.
3: Yes.
0: That has the ability to create change.
3: Yes.
0: Can you?
2: Yes, sir. Ecclesiastes 8 from verse number 4.
0: Yes, sir.
2: Where the word of the king is,
0: baby biara ohine no enu mwansem wano,
2: there is power.
0: Tumi waho.
2: And who may say unto him,
0: now why never to me a catcher on him and say,
2: what doest thou?
0: And then I will you want to be to Yamifo.
2: The be
0: want to be to Yamifo.
2: The be
0: God does not need your permission to favor somebody.
2: No, sir.
3: Oh, yes.
0: I said, God does not need your permission before he favors somebody.
2: No, sir.
0: Go on in, Yanko.
2: Whosoever keepeth the commandment.
0: Bible so be biara obeyire no hu akura ne ohine na hye no.
2: Shall feel no evil pain.
0: So boni wo hom pa onte.
2: And a wise man's heart discerned both time and judgment.
0: Na ese so nyansani bi akoma etumi hu ebre ani ehunsunsanso.
3: Ha.
0: Ebre ani ehunsunsanso. It means that in life and in destiny, every time is connected to purpose.
3: Oh, yes.
0: Every time is connected to judgment.
3: Oh, yes.
0: So if you violate your time, you have violated your destiny.
3: Oh, yes.
0: And the informer ni nkwasi asem.
2: Debi.
0: Kwani.
2: Because to every purpose,
0: I friend would dream say, "Niente o kansa ni se isan se butaye biyano."
2: There is time and judgment.
0: Yewo ebre any hunsun swanswo.
2: Yes. Therefore, the ministry of man is great upon him.
0: Enunti na ni pebe bire o ma bebre se adosu o musono. Because a lot of people see we have the mornings of life, we have the afternoons of life,
3: oh, yeah.
0: And then we have the evenings of life.
3: Oh, yes.
0: If you violate your morning, it will affect your afternoon.
3: Oh yes.
0: And if you violate your afternoon, so a lot of people are now 70, 80 years, and they have become a burden instead of being a blessing.
3: Oh, yes.
0: Because every destiny is connected to time.
3: Oh yes.
0: But I bia was as is on a bread butter home.
3: Oh yes.
0: And this one for a bread and your juma. Ubenya sem.
3: Oh yes.
0: As some of Benyan say, Wabu and Yago Mreso, and Tiwabu and Yago Sebreso.
3: Oh yes.
0: So I'll go hospital near my antibiotics in a catch or say, num bako 6 o'clock and upper. Nan num bako 12 o'clock a year. Nasa num another one 6 o'clock enumerate. Nan num the last one 6 o'clock at 12 midnight. Now we are against Oben numinina one time one. Uber who said, Yen Yanisa. And I say, instead of being number 12, now we're final. Now, now, change ya. Okay, no bed 2 o'clock. I don't want no more come.
3: Mafra.
0: Everything is connected to time and judgment, and that is why the misery of many people are great upon them. Because instead of sitting down to learn, they wait for examination time.
3: Oh, yes.
0: Oya baba oya branti o tie me instead so bebo abrabo etine na ye konkron no no abon kwase abrabo sa na fo akoda
3: prayer camp
0: baby ye nya ne sa. It is called universal law, the law of time and judgment, the law of space and time, the law of speed and direction, the law of cause and effect. Entino, so why you know who not me bushumina you woman? One fine yajuma, not a pound say king. Okay, Ecclesiastes chapter 11.

0: So sit back, relax, and get ready.
1: Are you there? Ecclesiastes chapter 9, verse 11. She. 9:11. Ecclesiastes chapter 9, verse 11.
2: Yes, sir.
1: Let's go, sir.
2: Ecclesiastes chapter 9, verse number 11.
1: Ibium.
2: Ecclesiastes chapter 9, verse number 11.
1: Ibium.
2: Ecclesiastes chapter 9, verse number 11.
1: Ecclesiastes was written by the wisest man that ever lived. The wisest and the richest. So let's take it as the wise man's manual.
2: Oh, yes.
1: The richest man's manual.
2: Yes.
1: Okay, young call.
2: Ecclesiastes 9, verse number 11.
1: What's it?
2: I returned and saw under the sun.
1: O see, me nanti asase su nyina koye research na me wie ni nyina na me hunu say
2: that the rest is not to the swift.
1: What it? What it? America tuo no nya dia ne ho ha.
3: Baby.
1: Enko.
2: No, the battle to the strong.
1: Enna en tokwa so so enya dia na beti abobo.
2: Baby. Neither yet bread to the wise.
1: Enna Enna pano ana aduane soso no ubetume obi onim nyansa paso na comment.
2: Oh yes. Not yet riches to men of understanding.
1: Enna betume bank manager bana ni caprecro.
3: Oh yes.
2: Yes. Not yet favor to men of skill.
1: What eh? Not just a favor no. Enyina homa omo omo yade.
2: Yabi
1: me dia me ho afɛ.
2: Yabi
1: said me ho afɛ dia ya di amenye kunu.
3: Ai.
1: I said the music, a kasachi media. A young day, just said, be preaching conformity.
2: There be.
1: Favor does not go to men who have skill.
3: Yeah.
1: What watch him at the power to be on top?
3: Yes.
1: Uber Conan comfort to watch and your
2: death.
4: Sigata home.
1: Because tea, if we are a woman, it is governed by spiritual forces.
2: Oh yes.
1: That can be Ecclesiastes chapter 9 verse 11.
2: Yes, sir. Ecclesiastes 9 verse 11. I returned and saw under the sun.
1: Solomon said me chinchi we are singing acquire research na me na me hunu say
2: that the rest is not to the swift.
1: America tuo nya on the ho
2: nor the battle to the strong.
1: And nan tokwa so so nya dia ne ho den.
2: Neither yet bread to the wise.
1: Madame Fubia, any Tikumas, or no, but come to Quadua Sanguani. 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
2: Kai,
1: Abuta, and a Jobot, Nena, and Toka.
2: Kai,
1: Jobot to Peja, a friend saying, and Catequine, and Catequino.
2: Kai,
1: and only good any team, Catequine one bow, and I get it, and I fear Nanimbedaho. Send any akata.
2: Bitches.
1: By the time na ubada uruani.
2: Hey.
1: Charlie. My God. Into kwani formula. Into Solomon say. Into kwaso sonyadi and more day.
2: Abi
1: yanko.
2: Neither yet bread to the wise.
1: Enna edidi yesu suno. Enyadi onimi yansa.
2: Abi.
1: Ubetumia wo PhD bi yansa.
2: Ah.
1: But now untumi ni chop money.
2: Oh yes.
1: Yanko.
2: Nor yet riches to men of understanding.
1: Enna, sikanya sosono. Enya di owo degrees, bebre. You can have more degrees than a thermometer and still be employed by somebody who doesn't have a degree.
2: Oh, yes.
1: Because in life, it is not degree. It is pedigree.
2: Pedigree.
1: A pedigree is different from a degree.
2: Oh, yes.
1: Come here, uncle.
2: Yes, sir. Uh-huh. Nor yet favor to men of skill.
1: Enna favor sosono. Enya di onim bibi ye.
2: Debi.
1: I call me to me bobo called any pom mobile bia on said that mobile bia but to call him sa me face me bonny ding
2: aye
1: on said that mobile bia on the patapasa boya a boya top league on said that mobile bia on the patapa any ding favor does not go to men who have skill.
2: Yes. But time and chance happened to them all.
1: Oh, so all the time and I connect chance.
2: Yes, sir.
1: Cause tonight, it is my time.
2: It is my time.
1: It is my chance.
2: It is my chance.
1: And then it's a one who says, sir, and sir, all night here would take a chance. Sing your coupon favor a bit also. Now I dream you say a regular service.
2: Hey.
1: Ube hun se wia se nye wu now control. By the time ebe wia 4 a.m. no, ube hun se nye wu now control. And listen to me, you cannot predict where help will come from.
3: No sir.
1: And you know, se wambron huan se nwa nye hun tise school ni akwa la, now ya hun se wia skillful la. Ube hun bibi. Kasanana ji. Kasanana
3: ji.
1: Kasanana ji.
3: Say
1: tonight. Kasanana ji. Say
3: tonight.
1: By the word of
3: God.
1: I connect.
3: I connect.
1: I connect.
3: I connect.
1: To the time.
3: To the time.
1: For my chance.
3: For my chance.
1: Say, I declare.
3: I declare.
1: Oh Lord.
3: Oh Lord.
1: Let your faith.
3: Let your favor.
1: Link up with me.
3: Link up with me.
1: Say tonight.
3: Tonight.
1: As I lift up
3: my voice.
1: I call.

Rabada,

back up, back up, back up, back up, back up, back up, back up, back up, back up, back up, back up, back up, back up, back up, back up, back up, back up, back up, back up, back up, back up, back up, back up, back up, back up, back up, back up, back up, back up, back up, back up, back up, back up, back up, back up, back up, back up, back up, back up, back up, back up, back up, back up, back up, back up, back up, back up, back up, back up, back up, back up, back up, back up, back up, back up, back up, back up, back up, back up, back up, back up, back up, back up, back up, back up, back up, back up, back up, back up, back up, back up, back up, back up, back up, back up, back up, back up, back up, back up, back up, back up, back up, back up, back up, back up, back up, back up, back up, back up, back up, back up, back up, back up, back up, back up, back up, back up, back up, back up, back up, back up, back up, back up, back up, back up, back up, back up, back up, back up, back up, back up, back up, back up, back up, back up, back up, back up, back up, back up, back up, back up, back up, back up, back up, back up, back up,

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0: 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Somebody shout favor.
1: Favor.
0: Say favor.
1: Favor.
0: Say it is favor.
1: It is favor.
0: It is not labor.
1: It is not labor.
0: Say

0: said, this man,
1: this man,
0: this man,
1: this man,
0: call me,
1: call me,
0: the fit man,
1: the fit man,
0: you are my man,
1: you are my man,
0: of favor,
1: of favor,
0: nothing missing,
1: nothing missing,
0: nothing broken,
1: nothing broken.
0: I activate,
1: I activate
0: this grace,
1: this grace,
0: call favor,
1: call favor,
0: and declare,
1: I declare
0: that this grace,
1: that this grace,
0: call favor,
1: call favor,
0: will
1: locate me,
0: overshadow me,
1: come upon me,
0: come upon me,
1: by knowledge,
0: by knowledge,
1: and by understanding,
0: and by understanding.
1: Psalm 102.
2: Is gone.
0: Psalm 102.
2: The day has come.
0: Psalm 102.
1: Yes, sir.

0: from verse 11.
1: Yes, sir.
0: Come on, let's go. Fire.
1: Psalm 102 from verse 11.
0: Again, sir.
1: Psalm 102 from verse 11.
0: Again.
1: Psalm 102 from verse 11. Psalm 102 from verse 11.
0: They hit it hard. Let's
1: go. My days are like a shadow that declineth.
0: Now, this is King David praying to God. Because you see, if you are attacked by a spirit of deprivation, you shouldn't just look on.
1: No, sir.
0: And just how sorry now, say niyame, say ya, was it niyame ni na ya ding?
2: Debi,
0: if we are say ya ding,
2: Debi,
0: if we are say ya ding, wey fam,
2: Debi,
0: if we are say ya ding,
2: Debi,
0: eh ya wo wabra bon na ya ding, there was some tackle no.
2: Oh yes,
0: what you say?
2: Oh yes,
0: one tackle na be say, and everything that you can receive on earth must be activated by your voice.
2: Oh yes,
0: it is voice activated.
2: Oh yes,
0: so one Bible say, and God said, let there be light. Ne rani can say, eh imra,
2: imra,
0: inter rani kura. The formula here is that until you say it, it is not yours.
2: Oh, yes.
0: So one can your name.
2: Oh, yeah.
0: And your dear, read it again, please.
1: Yes, sir. Psalm 102 from verse 11.
0: Uh-huh.
1: My days are like a shadow that declineth.
0: Or see a rante. Men nany na yet to say soon suma a sortie. My brother sorte.
1: And I am withered like grass.
0: Now my brother, a kusati sahabamono. My life has withered like green grass.
1: But thou, O Lord, shall endure forever.
0: Nanswe ura didiye. Uhoda. And fauni yamenemu. Uhoda.
1: Oh yes.
0: God is not affected by the war between America and Iran.
1: No, sir.
0: God is not affected.
1: No, sir.
0: He is almighty.
1: Oh yes.
0: You can't vote for him.
1: No, sir.
0: You can't vote against
1: no,
0: him.
1: No, sir.
0: You can't transfer him.
1: No, sir.
0: Whether you like him or not, he's still God.
1: Oh yes.
0: And David said, my brother, what they say, soon to my sote, no makusa tisahabamono, Nanswe ura didiye uhoda.
1: Uhoda.
0: Uhoda.
1: And the remembrance unto all generations.
0: Na minim se unkaye ewo ho. Emma, I want to atwasu nyina na che se ba bibiera wo tie me na homa che na sa na dwi erade be kai wo.
1: Oh yes, lewo.
0: De ye ka se nyame nkaye anye se ne wura fi wo.
2: Ba
0: erade nkaye no eye ne nanim tie otogu so.
1: Oh yes.
0: And you know, so we won't pray no case erade father remember me ya. Eye he's calling for a divine element called favor.
1: Oh yes.
0: Says our favor the binya day.
1: And turn us on.
0: And turn us on.
2: Oh yes.
0: It is the activation of divine favor.
2: Nah.
0: And you know, Bible says, "Nanswe ura didiye unkaya wohoda." Am I want to atwaswo nyina?
1: Thou shall arise.
0: What say? Esa unkaya teradu be peja umu.
1: And have mercy upon Zion.
0: Nadiye di kano babe humi. Ubabe humi amiye Zion no mabo.
1: Ha. For the time to favor her.
0: His son said, Ebra yet to a sea was a wood tea when you to Zion.
1: Yea, the set time is come.
0: Someone shut a Mrenaso.
1: A Mrenaso.
0: As a favor, Mrenaso.
1: Favor, Mrenaso.
0: As I don't know pay.
1: I don't pay.
0: Favor, Mreno.
1: Favor, Mreno.
0: Asso.
1: Asso.
0: Cas a favor.
1: Favor.
0: Tamnaso.
1: Tamnaso.
0: Cas a favor.
1: Favor.
0: Tamnaso.
1: Tamnaso.
3: The race is not to the swift. Food is not to the wise.
0: Romans chapter 9.
3: It is the Lord that showed.
0: What is favor?
3: That is why I want to prophesy to you, somebody, that you are about to receive the favor of the Lord in your life.

from verse 9. Would it be at all? Romans chapter 9 from verse 9.

0: Am I real? She said the population of the world is 8.3 billion people. Life is highly competitive.
1: Oh, yes.
0: And that is why you need a competitive edge.
1: Ah.
0: It is called favor. Your free BB supernatural discrimination. Need in the favor. Your free BB divine partiality. And only a friend favor.
2: Somebody, the Lord is about to remember you.
0: 8.3 billion people and the TSS and the young Kuna Cabro for and young Kuna Warfare and young Kuna PhD. You can have more degrees than a thermometer. You aren't going nowhere because I can assure you the world is ruled by divine elements. Are you there? Young Kuna, don't be afraid. Let's go.
1: Romans 9 from verse 9. From this is the word of promise.
0: Or say, for this is the word of promise. Or see, when if the Bible is for you, underline the word promise.
1: Promise.
0: Yes, sir.
1: Romans 9 from verse 9. For this is the word of promise.
0: Or see, now when you bosh asemono,
1: at this time will I come.
0: Bosh asemono say, Mesa baun chain sabriwi.
1: And Sarah shall have a son.
0: Unse Genesis, Bible say, now both foreign countries, Sarah say, Omu country Abraham say, we shall return in the time of life.
1: Yes, sir.
0: Say, Bible, Yahudi has signed time of life. And I say, time of life near time of favor.
1: Oh, yes.
0: Because last week, my mouth here say, God answers your prayer in the time of favor.
1: Oh, yes.
0: Mama scripture, I mean, I went to be so TKK, one fun serious. Ebiswa, Ukranu, Unibuk, Unipen, we are professor. We are cancer, we are watching about us. Guess how cheap you are. The best are the bambium. Hallelujah. Or send a winning bush as seminal. Say, mess up the bium.
1: And Sarah shall have a son.
0: Nasameba was a brenua. Sarah, Benyapa.
1: And not only this.
0: Nanya when Kuni Bosha.
1: But when Rebecca also had conceived by one,
0: Bible say, Nemra Rebecca sunyin say, you know,
1: even by our father Isaac.
0: Ah, your papa Isaac in the nyin say,
1: for the children being not yet born,
0: Tio, Bible say. Ebra yin yang won kwalano, Jacob ni Esau. Ebra yin yang womumieno.
1: Neither having done any good or evil.
0: Nan kwalano, omun koye boni ana papa yin yang womukura me wease. 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No be anye boni ana papa no.
1: That the purpose of God according to election might stand.
0: Also about purpose wa.
1: Yes, sir. Yes, sir.
0: I told somebody, even when I was an unbeliever, I had favor.
1: Oh, yes.
0: And you may be a so for Namia favor. Oh, be a for no Nimini Bomu. Every one line is so much. Me favored.
1: Favored.
0: If there's anything that I can talk about, one thing that I can talk is favor.
1: Oh, yes.
0: Or say, Abraham kwalani nyanya boni ana papa biana. Se de beye onyanko ponchi mu pobe ebe jina. Nenko jina nyuma so. Koko.
1: Not of works.
0: Nenko jina enyuma. Se de beye ebe jina boshe so. Nenko jina enyuma so ntino.
1: But of him that calleth.
0: Nemom nebe jina niya of frintino.
1: It was said unto her.
0: Ye kachire unyanko pon kachire Rebecca say.
1: The elder shall serve the younger.
0: What? Penny moon umba wakoye day.
1: Besum kituano.
0: Enti we as in ya mia me u enya penny o.
1: Debi.
0: Enya menyi chano.
1: Debi.
0: Enya o mi ye school chano.
1: Debi.
0: Debi. Some kwasa ke kano. Ufi school penwe jaika.
1: Jaika.
0: Because grace mate enya classmate.
1: Debi.
0: Oti ase ye. And to one shun saying Yansen, I'll be shun hard way.
1: Hard way.
0: Bible say, ye catching Rebecca say, Penino Basuma Qualano, I need to money Benway.

0: It is written,
1: Senye Yachro say,
0: Jacob have I loved,
1: Jacob na me penasim,
0: but Esau have I hated.
1: Na Esau de me penasim. Ushie nyami anu ebusano.
2: Oh yes.
1: Na utia nye ye na se ubusano na se Mike obo for Mike jina hwa.
0: Ah.
1: Ena abe unse nyankunu aboda.
0: Ah.
1: Kwa wanim?
0: Yes sir.
1: Ko,
0: what shall we say then?
1: Or see, se see ne wia se tia dia, enye den ye beka.
0: Is there unrighteousness with God?
1: Ah, enjin yankopon and na from no na from bi wa enjin yana enjin yankopon sa wo honyina ontene.
0: God forbid.
1: O si nyame mpangu.
0: For he said to Moses,
1: Isan say nyame no aka chire Moses say,
0: I will have mercy on whom I will have mercy.
1: Nyame pe na me hunu mabo.
0: And I will have compassion on whom I will have compassion.
1: Also the compassion abesho.
0: Yes sir.
1: Compassion eye favor. Eye synonym of favor. So uko school papa synonym ye another word for the same word.
0: Yes. Oh yes.
1: What you say?
0: Yes sir.
1: Because compassion eye Anglo-Saxon word eye compassion.
0: Oh yes.
1: E chire ya nom di embeshin finfi nebe ye compassion.
0: Yes.
1: Compassion e chere say I feel it when you feel it.
0: Oh yes.
1: When you make it, I've also made it.
0: Oh yes.
1: Into your compassion.
0: Yes.
1: Into the name Jesus, tako Capernaum. No. Capernaum is a city of compassion.
0: Oh yes.
1: Ofi Nazareth, tako Capernaum.
0: Capernaum.
1: Into no. Obisa. Na Yesu into my enche na wode debi ako Capernaum. E hona favor ni eden. E hona favor na koto. Into krobo wa favor eden. Krobo wa favor ni ho.
0: Yes.
1: And then we beb. And then naji beb. If you be na uti a favor ni mbi, you be two of you.
0: Oh yes.
1: You are
0: sinner.
1: Kai.
0: So then, it is not of him that willeth.
1: Or see,

0: wafiri ho yebe yi wafiri ho kan
1: so then it is not of him that willeth
0: or see enunti enye de ope
1: not of him that runneth
0: enenye de oni mirikatuo
1: but of God that showeth mercy.
0: The word mercy, there's the word favor.
1: Ah.
0: Ose nemo e yon nyanko pone e tine nim chile nipa e hu nipa mopo.
1: Ah.
0: Entina David ebe bompaye. 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Verse 13. 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
1: Mercy.
0: Upon Zion.
1: Zion.
0: Mercy ba first and send a favor ede.
1: Abba.
0: E diye chile. Mercy be a punona na favor ede. Favor wudem. Ete ose. Thou shall arise and have mercy upon Zion. Why mercy? Because the time to favor her, the set time has come. And me bi abun so be favor asumia ne nyankopo e den.
1: Ama mercy aba.
0: Wa ama mercy aba because mercy no en na be ka atamfo anu atum tum. En na be ka omomom pe nipa ni ye atum. En na na ju ye peja mercy.
1: Oh yes, so demo.
0: So much tonight.
1: Tonight
0: we raise mercy.
1: We raise mercy.
0: We lift up mercy.
1: We lift up mercy.
0: We activate mercy.
1: We activate mercy.
0: And we declare.
1: And we declare.
0: Every voice,
1: every voice,
0: every satanic
1: voice, every satanic voice
0: that is lifted,
1: that is lifted
0: against my faith,
1: against my favor,
0: be muted,
1: be muted,
0: be silent,
1: be silent.
0: Another dream,
1: another dream.
0: Ye peja,
1: ye peja.
0: Nyamia humo,
1: nyamia humo, bro.
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1: nyamia doye.
0: So be pia,
1: so be pia.
0: O peja ne,
1: o peja ne.
0: So be sori,
1: so be sori.
0: Ye nim tia,
1: ye nim tia.
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0: Peja mi ya.
1: Ya bada bada bada bada bada bada bada bada bada bada bada bada bada bada
2: Yeah.

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1: To walk in favor when there's no mercy.
2: Yes.
1: Impossible.
3: Impossible.
1: The Bible says if the Lord should mark iniquity, none shall be justified. Bible says so nyankopon so be make bonia. Obi ani wo be pass. And that is why God, I love God. I just love God. I just love God. And that is why God is so lovable. The Bible says he gives us power to do his good will.
2: Oh yes.
1: And so nyame opese wo ye bibi ma no kura na or sama wa ho den a obetumi ne aye. Because unto me ye. He gives us power to do his good will.
4: Oh
1: yes. Me say wo na ya de say den na favor ye ken won san kan bi. Wa bra bo bi ye difficult.
2: Oh yes.
1: Wa bra bo e be ye difficult, because you are violating the principles of life. Life without favor is a violation of life. I said

0: the midst of favor. The bitter.
1: The bitter.
0: Second Samuel. I think chapter 7. Samuel chapter

0: One can say to me, the one listen to me, it is not eloquence.
1: No, sir.
0: Who said, anytime you see me preaching anywhere, and go cast a sophony at you, and your favor. On your favor, me papa. Papa. Who shall be a failure when we are here? Only favor.

0: to so for back Atlanta, me see from pe or say, ah, man of favor, ba. Man of favor, ba. Or say, man of favor, ba. Or France, so for, nene, yebe kohin. Just say, we are day, emissi.
1: Emissi, ba.
0: Say, even though he's a friend, he knows what I carry. Oh, yes. Because, oh, yes. because favor and your friendship.
1: Yeah, be. Yeah, be.
0: And call you Adam for some and call me see favor. Let's go, come on, second Samuel.
2: Second Samuel, chapter 7, verse 14 and 15.
0: Yes, sir.
2: I will be his father.
0: Or say, Obana obedia de Solomon, me nyankopon me ni papa.
2: And he shall be my son.
0: Na obeya me babema.
2: If he commit iniquity,
0: se eba se obe oye bonia,
2: I will chasten him with the rod of man.
0: Midi onipa ba ni be chaneto.
2: And with the stripes of the children of man.
0: Any nipa atina tinia abana mi betine no.
2: But my mercy shall not depart away from him.
0: Swati. Not just a mercy, but you made a
2: influence.
0: But you made a departure. But my mercy will not depart. Nelson, sir, Oye Bonny Cra, maintain a dear. But sir, pass my doye, every friend is today. And your
1: juma.
2: As I took it from Saul.
0: As I took it from what?
2: Saul.
0: Not just a Saul, or now, you know, and a mercy in your day. So when now we are so Bobra, now we need mercy.
1: Mercy,
0: yeah. When okay, call New Living Translation.
2: Ah,
0: yeah, mercy is
2: yes, sir.
0: New Living Translation,
2: yes, sir.
0: The same verse,
2: yes, sir.
0: Kind,
2: yes, sir. Second Samuel to the 7, verse 15, for the New Living Translation, but my favor will not be taken from him.
0: So I'll say, all the favor,
2: yes, sir.
0: And then I can say, and you see, baby, mercy will be a favor, I think.

0: Yes, sir.
1: 2 Samuel 7:15. From the New Living Translation.
0: Mama, in case I say we are sending Murphy, say Uko to baby. Na se unhu se nyamiya favor wawa. Enko kase ye na oyadiyo.
1: Baby,
0: because ube tumi u disconnect pe favor na yade.
1: Ako.
2: Tiko.
0: That's a kofo baby. Beating kofo baby.
1: Oh yes.
2: Oh yes.
0: Many suffer penny back or quadlanta and a musa suffer. I didn't know. You didn't come over here because you know, soft penny. I didn't know. Thank God, say, and now you're back to the place. I said, oh, tenawa and can ne. Okoye understatement.
3: Is there anyone left in the house?
0: Because omo ye ne ma.
1: Yes, sir.
0: Omo ye na ye big man.
3: Somebody you're about to step into your neck.
0: Sure. Me see one big tear. You were arena of favor.
1: Oh, yes.
0: You were baby one. Sunday, who to me, who would have them, who grow a
1: horror.
0: But you may read them, snare conditioning. And today, and found a year, a barb on Junior would have a pirate. Now, what Joe? What Jane say? Body in a camera. That's all we are what you saw, Pia. A meeting for baby. Can be your mommy be say come on.
1: Yes, sir. 2 Samuel 7, verse 15, for the New Living Translation. But my favor will not be taken from him.
0: As in my name tie dia, me nyin fin ho.
1: As I took it from Saul.
0: Send me jifi, not just a Saul on am ho nyina woni dey. Saul ni favor.
2: Ni favor.
0: Or him Saul or what? The whole effect, the chrome of what you be, but sound them when you're in there.
1: Only favor.
0: Me say, sa Uma Bosumi, a friend, may you come and say, King. That's why your favor drew.
3: That you are about to receive the favor of the Lord in your life.
0: That's what you be called, baby. To be can't, some now, me can't hear mistake. Then come for bombs and
1: bombs.
0: Favor. Me say Trinity Baptist Church.
1: Oh,
0: so for PJ.
1: Yes, sir.
0: So for Kinship.
1: Yes, sir. Yes, sir.
0: Hey, I say London for Nigeria. To say, I say, hey, London and come for. I say, also London woman come for. Me say me call your program or Holland. I'm give you some musu. Omo give us anumu suna so for nususu. Eh, churches be 8 na kabom. And here your program. Aso for because aso for a chroma yen give you. I say, hey, now what did you do? What? Adiye na
1: adiye
0: o. Omo give us anumu su.
1: Musu.
0: Naso mu aso mu tiye.
1: Oh yes.
0: Oh yes. Omo give us anumu su.
1: Musu.
0: So I can't be your mommy, be so I can't be mommy, be a friend, someone can just come and
1: watch. Yes, sir. 2 Samuel 7, verse 15, for the New Living Translation.
0: What's it?
1: But my favor will not be taken from him.
0: I say, Nansu, so you're born in part, me favor, me your day. Me need for the hope. As I took it
1: from Saul.
0: Send me Jiffy Saul.
1: Whom I removed from your sight.
0: Whom I what?
1: Removed from your sight.
0: Until when there's no favor, you are what?
1: Removed from
0: your sight. You are removed. We need favor near the day.
1: You are free.
0: You are free.
1: Kai.
0: Say, I declare. Masa mo, just say, who a crassy, who a chrome, who that form, who that cure soon, baby. Me say, favor bitch me, you will feel, baby.
1: Oh, yes, you will.
0: Say, I declare. Cause I don't know,
1: Yami
0: favor,
1: Yami favor.
0: Or demand,
1: devil, demand,
0: Nebiba. Solomon.
1: And
0: Nubina, me,
1: Nubina,
0: I would have taken
1: Mount favor.
0: And Thomas, and you,
1: Jimmy,
0: and
1: you,
0: and you to be
1: favor,
0: and I'm in
1: tonight.
0: Pitch up,
1: Pada,

Everybody,

0: The favor no a ye divine partiality.
1: Oh, yes.
0: A ye mu. A ye supernatural advantage.
2: Somebody you are about to.
0: Oh.
2: Somebody you are about to stop.
0: Supernatural advantage.
2: And this is going to be your son.
0: Me man ba kwa me preach man wo Holland. O se so for me man pewasem papa. And I'm saying ya ho fe wo. Your favor. And I'm saying ya juma babia. Your friend all round favor.
2: Yes.
0: Wo ni favor. Wo ni favor. And na ji wo ba je wo de. Me so ba je wo de. Me my girls no back no ye adwuma o baby. And all my girls o say daddy, please the my boss. He's always she's always complaining about me. And I'm sure favor good. I
1: say
0: call. Oba na next Sunday na me busa say to say. O say now everything is fine. Everything that she wants at the workplace, she calls me to come and talk. I feel your wife, Juma, pop up your coffee share first, yeah, young friend, and also, daddy, please, they have called me.
1: Nothing,
0: you saw, now you saw
1: yes,
0: her.
1: Sir, yes, sir.
0: Or say, they have called me.
1: They've called me.
0: Or say, they have called me to come tomorrow.
1: Tomorrow.
0: Say, daddy, what do you think? Or say, and I'm see supernatural favor. Me will fear no fair or send a text or say they everybody that interviewed me like me so much. They want me. He said, daddy, please pray that they will call me. And I'm saying they call you. Oh no, so I'm a fraud. I'm a fraud. Thursday,
1: power.
0: Come and start working. Start here, Juma. Messi baby, I will be a yet to be a nana jibe you were free. There's something called favor, and that favor can make people love you just like that. Daniel chapter 1. What is favor? Number 1 means beginning, number 2 means agreement, number 3 means resurrection, number 4 means to open, number 5 is the number of grace. It's called favor. It is both merited and unmerited. One side of favor is unmerited. The other side of favor is activated.

0: Jesus, Jesus will take a stand for you. Into Daniel, so on nom sanu unni abusum for sure duane. Into a co penimunros massa. And some way near Jani de Me Day.
1: Me
0: Daniel de me nimi num coanim of a shadi.
1: Now God had brought Daniel into favor.
0: Who brought Daniel into favor?
1: God.
0: He brought

0: me into favor.
1: Bring me into favor.
0: And you not just a random to me a foul. And you want to appear baby a favor today. Abba. Abba. For God brought Daniel into favor and tender love.
1: Oh, yes.
0: And tender love with the prince of the eunuchs. T.O. Daniel kokachire panimu na wosen kapanimu ni bufu. But because say favor e woni sunte no. Afro kaje panimu na panimu no sre.
1: Ah.
0: Ose Daniel hey enye hwe me yimo fim. Me yimo fim. Me si fiventino. Would do baby a young pencro for some of the
1: yes,
0: missing Yami Fiventina ab interview now. Okoda, but yet you I have traveled the nations of the world by one element, mercy and favor.
1: Oh, yes.
0: Oh, yes. Me call embassy be a Schengen embassy. Yeah, more be a took a Yamawa be a 2 weeks.
1: Yes,
0: 1 week. Friends say 4 weeks.
1: Yes,
0: yeah, mommy, 4 years. Military prophet area for so say, hey, or say, me who Schengen 4 years in that. And I'm super who did
2: it.
0: Miss Legend, the next time I go, appear between up on 10 chairman. Massa, and the scriptures in the chief favor, no, me be poor man. Say, oh Lord, my father. Bring me into favor.
1: Bring me into favor.
0: Say the same favor.
1: The same favor.
0: That work for Daniel.
1: That work for Daniel.
0: Let it work for me.
1: Let it work for me.
0: Say anywhere.
1: Anywhere.
0: Home or abroad.
1: Home or abroad.
0: Anywhere I appear. Let favor.
1: Let favor.
0: Bring me in.
1: Bring me in.
0: Bring me in.
1: Bring me in.
0: Say, oh Lord.
1: Hey Lord.
0: I decree.
1: By prayer.
0: That tonight. Favor.
1: Favor.
0: Bring me in.
1: Bring me in.
0: Lift up prayer.
3: Bada bada bada bada bada bada bada bada bada bada bada bada bada bada bada bada bada bada bada bada bada bada bada bada bada bada bada bada bada bada bada bada bada bada bada bada bada bada bada 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bada bada bada bada bada bada bada bada bada bada bada bada bada bada bada bada bada bada bada bada bada bada bada bada bada bada bada bada bada bada bada bada bada bada bada bada bada bada bada bada bada bada bada bada bada bada bada bada bada bada bada bada bada bada bada bada bada bada bada bada bada bada bada bada bada bada bada bada bada bada bada bada bada bada bada bada bada bada bada bada bada bada bada bada bada bada bada bada bada bada bada bada bada bada bada bada bada bada bada bada bada bada bada bada bada bada bada bada bada b

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0: Manu Baku prison was sending me message. See, ah, kind, what the kind?
1: Yes, sir.
0: What's your name?
1: Apostle.
0: Also, man, fui.
1: I am the first inmate in Africa.
0: Also, many first prisoner will be under prison. The kind.
1: In Africa pursuing MPhil.
0: Answer the masters.
1: Ah.
0: Or not the first or the prison.
1: Ah.
0: And all the masters.
1: Ah. Uh-huh. At UCC distance education in Sawom.
0: University of Cape Coast and your distance education or the prison.
1: Ah.
0: First, the whole of Africa.
1: Ah.
0: Uh-huh.
1: Favor at work.

0: pass on to final failing BCE exams. You're not prison, and a
1: master's,
0: and I will fail a junior secondary school exams. Says he no send it.
1: Yes, sir.
0: What time did he send? One yes. time. Check yes, the time.
1: 2:37.
0: 2:37. I was saying 2:46. 2:46. Me say, who should talk? Me kasa with the prison crown. Sabe ne?
2: Sabe kasa.
0: Sabe kasa.

0: 6. 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Obekai NIV, now for what kind NLT? New International Version. And I said New Living Translation. Come on now. So it's a man of God.
1: Man of God.
0: I want to pray.
1: I want to pray.
0: Say man of God.
1: Man of God.
0: Allow me to pray.
1: Allow me to pray.
0: Allow me to pray.
1: Allow me to pray.
0: I'm crying on my mampire.
1: Mampire.
0: Can I say
1: yes, sir.
0: Mampire.
1: Some words are

0: Osedan.
1: From the NIV.
0: Osedan.
1: Remember me, Lord.
0: Osedan, kai me.
1: When you show favor to your people.
0: Se wo chiche favor na, eye urade me so eden.
1: Kai me.
0: Odia, odia mon pai na fa ho to wege so. Bibia and Fiasa Sesu. The Bible says, he that cometh from above is above all. So why ye be above all? Not so.

0: follow long queue. Men ka sense you ho. Because we share me about some your fashionistic.
1: Yes, sir.
0: I no crowd there yan ko.
1: Yes, sir.
0: Yan ko ho. Yan ko ho. Yan ko ho.
1: Yes, sir. Yan ko ho.
0: Men ka sense ko dre en ko you ti o.
1: Na bi.
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1: Na bi.
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1: Na bi.
0: En fa wo nto perfume na wo ho.
1: Na bi.
0: Because ade ye tumi todi ye wo ntumi fa ni nkuni.
1: Yes, sir.
0: Michael, Michael, Psalm 106, verse 4.
1: Yes, sir.
0: Cambium.
1: Yes, sir. Psalm 106, verse 4.
0: NIV.
1: From the NIV.
0: What's it then?
1: Remember me, Lord.
0: Or say, Rade Kaime.
1: When you show favor to your people.
0: Say, who favor and crofaya Kaime.
1: Come to my aid.
0: Or say, Rade Branabe Buami. Not just say, baby, be a favor, will be a emuazu yade. So much are the favor of God.
1: The favor of God.
0: Say, the help of God.
1: The help of God.
0: Say, oh Lord.
1: Oh Lord.
0: Wherever you are sharing,
1: we are sharing
0: favor
1: to your people.
0: To your people. Remember me.
1: Remember me.
0: And help me.
1: And help me.
0: Say, Rade.
1: Sawo che
0: when him
1: tia
0: na
1: him
0: tia
1: na
0: ayaka
1: ya
0: time
1: na
0: ba
1: bua
0: na
1: ba
0: pejamia
1: ya
0: para

I'm gonna go to the

0: tie, life is competitive. Oh.
1: Yes.
0: Life is highly competitive.
1: Highly.
0: Sure. Abrabo, Awariye ye competitive. You are not the only nice woman in town.
1: No, sir.
0: Even when it comes to morality and goodness, you are not the only upright person.
1: No, sir.
0: Ubechumi ye genuine and still be rejected. Neka David Bebon Pai said, remember me with your favor. Now David, you know, onenya mi akumaso. Ude TM Pai and Obon, sa kem yum, the same place.
2: Yes, sir. Psalm 106, verse 4, from the NIV.
0: We are not in verse 5, I come.
2: Yes, sir.
0: What's that in verse 6, I come.
2: Yes, sir.
0: So we can bless the people.
2: Yes, sir.
0: Okay, go ahead.
2: Psalm 106, verse 4, 5 and 6. Remember me, O Lord. When thou show, when you show favor to your people,
0: or say Rani, say what that and him tear, and I will show favor. At your own crop for now, ya kaimenso.
1: Kaimenso.
0: Not just say Satam, no, only be.
1: Only be.
0: David, David, he didn't want him for you.
1: Oh, yes.
0: Oh, no, sure. Or he didn't want him for you.
3: Aye.
0: Say, I in fear no abrunsan for a day. Hey, yes,
1: hey, yes, you are.
0: Send a bay your wahini and enko, baby.
3: Aye.
0: And what is a David Bomb Pice? A rather say, what chef if I am? What your partner,
2: yes, sir. Yes, sir. Come to my aid when you save them.
0: Or say, Nasa Wobe Jom Swede,
2: Brahmin,
0: Chen number Brahmi.
2: Yes, sir. That I may enjoy the prosperity of your chosen people.
0: Swati. Not just a prosperity, ne bet me so that I may enjoy the prosperity of your people. It means that prosperity can be there and you will not enjoy it.
2: Oh yes.
0: And your favor ne man will enjoy prosperity.
1: Oh yes.
0: What is so tell you to be so that I will enjoy the prosperity of your people?
2: Hey.
0: It means that even though I'm part of your people, without favor, I can't enjoy your prosperity.
2: Yes, sir.
0: Yes, sir.
2: So that I may enjoy the prosperity of your chosen ones.
0: Yeah, can you know?
2: That I may share in the joy of your nation.
0: Not just say favor, so some energy.
2: Oh yes.
0: Would you favor? Would be an hour? Oh,
2: sir.
0: Oh, sorry, and sound to me, sir. Your boy and someone to me, your cousin, and the crown to me, sir. Because we are born again, but would you favor? Favor, and I can't say, and yes, Massa, favor. I am a man of favor.
2: Oh, yes,
0: so I can talk about it.
2: Oh, yes,
0: go on in.
2: Enjoy your inheritance in giving praise.
0: What? King James, you know, so that I may glory with thy inheritance.
2: Yes, sir.
0: King James, you know, say, send a bayah, minya, and you nyam, ewa, wa japadim.
2: Yes.
0: Not just only favor, only a japadim.
2: Yes.
0: Now, say Lazarus or call heaven.
2: Aye.
0: Lazarus won't go heaven.
2: Heaven.
0: Now, Abraham won't go heaven.
2: Heaven.
0: And two persons call heaven to say Lazarus and as Abraham.
2: Abraham.
3: Abraham.
4: That you are about to receive.
0: So that I may glory with your inheritance. That is what the King James said.
2: Yes, sir.
0: So that I may glory. It means that even though there's an inheritance, you need favor to activate and

0: take up the inheritance.
1: Oh, yes.
0: Can you trust King James Rosetta?
1: Yes, sir.
0: So that I may glory with thine inheritance.
1: We have sinned with our fathers. We have sinned with our fathers. We have sinned with our fathers. We have committed iniquity. We have done wickedly.
0: Oh, yes. And I win you favor. Do you know that you can be carrying the baggages of your parents?
2: That the Lord will favor me this way.
0: Somebody take favor.
1: I receive favor.
0: Say take favor.
1: I receive favor.
0: Say take favor.
1: I receive favor.
0: Psalm 44.
1: Scripture to scripture. My God.
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0: And one lady, or she, or your principal auditor. And now buying for from by Yasa Jeffins.
5: Bible said, don't be sad.
0: Was apostle, Miss
5: in the house of Saul.
0: And I'm saying, Obasa Juadia.
1: Oh, yes,
5: the Lord is about to.
0: Osima follows. And that was yesterday, Thursday.
1: Yes, sir.
0: And I say, my follows, and then you bring Namania Quansa Osami Frau.
5: This is going to be your son.
0: So she planted 1,026, and I'm catching and say, and she told a real bow, you do what you have.
1: Oh, yes.
0: So Michelle, I'm taking back my favor.
1: I am taking back my favor.
0: Say any favor.
1: Any favor.
0: That the enemy has hijacked.
1: The enemy has hijacked.
0: I take it back. Now, what do you say? We are principal auditor. You're Jeffy, sir. Oh, a Juba Muha, when you had a
1: Jeffy,
0: sir. Psalm 44,
1: yes,
0: verse 1, 2, and 3.
1: Yes, sir.
0: She says,
1: Psalm 44, verse 1, 2, and 3.
0: What's it?
1: We have heard it our ears.
0: Or see, you're the Ashwati. Oh, God. Our
1: fathers have told us.
0: Young Papa, me, you're so forced to catch it.
1: What work thou did in their days?
0: As you may be a wee year, and we're a pencil.
1: In the times of old.
0: I want to tell you.
1: How thou did drive out the heathens with thy hands.
0: Send your way with a deal on Sapamo
1: and
0: Anafu.
1: And planted them.
0: No deal. No more chances. It's only any
1: power. Only any
0: power. Only a member to me. A Pamu be the one quiet.
1: Favor
0: Pamu be the one quiet.
1: Oh, yes.
0: Call him.
1: How thou did afflict the people. And cast them out.
0: Bible said, "Where would I do teaching crawford? And now two of us are saying so.
1: For the God know the land in possession by their own sword."
0: Was say your papa no catch it? Yes, say. As I see, no me tissue ye is a for assassin. And no one can some sick in the moment. Yeah,
1: neither did your own arm save them.
0: And then your macho abasa kasi in the moment. Yeah,
1: the be by thy right hand.
0: Nancy, a wine, sir.
1: And the light of thy countenance. Because thou had a favor unto them.
0: Nientia would be my assassin, Mamma say, and yes, na is that for me, Papa? Is that for? I'm a criminal, as it will be a criminal, and
1: somebody,
0: but we saw Yankupon and the Monsans were favor.
5: I never
0: know. Mrs. Favor, no one Tiasia, but Kuntoka, one Tifavasia, the so one Tifavasia, Binya, Hoya, Yaria,
1: woo.
0: Supernatural favor.
1: Supernatural favor.
0: Said tonight.
1: Not by might.
0: Not by power.
1: But by favor.
0: Say I declare.
1: From now.
0: To the end of the year.
1: I activate.
0: All round favor.
1: Supernatural favor.
0: I declare.
1: No sweat.
0: No labor.
1: I receive.

La prossima.

0: Somebody give me favor 7 times.
1: Favor, favor, favor, favor, favor, favor, favor.
0: Are you a Juma? Make call Canadian High Commission.
2: Yes, sir.
0: Yes. Me wula hope. Not girls be all. So I'm about me program.
2: Yes, sir.
0: Reverend Ashu is here. Reverend Ashu. Anna, Bruninu, Ebu Sam say. It appears as if all of them know you.
2: Yes, sir.
0: Sam say they are my children. Ain't you know? Or granting me visa no. Anna may say, I need to move in the next 4 days. No, so no, it will take 2 weeks. And I'm saying, I can't wait for 2 weeks. I'm saying, I can't wait. Nah, Lebanese ni bi e won chen ono su interview ti ye wi e no make ono na fe Lebanese bu sam say, please, who are you? Are you the chief counselor?
3: Hey.
0: I'm saying, more than the chief counselor.
3: More than.
0: And I'm saying, more than the chief counselor.
3: Yes.
0: Fine. And bro ni say just me train 2 weeks. Enter my bumpire. Now me soon die. You know. Not Canada High Commission for not bemi fee. I said it.
3: Yes, sir.
0: I'm on bemi fee. And I'm on downstairs in your frame. Please take a seat. I'm saying, no, sit down. This is my house. Sit down. And to me do church when I'm catch. I'm saying, and for them say 2 weeks. You know, my son die who saw my bummy fee. And to any 2 weeks.
3: Any 2 weeks.
0: And we have offices. Please, am I speaking to Reverend Humans? I say yes. Can I help you? No, say please. I'm calling from Canada High Commission. Please, your passport is ready. Can you come and pick it?
2: Abba.

0: to scripture.
1: Who need favor? Who need favor? Me need lantern tension. First Samuel chapter 16.
0: Yes, sir.
1: Verse 6 first. She yes, says, sir. No delay.
0: Yes, sir.
1: Mahonia,
0: yes,
1: she said, no petition.
0: Oh, yes, sir. Yes, sir. Verse 6. Yes, sir. And it came to pass.
1: Never betray, I'm saying.
0: When they were come,
1: Emra Jesse, the man of

0: order for Jennifer C.
1: Is this my double shot, double cream, double froth, double pump, double whip, double sleeve?
0: Yeah. 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
0: Oh, really? 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
1: Seriously, did you know Discover automatically doubles all the cash back you've earned at the end of your first year?
0: Yeah, you just said that.
1: Did you say I just said that?
0: Yeah, I'm cutting you off.
1: I can't have any more? Why not?
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4: For the Lord seeth not as man
5: seeth.
4: For man looketh on the outward appearance. But the Lord looketh on the heart.
5: Ikadabahaya. Mukodoboho. Kwanana.
6: Then said Jesse to Abinadab.
5: Now Jesse catch your neighbor Abinadab say.
4: And let him pass before Samuel.
5: And I was crying here,
4: and he said,
5: what can I say?
4: Neither has the Lord chosen this.
5: Or so rejected him.
4: Then Jesse met Shama to pass by.
5: And no man, Baba, because so on that now, Betty or Chama Joma. Your friend is Shama.
4: And he said, neither has the Lord chosen this.
5: She said, "Was Shama?"
4: Yes, sir.
5: See your friend is Shama.
4: Yes,
5: and someone said, "There be who soon Yami." I refuse to.
4: Again, Jesse made 7 of his sons to pass before Samuel.
5: And Jesse man the mass 7. Tio, Nintia, I reject him. See, I sub to a bit of the dough.
4: Aye.
5: Miss said, none of you, I sub to the dough. Miss Wunting, I'm not rejecting the power.
4: Yes, or no.
5: Miss Wunting, what would you mean to you? I'm not rejecting the power.
4: Yes, or no.
5: Verse 11. Anytime.
4: Verse 11. And someone said unto Jesse,
5: now someone catch there, Jesse said.
4: I hear all thy children,
5: and too many in any
4: and he said,
5: now Jessica said,
4: there remaineth yet the youngest.
5: Also, oh, I can't quack it to a bakubi. I quack it to a bee.
4: And behold,
5: now sure,
4: he keepeth the sheep
5: or onward shame.
4: And someone said unto Jesse,
5: no, be a shame, Yansin, you much remain him. Obi ohwe nyanso ni ho ram.
4: Me say
5: wa wutie me anya perfume.
4: Anya
5: perfume. Anya lotion. Se nyame so beboa wa obeyi wa fi ba bia emfata.
4: Oh yes.
5: It is God that blesses.
4: Oh yes.
5: And now someone can say that or say monko shishon na monfa no
7: mra.
5: Can my brother do?
4: Yes, sir. And someone said unto Jesse,
5: now someone catch Jesse said,
4: send and fetch him.
5: Monshuma na monko shishon.
4: For you not sit down until he comes hither.
5: And son said, nyame si me for punishment when Tomoso obi antina si kopem so beba.
4: Beba.
5: Me see, Obi be that way you dear film no. Save do din baba be shame.
4: Oh yes,
5: Obi be that way you dear a film no. Me see, save do din baba day.
4: Oh, save
5: baba be shame.
8: Somebody get ready because
5: Obi a ukra favor. Who in the film a day?
4: Yeah. And he sent and brought him in.
5: Na ye freko fan a man be gurem.
4: Ah,
5: ube gurem.
4: Oh yes,
5: ube gurem.
4: Oh yes,
5: Sufia bontim baba be gurem.
4: Oh yes,
5: kowanim se.
4: Now he was rude.
5: Bible said na oyobi nenimu bre. Nenimu rude ni chese. Oyobi nenimu daho.
4: Daho.
5: Well oxygenated face.
4: Oh yes.
5: Nenimu ni yatum sa oxygen yade.
4: Oh.
5: A chi mujadi kuhuru nenimu.
4: Yes, sir. And with that of a beautiful countenance,
5: Bible said, "Nanim swefe papa,
4: papa, and goodly to look to."
5: Now, shine so anu ayadan.
7: Ah, your feeling brother.
5: Or your feeling brother.
4: Yes, oh yes.
5: Just so Kumasi and your chef.
4: Yes,
7: Bosi.
4: General.
5: Ah. Me

0: say, favor bush me way, among for behunds are we a chef. Obi wa wa, un si ane da kuro si ane panu a penasa.
1: Oh Jesus.
0: Nyamisobe favor wa.
2: Yes sir.
0: Obi benya hypertension.
2: Yes sir.
0: Can what's your name?
2: And the Lord said,
0: "Na urade kase."
2: Arise,
0: sorry Samuel.
2: Anoint him.
0: Fangu guna pempem.
2: For this is he.
0: Kase yoni. Kase yoni. When I make
3: come.
0: Yeah. Bushmiwe. Bushmiwe. Baby, I will be a. Ye baba be shusha. The nations will look for you.
2: In Jesus' mighty name.
0: Men and women will begin to look for you.
2: In Jesus' mighty name.
0: Yeah. David here na genzo kuku ngoliato. Solid was I don't see whose father. Who is his father? I said, Osen Aquabeni. Osen Papa no mine. I said, hey, Abna no na ye chief commander. Ami commander. Ami commander. Oh, post you tell in a bet. It's only

0: one of declaration books in your favor edition.
1: Oh, yes.
0: The power of declaration.
1: Oh, yes.
0: Favor edition. Ebinu mu tiyo mu obi. The power of declaration and your favor edition. Your publishing mommy first and watch this. Catch the fire.
1: Yes, sir.
0: Your publishing mommy, your friend, Payless Publication. Kumasi. Payless Publication. Payless. Now, why not publish your mommy? And now, my God. Thank you. Me wo Holland. And I'll bet to me Holland. And also so for me per se me call London. But me to me call Ghana. Me call Holland embassy wahana. Me call British High Commissioner Ako Jivisa. And I'm saying this all call Ghana. I said, Abi, what can we book? Kunum say, we bet to me the favor. E gura baby. Hey, hey. Me say, me kura me chino book. Me wo honor ban no so so for me makwaje
2: ka yaba
0: makwaje visa soon me de, me Ghana passport no akwaje UK visa e wo Holland
2: ka
0: and I'm so you don't mean no so so for here also book na no me da also me na me publish here me da ho sa also so for na ya book na ya wo kind here
3: Jesus.
0: So book na ya o kain.
3: I didn't know you favor me this way.
0: And I'm saying, what?
3: Favor me this way.
0: And I'm saying, no wonder.
3: Thank you, Jesus.
0: Psalm 27. Shadi. She too many cats. Too many cats on man pound.
2: Yes, sir.
0: Psalm 27.
2: Yes, sir.
0: And verse number 8.
2: Yes, sir. Psalm 37, verse number 8.
0: Ebiom.
2: Psalm 37, verse number 8.
0: Ebiom.
2: Psalm 37, verse number 8.
0: Ose dey.
2: When thou sayest,
0: Ose ewurade, emra wo kachire me say,
2: seek ye my face.
0: Men shisho wenimono.
2: My heart said unto thee,
0: Makuma so kachire wo say,
2: thy first Lord will I seek.
0: Wenimun kuana me shisho. Someone said the face of God.
2: The face of God.
0: Said the face of God.
2: The face of God.
0: God said the face of God.
2: The face of God
0: is the favor of God.
2: Is the favor of God.
0: David said, "Would I dim them? Who catch them? He said, 'Me shisho when you mapena me hum catch say. So catch them. He said, 'Say bibi wo wa as some shisho. You won't. You when nimun kwa na wo say dey. Listen, when you have favor, you have everything.
2: Oh, yes.

0: me say me preachy me preachy my Trinity Baptist we are London.
1: Oh, yes.
0: Now for Dan in Tokwa. The Odin Bekofi Adan in Tokwa.
1: Oh yes.
0: Where's the mina? Where's the pastor me did beko? Or see the way there be mina me di kakai? Where's it there be mina me kai and ramen I'm confined by me I'm a sad in a call.
1: I said it first.
0: Favor. 1 Samuel chapter 16, no fe for 22 no one twade
2: yes sir.
0: 1 Samuel chapter 16
2: yes,
0: verse 22
2: yes sir.
0: What's the name?
2: 1 Samuel chapter 16 verse 22
0: ebium.
2: 1 Samuel chapter 16 verse 22
0: ebium.
2: 1 Samuel chapter 16 verse 22
0: what's the name?
2: And Saul sent to Jesse.
0: What's it then?
2: And Saul sent to Jesse.
0: Now Saul, as your mommy called David Papa, your friend Jesse in chain.
2: Saying,
0: what catch it and say?
2: Let David, I pray thee, stand before me.
0: What's it mean, Saul? My David, Emra, he fear me, chief of staff.
2: For he has found favor in my sight.
0: That's good, I didn't
3: have that. In the house of Saul, that I, David, have to show him favor. Somebody, the Lord is about to

0: no mum pema sam ne ampɛ David asam yini free ho mana matena ha then David entered the palace and became the man in charge.
1: Yes.
0: I'm about to win all your day. And the Bible said, and wherever David was sent by Saul, he behaved himself wisely. Wisely. Wisely. And you shabber and co. Tibia be at a womb, so would this suja, and running you free satibium, and you would say Tibia be woman and fata, and running my favor, and you be free. By your favor, exempt me from this shame. Take me out of this place as you took Joseph from prison. Take

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Also for German first, or running the finest African church. 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

0: America preacher now me inviting no or so to me ma. Na obi a catch him say oh Amsterdam.
1: Abba.
0: Abedipela ya man a pass.
1: Ah.
0: I will penalty boss
1: my
0: man.
1: God.
0: And I'm so for me wah. And I'm saying that be us start if you Tuesday to Sunday.
1: Yes,
0: and I'm saying hobe ye ye. And I'm saying hobe ye ye. So much of favor.
1: Favor.
0: Say favor.
1: Favor.
0: Me say I was preaching and people were going out to go and look for ATM machines.
1: Oh yes.
0: Also for that maintenance no po on ye ya maintenance. Omu pie om winter time o en omu pie no omu kon hwe eight baby omu betu yiska service in here chaotic
1: yeah
2: chaotic my god
0: also no also for ben wade o
1: yes sir
0: a ho ye chaotic ye chaotic Messi, baby, be a wood team, Pierre. Jesus Christ, the same yesterday, today, and forever.
1: Oh, yeah.
0: And Nana June, Sabbath comedy.
1: Yes, yes,
0: John chapter 4. Not for me, mom, pie, movie. Because and I came for somebody.
1: Yes, sir.
0: Yeah, Peter, and John, I'm going to go to the or say, such as I have, I give you.
1: Yes, sir.
0: Or say, I'm going to go to
1: the house.
0: Not just say, I'm going to go to the house. I'm
1: going
0: to go to the
1: house. I'm
0: going
1: to
0: and then favor nyame ama me me de ma me shume ma
1: opi
0: John chapter 4.
1: Yes sir.
0: Are you there?
1: Yes sir.
0: Are you sure?
1: Yes sir.
0: John chapter 4.
1: Yes sir.
0: Verse 35, verse 36, 37, and 38.
1: Yes sir. John chapter 4.
0: Uh-huh.
1: Verse 35, 36, 37.
0: The beat man kasa and yet 36, 37, and 38.
1: Yes, sir.
0: She.
1: Yes, sir.
0: Uh-huh.
1: John chapter 4, verse 36, 37, and 38.
0: Oh, maybe I would see me be a man with a few quotation where da.
1: Uh-huh. And he that reapeth receiveth wages.
0: Bible said, there be quote 35. No?
1: Yes, sir.
0: Uh-huh.
1: John chapter 4, uh-huh. verse 35
0: to 38.
1: To 38. Uh-huh. Say not ye.
0: Or say, and for one can say,

0: enkamida me se enkamida se akabo so me na yansa na yedia ba o se ma mo nfo ma no nkasa
1: nkasa
0: ko wanim.
1: Behold, I say unto you,
0: Osimumie mani me ka kire mo say,
1: lift up your eyes,
0: pejawani,
1: and look on the field,
0: na shebe bi ayedua abano.
1: For they are white or ready to have it.
0: Kasa abendeda.
1: Abendeda.
0: Kasa nanaji.
1: Nanaji.
0: Favor no.
1: Favor no.
0: Abendeda.
1: Abendeda.
0: Yesu se. Yesu se nkase. Ka 4 months. Ansa na mawari enaba.
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0: 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Ansa na matukwain.
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1: 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For they are white or ready to harvest.
0: Ose. Nye wo shishanu. Aye ready to da.
1: Ah. And he that repeats
0: nani obenya kukudura kwa kutwa no
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0: tie ose oba bua bua aduaba no anya the God kind of life you catch eternal life anya se dan kwa
1: eye
0: the God kind of life
1: yes
0: so oba bow brati se nyame
1: ko wani that soweth
0: Senebeya niye odria
1: and he that repeat
0: any die otwa
1: may rejoice together.
0: Oh, say so, so together. Yes, not just say we are saying no. Ye won your odria.
1: Ah.
0: And ye won ni pafo for so ede.
1: Otwa.
0: And now be twa.
1: Oh yes,
0: and
1: now
0: be dwia twa.
1: Oh yes,
0: and now be dwia twa.
1: Oh yes,
0: to aso. Aha, fe shade ye.
1: And herein is that saying true.
0: Or say, na we nebe mwa hun se, as someone can any and kore.
1: One soweth,
0: baku eko kudria,
1: and another repent.
0: Nani pafu frosuku kucha.
1: Ha.
0: Twaso isro.
1: I sent you to reap that whereon you bestow no labor.
0: Kase no labor.
1: No labor.
0: Kase no labor.
1: No labor.
0: Say it is favor.
1: It is favor.
0: No labor.
1: No labor.
0: Say Bible ni yodi assign no labor na say. O say Yesu say masuma mose munkotwa wo baabi ya manya adjuma.
1: Manya adjuma.
0: Mamre.
1: Mamre.
0: Na che say wi ase abrabo no nyaden.
1: Enye bre.
0: Enye bre.
1: Enye bre.
0: O say masuma mose munkotwa wo baabi ya mamre. Kowanim.
1: Other men labored.
0: O say e nipa bi na ye adjuma bre.
1: And ye are entered into their labors.
0: Na, na, me.

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0: Shall I come in church? It is a great thing to meet an anointed and a good man of God.
1: Yes, sir.
0: Okay. A tremendous blessing, sir. 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Nyamengu sawon so no saye or so for papa. Because he can make your journey short. 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

0: ene aba ubedua no emie kwama wate
1: demo
0: emie favor kwama Bible say and this is the blessing why with the Lord commanded the sons of Aaron to bless the children of Israel. He said he command but I see na yankopon share asofon say when in Bible momma Israel man say may his countenance come upon you because my nyame anim tie nya den emra mo so a compulsory prayer. And this is the blessing wherewith God commanded the sons of Aaron to bless the children of Israel. May his face, may the Lord lift up his countenance upon when empire nyankopon ka kire Aaron asofon manom ya asofon penifo when empire abomoma Israel man say onyame enti nanim kire ho

0: God's people. 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He's a man of God. 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Say something. 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Say favor now, amount to me. 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The seed line here 055-944-6673. You make your promises there. Yeah, seed line here 055-944-6673. Who was serious appointment? Who was serious appointment? Who believed God for something big? Plant a seed and plant a good seed. 1026, 2026, 926, 826, 726, 620. The minimum is 126. And a TSA, a bashabra. And fa wabrabo niagro kra. Me patcho so and fre seed line. Me patcho be fre adumefemla ni ye. They are on the line already. Okay, ka. Hello, good morning.
1: Morning.
0: Not to say. Now when I can say. Father, in the mighty name of Jesus, I pray for my son. I curse the sickness. Loose him and let him go. And I pray that may your seed release favor upon you in Jesus' mighty name. Amen. No sickness, no disease. No sickness, no disease. Plant your seed in a shop. Now plant a very good seed. Plant a very good seed. Hello, good morning.

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1: Nyami ando mo, don pa, bo, nyami shira musuma mwai.
0: Me da se papa, happy Mother's Day in advance.
1: Amen.
0: Mama se se umfye na ye say, what di say?
1: Yeah, 1932.
0: Wow. Huh. My God. Amen. This is fantastic.
2: Yes, sir.
0: Yep, we plug into your ears.
2: Yes.
0: Your bura in fear wedding. Your jibi. Your jibi can you dear?
1: Amen.
0: Bye bye. Mi Pacho, good morning.
3: Morning.
0: Nam Pacho, what you saying?
3: Nami ado me huye dada.
0: Pacho, ni udini ya saying?
3: Ajua.
0: Ajua me bompa ye. I release supernatural favor upon you as a man of God. The Bible said, and this is the blessing that Moses blessed the children of Israel before he died. Unto Naphtali, he said, be satisfied with favor. I declare, be satisfied with favor in Jesus' mighty name. Amen.
2: Amen.
0: Patrol C line here 055-944-6673. Plant a good seed. Plant a very good seed. And believe God for anything. All things are possible. Nothing shall be impossible. Never. Hello, good morning.
4: Hello, good morning.
0: Nabacho wane kase.
4: Nabacho wane di Ajua.
0: Ajua.
4: Ajua
0: me bon pa ma baby o jine biya number one me wish you happy Mother's Day. Afi me bon pa ye se nyami favor en tongu so se nye togu naftalai so u nyami fa favor en shewa funumu ma u yesu dinimu ma bon pa ye wone u manu wasifu u nyina. Amen. It's working. Hello, good morning. Hello, good morning.
5: Good morning, daddy.
0: Neti say?
5: Pacho nyami adum, daddy.
0: Me pacho din di say?
5: Pacho Enoch ampu mani.
0: Enoch, hey, Enoch, neti say?
5: Me
0: lunch time fire, pa.
5: Yeah.
0: Father, in the mighty name of Jesus, I lift a prayer for my son. I declare by faith that may you be satisfied with favor. May you be exempted from shame and degradation. Live long, prosper, and operate in all-round favor. In Jesus' name, amen. Patro, bet me plant two seed in right away. Plant, and when you are planting, plant a very good seed. Nothing shall be impossible. The Bible said the seed you sow will determine the door that opens for you. Hello, good morning. Hello, good morning. Patcho Adoma from line 0302-216561. And I said 0302-216562. And you two lines. Who bet me a plant two seed, sister? But me only probably brama plant is who plant two seed. Now, Mr. Wafreman, now me no mumpire. And plant two seed in the keke. There be, I'm no mumpire. That's what it is. Hello. Adoma FM line here 0302-216561. And I said 0302. Hello, good morning.
6: What is that?
0: Net me bompa ya ma me jiwa ho den de ma baabi biara ya jiwa ho den akwako pie me jiwa ho den de ma aba wadua favor en tongu so afi any weakness in your body I curse it and I declare receive strength and divine ability in Jesus name. Amen. Me patcho bet me plant two seed in right away. Seed line here 055-944-6673. Good morning.
5: Yeah, morning, sir.
0: Netizen, sir.
5: Bacho, yo.
0: Na bacho, when ye?
5: Bacho, Richard, ye.
0: Richard, me bon pa, my father. I join my faith with your faith, and I declare, may you be satisfied with favor. Anywhere you appear, may favor speak for you in Jesus' name. Amen. Me pacho, and free seed line, free, Adoma FM line. Here were two lines. Adoma FM line here, 0302-216561 and I said 0302-216562. Yes, sir. Plant a good seed 1026, 2026, 926, 826, about the PIM 126. Good morning.
7: Morning.
0: Neti saying. Pacho Nindi saying.
7: Pacho Nindi Ama.
0: I'm a bomb pie, my baby. I'll gin a beer, a bar with dria, and many a mea bassa cassia mrauso, unyami and tia, the bad David, the bad Daniel, so near bar Esther, so be mrauso, any brave for a bra boom, no favor, and cassam.

0: man wo Yesu din mo. 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
1: Good morning.
0: Nete saying. Nakupandu man pawane kasei. Father, in the mighty name of Jesus, with a good heart, I pray, I pronounce divine favor upon you. I declare no labor, walk in divine favor. 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I see a lot of people, Rita, Adolfo, a whole lot of other people. Frances, Bridget, Ahin, and a whole lot of other people. The minimum is 126, the highest is 226. Good morning.
2: Morning.
0: That's the same.
2: That's
0: it. What say? Father, in the mighty name of Jesus, I lift a prayer for my daughter. I decree and declare, may your seed open an avenue of favor for you. May the Lord show you mercy.

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1: Mama Kenya, Yaminya be from Mao, Nafo and Nasia, Radu, yes, you demon my bumpire. Amen. She will be your Ben will be a man, what? God bless you. Happy Mother's Day, too. Hello, good morning.
2: Good morning.
1: Net is saying,
2: Patunya Kupon, don't pastor, Yamishramo.
1: Yamishraus, so pa, why are they now? Wanaka say?
2: But your friend Kofi Amen.
1: The bomb pie at the mouth, baby beer, Kofi, baby, out in a beer, when Yankopon Bible sell Yankopon any, a co a puya toy, any funny, and now for so of your shen Yanakuma Yen, why Yanakuma Swadiaman. May the Lord perfect that which concerns your life. May the Lord show you mercy and favor. May the Lord exempt you from shame and degradation. May the Lord do for you what you can never do for yourself. In Jesus' name, Amen.
3: Amen.
1: It's a blessing. May Pacho, good morning.
4: Hello, good morning, Daddy.
1: Neti saying.
4: Bacho nyami adumi.
1: Who a very, very good voice, pa. Waneka say.
4: Bacho Rita.
1: Rita, me bom pa ma unyankupon enti neni mfanchiro favor bi mra oso unyankupon nyi bre eni abebre senfi wabra bom unyami nyama unye unye untubi nyemfa ma hon na fanasye nyina fama uradi wu yesu dimu na ma bom pa ye, amen. It's a blessing. I'm so glad for you. So glad for you. Hello, good morning. Good morning.
5: Good morning, da.
1: Neti saying.
5: Pacho is what do you want?
1: Pacho waneka say.
5: Staya.
1: Nyami awa tine ni machire me, on tine ni mchiro mana nchensu. 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Amen. It's working. Plant your best seed, plant your best seed. Good morning. Neti saying. Ni pacho onti saying. Yes, sir. Now, Udin is saying,
2: your friend, call Sammy.
1: Father, in the name of Jesus, may bomb pay my Sammy. I declare for you, I declare over your life, may you be satisfied with favor. May the Lord cancel every pronouncement against you that will bring shame and degradation. May the Lord do for you what you can never do for yourself. In Jesus' mighty name, amen. Thank you, Father. Thank you so much for the people. Thank you. Hello, good morning.
5: Good morning, Daddy.
1: Now, what you saying? But your Udin is saying, because you are a bomb pie man, so Nyamia or Tin and Imtre Daniel or Tin and Imtre Hannah or Tin and Imtre Joseph, one Tin and Imtre, no Jena baby, no K Radia Sama, what you mean, dear Dancia Cassa Radia Yibia Mame, we used to demon my bomb pie, amen. May it become a personal experience. Hello, good morning.
6: Hello,
1: Neti saying,
6: Impatria,
1: no one can say,
6: Impatria, friend. Mary,
1: Father, in the mighty name of Jesus, we use the Son as a point of contact, praying for all the children that are writing Wasi, those that are writing the senior version and the junior version. We declare victory for the children. We come against sickness, disease. We declare, may the Lord see them through in Jesus' name by the element of mercy and favor. Amen. Hello, good morning.
2: Good morning, Papa.
1: Pacho, what are you saying?
2: Pacho, nyami adumi.
1: Now, Pacho, what are you saying?
2: Your friend, Pastor Ntu Clement.
1: Also from Ntu Clement?
2: Yes, sir.
1: And that will be your brand new casa. What is it?
2: Pacho, Papa.
1: Aye. Now, church in way. What is church?
2: I feel I'm pressing my start.
1: Bra. The same God who has done it for me will do double for you. Father, I prophesy over this young man who is about to enter full-time ministry. I decree and declare, may the help of God, may the favor of God, may the mercy of God speak for you. May this seed you have planted speak for you till eternity. In Jesus' mighty name, amen.
2: Amen.
1: It's done. Hello, good morning. My radio don't go from Kakrebi. Mr. Wa.
7: Hello, Papa.
1: What did you say?
7: So Joshua.
1: Hey, what's up for?
7: Papa?
1: Neti saying?
7: Yes, sir. Don't move your father. No, I'm sorry.
1: Unyesika.

0: decree and declare, may the help of God, may the favor of God, may the mercy of God speak for you. May this seed you have planted speak for you till eternity. In Jesus' mighty name, amen.
1: Amen.
0: It's done. It's done. It's done. Hello, good morning. My radio don't go from Kakrebi. Mr. Wa. What did I say?
2: So Joshua.
0: Hey, what's up for?
2: Papa?
0: Nothing to say.
2: Yes, sir. Don't move your father. I'm sorry.
0: Unya sika mi hu.
2: Oh.
0: Usika ba pe mi hu.
2: What?
0: Father, in the mighty name of Jesus, I pray for my son. I declare that whatever the Lord has done for me, may he do a similar one for you according to your level of faith. May you receive favor, gladness in Jesus' name. Amen. Hello, good morning. Good morning. Let us say, Pacho. Now, what I can say? By favor in Jesus' name, amen. A few minutes to go. There's somebody on the line. Good morning.
1: Good morning.
0: If I want to say, yes, me mom pay ma. Yes, me mom pay ma by force. Me bomb pay ma with yesterday. Me bomb pay say when yami favor and toss. Radia wa humi mobo abua me nwati ne match remo. Say yami na nye the same thing for man, even much more. Amen. In Jesus, may the Lord affect your finances, your business, your associates, wherever you dwell, your children, your marriage. Receive divine favor in Jesus' Amen. Name. Amen. It's done.
1: Amen.
0: Unya huwa bra sorry. Baby, I will be on your bra. Ufia American house, where is Legona? Now they want to try ARS Kwanos, Kwane Komadina, and a friend, baby Emmanuel Villa. Who do a pen with Busa Love Embassy? You can't miss it. And that's Ufa Yuba. What Yuba?
3: Yes, sir.
0: And what? Which one else?
3: Boat.
0: Any boat. Who say on Google? Love Embassy. Ochina three services. Ochina special Mother's Day services with miracle services. Ochina you better take a communion here. Yeah, fever service. The baby will be our first service 6 a.m. Second service was Painter's Road. 8 a.m. Not third service near 10:30 to 2 p.m. Bumper to bumper. Nyami shira bibiri. Bye bye. The pachon ko baby also for now, but all the sweet way, sweet lovely anointing neighbor. Your friend of sofa which I didn't know here. Yeah, you know here what them ha. Let Pastor sit here and talk, because I need to talk to the people. Also for Emamia Kabebi, na
4: June 27.
0: June, me pacho. Next month. Also for Awuche, Nemamia Kabebi, next month, Oti se so for be Mamia Kabebi, and Ninyanani in Swabody. 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

0: 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I mean, Kwana Mwademuha, Miniminianum, and a Tricia Wahani Dikano Mini.
1: Bishop Eduse.
0: Bishop Eduse, Bishop Pacho Akwaba.
1: Yen.
0: The man Akwaba Mwadimpa, just say. 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
1: out. A radia drum Bibia, a cost of fine.
0: For our woman, I'll be right soon.
1: Ah, that's it. 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
0: Obuzi, Obuzi, Obuzi, Obuzi. 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
0: kwaje de eh I was so go tenu a no oyi free mu I don't pay you so sad, the city, Eshawa Funumuma, Sanya Bayer Radia New Yam, a bit dead. 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
0: Sir, and now could die. 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But it's just by the grace. Obi prayer no pay so best sorry. By Radi Atum Yenara. Now, what would you say? You won't fetch a chair. And now you will be chair. A moment in our song. They had the Adumna a sustaining. Of course, here and I hear Rumuna Yatro. We were once like you. Very soon, AP and I actually, very soon you'll be like us. I'm so bois. And you soon be out. It is by the grace of God. Adum 106.3 to LT. Adum Bussumimo. Within this of Georgia, Quanda, Betty, my friend, I wish somebody here could ready a same. I hear you ready award in my voice from America.
2: Yes, sir.
0: A voice from America. Yo, young Kupasem.
2: Yo, they came on fire now. Every day they were saying, what do you mean to know my yet here see you? You turn the do is to show one, sir. I could dear near Manuhunu or Tainan Son Share. Every day, wouldn't a wook crab a book key? Yes, I was said to you, and I must see ye. Ye jawa sama ebe shawan sa ye di ye papa shawan sa o kre biada we tune radio atu eha a o tie nye ready di oni eni da so mpo ene mene eni da so ne ne yura boto ready ye be wie no shonwe ni onyam na ye nkasa wu ye onyame ye da wase e wo Jesus Christ dim amen
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2: 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In the month of May, as oh Lord, remember me. 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grace

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1: And then you may be showing you, young man. Just to say, I would add the grace in a locate on now on a daffom. What kind of someone want three, verse 6 and 7 or so on? No, no, we met only passo a free a form. Now, on the Nishima Poma, I couldn't.
2: Suminasu.
1: Pepo, I reject to my young cow woman cow. Pepo, I give you up on one day with the grace. Locate grace ever Tony Passoa, the anyone or my neighbor. Grace and locate to obia or fa obia and crofwa serena channel. That was a son, no a senator. Now, what's in the man to we? Now, me grace ever picture of baby also. Now, or do I call she baby a con? Who so old drain? How me have I done a year and near much? But the grace of the Lord, a power braboswa, it doesn't matter the years, it doesn't matter the month, it doesn't matter baby. I was say, hey, me da fo wo tie mi hana nya mi she na nu nya hana nya me eman konumdie ye ne dia. 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Until say the Yamedia Semani Munameco present theatre. Men of all Toba said train. Now Bosha Yamia Savonu, a beyajuma.
2: Yes, Lord.
1: The Yamia Kafa Ubiano, a bebemu. Now what the Nije and a beco would have deny us. Men give up, bebrewa what net. I sit to them why I think, Neduma Sam, Sika Sam. 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When you present your petition to the altar, I would add the OTO, no your mouth. Member,
2: sure.
1: Keep covenant, return to the covenant. I would add the Obebo
2: house.
1: I would add the Obekayo. I feel when you mean Tamati, I saw the crowd was a Empire crowd was a womb. First, the crowd was a jaye. Hana Kosua pressi one until say, oh, who nyame abasa. Oh, who did nyame or what at the manor? And I'll pay me bomb pay ma obi a wutiemia. A so asewma obi a wutiemia. Wa bum a buo obi a wutiemia. And near my enko ye. Me jina would add the assam so say, or solo ebbe buon. No, number one. Say, I would add the ebbe your destiny helper or my destiny partners. A my destiny partners. Abraboa ye boy, tie onipa ba kuntumi mobra ema niyama mko ye man in tem. You need people om your partners. 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Partners ya, omu ni be pushu. Partners ya, omu ni be chida u dia wasa u ye den. U ye, ni tumia ye den, abuaw. 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O nishika wa de mao. But we better make connect to what you say. Say any power we call in China. We be two folks. One introduction. A better me I end your life the whole year. One introduction. A better me I'm a when you and J. I'm an sister. Yeah, then I'm a wifi. I would have done a me a Hana. And then a koya pam. No koya shem. I would have this a Hana Nisu. I would have this a Hana. Nitebia. I would have the Syria, I share Hannah and Num, and upon me impire the mouth. Why, and I want you to bring no calling time. Why, I want you to bring Russo soon as a motor. Why, I want you to bring on a fire on corn. Hannah, I want you to moon, or Nina me altar, or near with the altar, and the two anamo, never the Shirano. And upon me impire. And my word would tell me, I would have done Kyle or Tana Wokotuan.
2: Yes, Lord.
1: Now would I have done Emma Usunano Seria. I would have done Kyle or Tana Wakoton.
2: Jesus.
1: Now I would have done me be a prumbia muatuan.
2: Yeah, no,

0: 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Now I'm out sick as some and sign and restore beam. I would have restore sick as some. I would have restore to my beer. Wo ya enko ye nya me on kai no on san restore
1: amen
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0: 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No muffa would ye and your dear. It would Jesus Christ, you gentlemen. Amen.
1: Amen. Oh,
2: I
1: ready, Adam. Your mammy no more watchna. Me, Adam, Moody Moo.
0: Mother's
1: Day. Adam, come. The Uradin Kaimo. Uradin Kaiwa, or the city of Shawa for the moment. I send your kind of more divine help. You were why a real few of my Jawa Jim will be sure. Because in the Magas and Gasa war no cry, or move with Janoho. But Uradin Bekao. Ready every month. Okay, Hannah. Na as a sign, ne crown money and you be uncle. But Anna, dear back one, the two was a prim
0: or change. Bobby,
1: you defocus here. The greatest thing is coming. You see, put near see a jury goose or a jury's heart. But here, too, a buyanica crack was a general painting near Achebia, a free mubani. A cassie, the game, my room.
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1: So, but you told me, no, my Mr. Kasa, hey, Mr. Mesumau, I feel not working since him. Why did not be called?
2: Mupa and Kalasuma, Mungo.
1: Mungo. And when some wessa will be too wasum. But I feel bound, sir. I had to say, crow. Debiana yed ye brim. Debiana ye brim. Debia. Inca when it does say crown bedding. Wumiano. Nanka a coffum. But crow way, dear Wumiano. Nanka a coffum. But crow way, dear wound with this cashem,
3: sir.
1: It may be also when you be moa, and to the be also be so washing. But San Yamina of what for be anywhere. I feel not a take you time. Yes, they ready say, and they ready connecting, and they ready may divide helpers, and they ready ni ye bwa from bra, and to the be a bwa from no so so we chiri chiri do do. Eh, when we chiri yes, they ready say ready connecting am ni am man one.
3: Oh yes, oh yes.
1: In some of my ubetia, eh ye yadi, now so yes, they ready say, eh ready connecting ye, eh ready connecting ye. Eh, ready may abra bo may entro ta we sesia.
3: No, not at all.
1: Eh, ready may enjem we sesia.
3: Not at all.
1: Eh, ready may akukudro. 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
3: amen
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2: Me gidi say me asem we ba ye no
3: I want to think I say a chair on Mother's Day. Send a Hanna the affirm on opening him. Quiet of fast when we nyaba. 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
2: Especially, Papa na odi nyame asem by Bishop. 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
1: Oh, I see Pamela. Oko Agno El Chapo. 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Happy Mother's Day in advance. Ibia, du tayo na mi fwe mi sanka. 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Mi wish him happy Mother's Day. Nakupo Eshran, no on can Maha, are you? East ago,
2: you Yamin Shra won't show. Yamin Shra won't so pa. You Adamon Kawo.
3: Thank you, so.
2: Pacho, would any baby of Fremifi?
3: If I saw a friend and to me, because I feel the Asamada.
2: You, my Pacho, eat you.
3: I'm afraid, I mean, Stramo. Papa, did say. I was a little bit of a I was there. Then when the best deal, we are many of them, a friend, a idea. They say, room, it is a good idea making a room. Then, right, every best day. Papa, this is the Empire Bowl.
4: Miss Rebra, I didn't make Oma or Day, Uncle Swam Pijao. Now, oh, I feel in she a demon on Fasiria and she went no more. We use demo. Amen.
2: Amen.
3: You,
2: by ever last one. Adumankawo. Adumankawo.
5: Asia and Kawoso, Papa.
2: You, Bacho Dini, baby, your friend, if you.
5: Papa, Bacho, 2 p.m. new, make us a free Asante Mampong.
2: You, Piasuni,
5: Papa, Papa, Ochidian Ponyanko Pong, come on a play. Wow, about 2 p.m. I'm still trading for Yanko Ponto to Bonsukami, but say, yeah, don't hold them, Papa. They be a Makasa, who much is all day and nothing. Now, Papa, my father, when you're with, so I will say, yeah, me, my mammy, and I'm Oxman. Oh, I'm Santiman Ponzongo. My memory, no, yeah, happy, happy, happy Mother's Day in advance. 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Papa, I'm a cook booby, I'm a chicken or robber, I'm the command, mammy. 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Mammy, the idea to Kuman Quay away, ma, and Timiana, neda. 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Oh, as Antimon Ponzongo said, Sadden, I'm sure I may, yeah, no, my mammy, on fine chenny. 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
2: 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And what's the more of us on Cotta? Come on, Buddha, and patch up in you. Now, quite sure we are already at 200 years. I will be you super. 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I have been. Yesterday, Radin Shira, and my mammy, Munina, my baby, and so, and your kama, Mama Monica, Bishop, Yahuswansa, Yere, Mama Monica, Sofo, Ba Monica, Mama Yamau, happy, happy, happy Mother's Day in advance. 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We hear your man happy, happy, happy Mother's Day. 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
1: now about 0243 0243 0243 0243 0243 0243 0243 0243 0243 0243 0243 0243 0243 0243 0243 0243 0243 0243 0243 0243 0243 0243 0243 0243 0243 0243 0243 0243 0243 0243 0243 0243 0243 0243 0243 0243 0243 0243 0243 0243 0243 0243 0243 0243 0243 0243 0243 0243 0243 0243 0243 0243 0243 0243 0243 0243 0243 0243 0243 0243 0243 0243 0243 0243 0243 0243 0243 0243 0243 0243 0243 0243 0243 0243 0243 0243 0243 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
2: Yo, Sabrina, a brandy crack, I am digging.
3: Baba,
2: you are ready, and you
3: are a year in the day, because I can was
2: a camas and
3: tea from June Muna, you room one, you are starting, you can was him. Now, your best rubiara and penisi, Bible cracker, or see the old sunu, you didn't soon, who share an agenda apostle, so mensa eka. Sir, or so far, which are from 203 na or the in our radio is so now to the beer Ghana for no, yabacoho,
2: we are good,
3: yabacoho, na yabasser, we're good, dear, but the papa to the beer, it was sending pan good in the back,
2: or masses,
3: and I hear to me, it will say your queen name, yabasser will be a no pay so much, and I say, ye can crave you, but still, I do my bacoso, I coso, bush affinina, messias, and I make infection, a woody, a dim crofon, ne. 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
1: Remember, and I said, what pay your product in the war? Meme Drew Techer, Massa, Docophodia, Gulf City, Spintest, Tema, Moamua Medina, Sotum, any Swedro. What about Fraff, a penny paper? Yeah, but Mount, a drone near the good Techer, Massa, Messi, ye be all. We are suffer, we are bishop, we are bishop, ye be. Never bow. Never more womb tenu, and what the hall, the womb could ye are bonny, no woo, amba. Dike ima, me number e ye 0246 027066 0246 027066 for the last time 0246 027066 Ewurade nhyira wo nka ho Ewurade mo ho ba ko sibra ye behia e wo Yesu dem amen
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2: Yes, I'm ready no baby a ye drew no Simabe Bakumbi no na ye mamin watranse from YO Disability Foundation na fe and chere be a wohono or mudi amaye. Na and which you know 5:30 na fe ye the birthdays in Abremo and Timmy Pacho. 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Who bet me a sending the CC as an ebea? 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Uncle Punch Rouse, I may mammy no matter, say, Mammy Fats, Mammy, you know, na me find you me and two nafi, and for more quabba.

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1: 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you my way na no who's here and what will ban on one is here baby war and also who's here baby war ban on it in a castle so then a back castle on and be a internal zone to make us idea or the self sad gestures no non-verbal or in a body behind of a mouse a body language our hands and a bear nation also a beco ye madam I said many a better yes
2: there to be no dia to so bi mni ye mom aduane ye beto ye boase na ye feed yo mu woman aduane ni na wo observe no said e be ya enchoki no because nkola no we celebrate palsy no

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1: Mpem bebe o fidi na because omo didie ni e slow no. 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U treating is a more no nanny, a more no soon who say, oh, baby, I'm a banno, a bush, you be a hard dummy, baby, I'm a banno, or be a ye me touching him. There toss will be no, eh, mammy, funny about time for papa, funny, or be a shark or lano. 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In prim baby, because ye shan colan, ye yard agenda, because obey ye and opadie. We are now ye we are dear, we are now ye new media, who sin ye ma who see ye, then we are saying, oh, nya time now one cast our own friend, Jewa homie. Yes, one cast on soon your time, ma ho, into your bewa way boots, your fool bewa bea, one ne papa ne shen, oh sister bewa home, mammy bewa, money so, eh bea, now what's new muka cra. 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

0: 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Now Obana Babe, fair fiamma wankasa, any a busian, any of mine in near. Into Tibisana, Utia, now Usia, now the big candy I would name no, not be a fair fit. Damas.
1: Yeah, yeah, damas. I would say. Yami had much na your mother. Am I a special?
2: Sure.
1: Young Kwan, I have a boy and young couple, my mamma die. It shows how special we are.
2: Hey, man, or did I?
1: Oh, yes. Yes, I'm very powerful. Yes. It's on this note, you perceive that your battery, and I say, YOA Disability Foundation. Your mother's ninning, I would say. And yeah, easy. Mother's ni be brepa, yes. By a per se a catcher must say, Yamin shamoday, Yamin come on bomb ho by. Oh, mamma, who are dame. No mutuman find shankolana, my which I an uncle, no. 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Now some mammy fwe, o moana, o mom, a ye mammy for ne be moosway ye. 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
1: 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Ya kase ye mammo happy Mother's Day. On behalf of Bishop ya uso ansa. Eno why oe nyina ya kase a bata nyina mami fun yina. Ye mammo happy Mother's Day. I will say, MC hey, iti na mi ana mi chef antira ba mi de combine ejuma me nkwa na mi twa kwa me cover for the outfit mi se be swat afi de mi nam koma na se me kasa I was like I wanna me say I say catcher me say se muwa e be ya mobile ho na mi say I have a precious jewel sacrifices are fantira ba aya mami mi hunti on that. 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for me because you always want the best for me. 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And I know I will never disgrace you. Always enjoy the fruit of your labor. Auntie Sarah, I want to tell you this day that I love you so much and I'll forever love you. Say Nyankopon in you are. I won't know. Yami shall be bring.
2: I think you be with Marcus for near the old guna.
1: Exactly. In your young cray. Wale in him the dado. In him the young coupon wapam. Into stay put. Bibia bear fine. In his time, he makes all things beautiful. Yes, and our time is coming. Into stay put. Umbano, one an anomaly. Waba how the man. Into don't worry. Into. Why owing? Yeah, ma Auntie Benedict, yeah, my starting fee, yeah, Uncasa, yeah, mommy. Bishop wife,
2: okay,
1: a happy Mother's Day, Lady Pastor Monica, yeah, also answer. Oh, yeah, yeah, mommy. On one, you know, no, no, no, and you know, mama, yeah, happy Mother's Day. If you are near the YOA Disability Foundation, management, Ninina, Auntie Benedicta, Auntie Linda, Auntie Ajua, Sister Joyce, Abigail, Yama Yenina, Happy Mother's Day, Yamin Shra Yenina, I will Juma, yea, and a donor singing, Ma Obaya, Felicia Labi, Ma Rose Keddy, Yamin Shamo. 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
1: 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Your man, happy Mother's Day. 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Oh no, her best say, ah, me, my shammy and you, yam, and your good question. Abby, over to you.
0: May we she, my mammy, Madame Cecilia, I'm one happy Mother's Day.
2: Mammy, so this is.
0: Missy, I'm sure no new case here. Miss Sister Veronica Amwa, Mary Shun, so happy Mother's Day. And I'm Miss Sister in law, I'm a courage, Mammy Demi Bani Jano, Madame Gifty Adams. Mary Shun, happy Mother's Day. Any or bad time be a quaint be so messiah in any endeavor. Mary Shimunia, happy Mother's Day. Missy, I'm in course, I'm shrine. No new case here. At Mota Hospital, nurses near Michiamo.
1: If you have South Health Directorate, nurses in you now, I'm young as a sister. I call you a sponsor or your director. Nyankopon, on show, baby. And I will tell you, money be a dear mobile day, your cerebral person, Colani be. Aha. It's your mono menu. It's from 11th, 12th, 13th, your mawi, omu dear mobile day. Into 11th, Emmanuel Nyamiche Aban, aiding a birthday. 12, Lawrence Osafu Ejari, and so within a birthday. And I Nyami Aduma, 13th main, so Naima to Voch, and so aiding a birthday. Yamamuni na awada pa Nyami Shamu Bebri. I am in Pi Bosa one day, Yabba sorry, na am money in a Omohua Tommy, Yamin Kamuni na Moho, Yadamwase. It's your telephone numbers. And I say your momo number, or person who donate to MIA, 0599 Happy Mother's Day. Mm-hmm. But on your behalf, no, wait to me, I can be a train on your man on a behalf into to me, my anything out of me be an answer. Yeah, the bema, and out to me, fresh our number, no, so 05 maybe up as all your donation be a offer 0599 199 899 on Sabeka, nebby be up as all your be an answer. Yeah, dear Shankle and then you, and they are bad times. Your second number, up as all from me. Personally, so 0277771917 0277771917. But Momo number, maybe Momo number because a here, Yami Admochina, your Mother's Day. It's 0599 199 899. Me Pacho, a dear Bebasso, a yao, owusu answer. And your YOABM, she say yao, owusu answer. Into YO in, and one is yao, owusu answer. Yamin Shamu be bring Yadamas.
2: God bless you, Yamin Shra, Papa, Papa, Papa, of Amkudufi, Yaman Minumina, Yamamunina. Happy Mother's Day.

Pacho send message na no why ni tie tie ma me se na be ya be timi akin kan ye mre no antwi amfa so madam dora send wa wa him fa garrison Presby met a Presby Methodist Women's Fellowship be ma kan eh won won Presby Methodist. Happy Mother's Day in advance. 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Oman Sia. Oman.

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I want him fine. That's a Mother Elizabeth.

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0: Oba, my favorite one, baby Udiano, and a man, my happy mother's name. 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
1: Yo, me patch on your off and you remember the uncle. 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
2: 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Friday, dear Nimuya, honorable occasion, my GH radio callers associate Chama Papa, and I would that, and she is GH Funya and them, but Lumba Nuni and them, Emma, I would that part. Now, the Nibetanus who obeyed dear my GH Fuma, Yagasa, Hebabo, and Semaman, and she, Mana, would that part. I mean, far up happy Mother's Day, Mammy, Mammy, and Timagi or Pukromo Saba. I know about our family more happy Mother's Day in advance. But China, happy Mother's Day. This is a fear or no so we big them. Oh no, to she turning Kosia, she to papa, oh, a breed. No, no, someone happy Mother's Day. 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Oh, the monia, happy Mother's Day. Hey, Rebecca, quay, do not find Tibeki, or Timalam, now a Juma, Geo Pharmacy. Oh no, so me, man, happy Mother's Day. Mammy, you don't have to be my dad in the middle of the house. Be painting, walk and I have friend or break it out, say, man, happy Mother's Day. Be it a toss to me, you know, your friend, a penny or no, so I will, I am Madina, man, happy Mother's Day. Be it a toss to me and say, your friend, I will, or on some.
1: Kajra,
2: Mother's Day. I'm calling us to a brio.
1: Kajra,
2: yes,
1: Sifam, Sifam, Yamishra, Papa, Papa, Papa, Adumnio Bam.
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1: Marty.
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1: Amen.
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1: Papa.
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1: Happy birthday, Enkoma. 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
1: 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Mother's Day, Snunkupa, Gangantua Pani at the mouth. Or say, my mother in law, Victoria Veronica Alote, also our infant article. God bless you so much. Adumnio Bam.
4: Adumnio Bam.
1: Yo, maybe I should be baby of Refi.
4: I should be the savior. I'm a star of Refi Jolo.
1: Yo, Xavier.
4: Yeah.
1: Bajo Yanko.
4: May see say you na me back. Me beat me back it on birthday afternoon.
1: Mhm.
4: McCaffrey, Benis, I'm a south.
1: Mhm.
4: I was a car in Chira. I said, my good about was on par. And then, mammy, you so happy Mother's Day. You so full time of water again. Sorry, I get Tom. 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
1: Namishra, papa, papa, papa, papa, papa, Namishra, papa, papa, papa, papa. 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
5: Insiranio Bam.
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5: If I told me Dinya Bakupe, and one is Steven Jima, not me bluff with Din Paddy Agalachimaja, a radio minister, and a minimum issue. Now, what is saying?
1: Me who ya chenra.
5: Yadoba, yes, Yamisa, what is normal 2,000 years and come here with you
1: home.
5: And okay, Yamisa, a cheerful, you know, grew up from my same Bia, Yamisa, and don't promise them so a running coming to them. 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

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Patch of Yina, young Boa, Bibia, Etimi, and Yakama. 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

0: Nonsia Aboha, a year Adrum 106.3, and Sra 104.5, and now Asempa 94.7. 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
1: 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The policy no a free a sonoha aqua cabinet yajatun ira de mama a lunch policy na ye siano yewa implementation stage. A quite bad if a swa gana nino ebenya son faswo nyekas attenting and intiety. As part of sa stakeholders engagement, no, I was see a ne religious leaders and in an anom edinkita mamotia siya sa nebe ya. So people wa yin fie no bisao free primary healthcare once more, we bet me at a chin moon. Now also on Hene, one was said here, I was away at the free primary healthcare home. If you say, oh, be I was said here, I will free primary healthcare, get him.
0: Oswa for share on my pomodi and some so cabin minta a candro and now what is a word civil wedi a can cassa pano de chimunum. 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
2: 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I must say, close late. So I get home around 8:39. To me, home, a clear car loaded with drinks in a pan. But that's what we do. One of drinks, you know, a go, a share go. There's a plot, the abandoned plot, in a go. I've been watching it, say, what is happening? So yesterday, this thing strike me, say, no, there's something wrong. And me, who say, I'm calling, they are picking it up. No Monday coffee. So I just took a bottle of it. Make sure now it's been expired. 2025 December in the expire in the cool. So I said to myself, Salina expire. I didn't know more and discarding in a proper way. But this is they are causing harm to these children. And we can't be richer Moswa or my mother moving say I didn't go home in a morpher. It's a whole lot of different types of beverages in a cool.
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1: 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Almost a canny pakora, I bet you also.
3: But, Nanny, and now, ye do a quack of PMO a wofida. And no, a year International Federation of Women Lawyers. Not just say a ma a lawyer form renumo for, and not come on boom at a sir queen. Now, when him, sir, Bill be damn rash with your fear, only a spaza bill. 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
1: What makes Emory special is that it has very rigorous academics, but a community that is willing to support each other. People are always willing to study together and work hard together.
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3: Nabaini ya naigenzo kesa oma. 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Dudu wana frelo wakata. Commercial activities. The act no was amended, but the law says the road traffic regulations no amendment no now go through it. So what it means is that as we speak, legally the engineer register will be using a motorbike for commercial purpose. But in the end, we say motorbikes are now omonam chrome will use obia but legally be registered because the law allows for courier services and again for delivery services. And know that is what the law, as we speak, currently allows. But the ban will now be concerning Okada specifically about commercial use of motorbikes. As I said, regulations, LI 2118, amendment made by engine, you can't have any activities regulating that sector.
2: Ania ania wuti ye DVLA penu renki town dear so enono. No we say pen wade abetum se sa and sacha ye wasu ye wom renu muno. Penu fogu so yen den din din dia enche ebeba. Nemma ye sono wa wu chi moto no and ye jin nem ne mechi munya wode so ye sim rabeba wa bre ma ye na wun nemuna se din samone or so munim radada ye wo hono so.
3: What we can do is enim sa by IM amendment ewo act the moa on amendment also in the regulation. What we are doing is to prepare ourselves and get the curriculum and the models available. Senior other car will be open car be on increasing capacity depending on driver and car person driver. There was a category of license I don't know what you about driver and also actually the category of cleaning. There was a one year I'm gonna watch near city for that exam to have the license. Motorbikes equally come in various cubic capacities. And also we are developing models. They are

0: any attest to any other amount of license for that purpose. If we, that is what we can say we are doing currently as an authority, but we cannot say, say a registered task specific, and a motorbike specifically for commercial.
1: Abusiamia and enon watye no. Na wani ya wachu okada okada yi wawanka momuku okada Riders Association. 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
1: Across Ghana, in communities big and small, ordinary people are doing extraordinary things. This is the Joy News Impact Makers Awards 2026, celebrating those who are changing lives, shaping futures, and building hope. From Bimbila in the northern region, Faith Jakpasu is transforming classrooms through innovation, inclusive learning, and life-changing initiatives for students, teachers, and vulnerable communities. 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In health, from Winneba in the central region, Amos Ando is turning his personal battle with sickle cell into a national movement for awareness, prevention, and policy change. From Nkwanta in the Oti region, Bless Lantam is delivering life-changing healthcare to hard-to-reach communities, even in the face of conflict. From Insawam Edwajri in the eastern region, Antonio is restoring mobility, dignity, and opportunity through prosthetics and outreach across Ghana. From Adenta in the Greater Accra region, Valerie Ajatia is empowering amputees with hope, rehabilitation, and the courage to rebuild their lives. From Anyanwi and Loga in the Volta region, Reverend Christian Valeto is rescuing, treating, and reintegrating neglected mental health patients back in

0: battle with sickle cell into a national movement for awareness, prevention, and policy change. From Nkwanta in the Oti region, Bless Lantam is delivering life-changing health care to hard-to-reach communities, even in the face of conflict. From Insawam Edwajri in the Eastern region, Anthony Osei is restoring mobility, dignity, and opportunity through prosthetics and outreach across Ghana. From Adenta in the Greater Accra region, Valerie Ajatia is empowering amputees with hope, rehabilitation, and the courage to rebuild their lives. From Anyanwi and Loga in the Volta region, Reverend Christian Valletto is rescuing, treating, and reintegrating neglected mental health patients back into society. From Akuse in the Eastern region, Alberta Aite is mentoring, educating, and empowering over 1,000 girls. Alberta Aite is mentoring, educating, and empowering over 1,000 girls home.
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I'm going to go to the house. I'm going to go to the house. I'm going to go to the house. I'm going to go to the house. I'm going to go to the house. I'm going to go to the house. I'm going to go to the house. I'm going to go to the house. I'm going to go to the house. I'm going to go to the house. I'm going to go to the house. I'm going to go to the house. I'm going to go to the house. I'm going to go to the house. I'm going to go to the house. I'm going to go to the house. I'm going to go to the house. I'm going to go to the house. I'm going to go to the house. I'm going to go to the house. I'm going to go to the house. I'm going to go to the house. I'm going to go to the house. I'm going to go to the house. I'm going to go to the house. I'm going to go to the house. I'm going to go to the house. I'm going to go to the house. I'm going to go to the house. I'm going to go to the house. I'm going to go to the house. I'm going to go to the house. I'm going to go to the house. I'm going to go to the house. I'm going to go to the house. I'm going to go to the house. I'm going to go to the house. I'm going to go to the

0: sim to crow, a sea she and yen munka. 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
1: media magic Kel Chuckle toothpaste at two. 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

0: Sasso, Kumtonton Preco, Nanisham Nedia, and Demostronco.
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0: 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Your frontal cortex and reasoning in the animal is different from moa. 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
1: 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And the sane dia from ya pa.
2: Omunya dia.
3: Oh, I feel dear my bread. 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
2: Mammy, Kia,
3: as Mammy, Kia,
2: Mammy, Kia,
3: Mammy, so answer me.
2: Eh, yeah, okay, your mother.
3: Nanya Kumi Kurani said, but Tatia Kuma Kuru. There's a debby, I'm a quack of pana yet. Echo Domo by your bush, your penny. 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

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me, that is very inspiring, it's very

0: Oh, yeah, what's wrong? We'll bet you now. And I can't tamper for the tree, dear, you can't want it. Oh, dear, measure that I did lyrics and I send them. A very, very, very inspiring song. Worship. You say, Chile, when you're coupon, a case, yeah. Chile, when you're coupon, send ye, what didn't it draw a my ye? Chile, not drum, or dear my ye. Just a one shirt or no a radin on the case, you need to be answer, yeah, no one possessing or no radin at drawing. That is the meaning of the song. The title is God Loves Me. O Lord, refer me. A Nigerian word, God loves me. Oh, Ghana ni Sonny Badu, oh, Ghana, but my parents to na Nigeria for a very long time. Into na even saw tekasa no ne. Eh, oh, yeah, second home. Eh, any meet me chere. So yeah, Ibu, so yeah, Akpara, so yeah, then you meet me chere. But Nigerian, you know, ekakra wunimu. He's the love of my life. In terms of. And you will say, and you will say, and Quenty. Maybe I may say, and you will say, Mendosoni Badu Keke. This particular song, I love all his songs, but this particular one does something to me. A ye be with mini pedrium, mammy, who yammy kessing. That's it. Aye, Sonny Badu, to me, so be our name will be a
1: rap or bomb or ding.
0: Oh, Sonny, yeah, deal. Or your class.
1: Or bomb or ding. Me, I think on the socials, me manage football hooker. And so, also, a internet coach. And see anything about Black Star, no? I know a very keen, probably very good. Interested. Ain't I think that is the part. I mean, so,
0: oh, yeah. They don't know far.
1: Yes, but good. I know, say, he's very good. With
0: he's very good with everything he does.
1: Yeah.
0: He's a perfectionist.
1: Oh, really?
0: Oh, yes.
1: That's also one of the things that I know. You
0: said, King Kai, you're arrangements, composition.
1: In terms of music.
0: Bibia, or a perfectionist. And I love him for that.
1: I also papa idea also best show.
0: Oh, I saw very good. Oh
1: no, now also best show, but also on one case best show.
0: And I make us say so
1: bad. Odoa woman.
0: Me who we name Sonny Bad, me say catch and say name.
1: Say there o show odoa the man na eya ben party na kakra.
0: Show won baby, o show Mavis. Asma ye kan o show baby, do ko di akwa. O di afa ho ade ye ntwa so kra, ye ntwa so. Ye ntwa so me kan we bio. And na there na o de bere yen. En chere chere be na de man ya pomu den.
1: You are saying, but you say, Yammy Pen, our bagana beer. Also, bad dome. Now,
0: no, Bessie Shame. Oh, bad dome, how much you show be? I'll make
1: a guest shows woman.
0: Because I can make a number, but say, maybe it's mammy, yes, sir. Me hagin say, and I'm a cannibal, but maybe it's man, they do yes or call maybe you. It's in me hagin a keke. Now, me man, inspirational words.
1: Yes, or bad, Niger. Sir, o producer, who could share be also a can hopa.
0: Many men a beco.
1: There's a park a hona,
0: a missing me, pa on could be many men a beco. And I mean, boy. O say, Doc, what dear young Kawai?
1: You,
0: maybe sweet, maybe so young, say, cheese, I am. And know how a channel, how many men who is so many friends that you call us my family, why do you want?
1: Mammy, I made that say, nah, my father can use so my tearful in a conversation. So, by Adam 106.3, now said, dear, and son, I set up a juma dibia bebano, ye jingling your pomo de hono
0: query.
1: Say upon the hons, I'm so the only meaning I bear, say, Amen Scientific Herbal and Alternative Medical Hospital. In Phoebe Brainy, a dear sunny.

0: Don't call your young boy.
1: You,
0: maybe so, yes, a chins I am. And now, how I know, how many men who are the friend that you call us my family, why do you want?
1: But you can't make that say, nah, my father, yes, so I'm my tearful in a conversation because I don't 106.3. Now, said the answer, and I said, and I paid you my DBA Bano. Yeah, drinking your pomo de
0: Hono query.
1: Say upon the Hons, I'm so the only meaning I be arguing, say, Amen Scientific Herbal and Alternative Medical Hospital. In Phoebe Brainy, a dear sunny.

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And yen so. If vigilantes say, and I say what they are more. Be a two. The minister, MP, and then they no moon in an in a moo. Yes, I'm crowned the MCC, come resting in a moo. So, Oshe, Emra, a war examination a year, Mako, my research and war. Before kra say wo ye minister na ye kra no you have to consult and apply for say be bi say then no kra no unya allow to enter the room why na wa kwanya say omutimi re room ho no mo why ene timi enya 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

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examination hall it should be the students and the vigilators who your minister now will be here who your MP who your opinion leader who your wine who will be the mom of Rana a week before the examination date you know make school hall akoye there so here you can gather all of them in assembly hall and then talk to them. And yet during examination time, you know, and I said, they know the papers are good, but I'm not more. It's more friendly for the IMC share and the true exams. You know, don't be we not, I be all. And yet, the mechanic say, you know, you default, I will normally be brave. You default.

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1: Say, I'm Madrid. 030-221-1701. And if said numbers, no more old numbers, needed and she said new numbers are used in here. It's you, to me, Afre. So, as soon as to match your comment, as so on Facebook, and I say WhatsApp, and I say over to match your YouTube. You will kick in, you know, you will bought voices. What more person would they more voice notes so about me to me the affair a year WhatsApp line 053-102-9795. Aha, eya sempa 94.7. 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
2: 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In your timetable on we are invigilator crano, not that day, and yawuna who invigilates our subject now. Unko ho. Umram okra. Na camera bebram, na minister bebram, na opinion leaders babebram. A disturbing crano concentration cra. Psychologically, no. A crano et me fairly. Inti, where dear, yes, Ramo, Minister of

0: Minister of Education, any minister, Munche ho, Bibina Munka, Sir Beya, O person named Granny Casa, either say Ansana before some by chance of Genasi, and now say a week before, Ubet me encourage you more, but Nasia de in Kratan Amoma or Motrono, na Ubi Aquaco Grem, Sir Mequaco Shehawa, and so any sequel. Police knew, then they knew Gina Bonting. Se o wo yen and so no. Fine, Gina Bonte Sabia Bibia and Koso, but me mura and social demo. You are not authorized to enter in the examination room. Unless say you are an invigilator appointed and trained to be in that particular examination room at that particular time.
1: Right. But that's it. Another Zoom. Mr. Jabin, so also. Mr. Jabin, also so dear now, because also so take. Lawrence, Pacha Otibika. Unmute yourself. Mr. Jabin Otibika.
2: That's it.
1: Yeah, President JTO.
2: All right. Would you please Dr. Bodu Ababekasa, or your expert, fan education, some more. South Africa and my friends say, "Nensa mama kaning na na wa boni na atofa." Nti ebese impe ingoso amunche na amunye hudiibi. Mijiri say sana I was say ye. Ban na na hima the France woko na. Mijiri say e adipa. If he say we are bofra na se wo baby. Na se wa wofo itu susa anas omopa unsansha. E motivate you and a sense of guide you with full steps. To me, feels about him, my mammy, our wolfie. And to say, to me, to any ma, I will appoint you no shesania, or my brother will see for no show moon crying. A bebwa, nipana, or no, my dear Shianama, and to cheer you on more my ear. At the same time, no, or no, no wolfie, no need if you and send the air cosso. To obey me, I'm more idea, expectation, I wolfie, and a crown on the first one, betting me.
1: Ababa,
3: yeah, Kunta.
1: Yo, let me talk. Yo, Nana, it's you.
3: I want to make
1: it. It's you, Kappa.
3: Michia, Ghana for you know. I am a correct, sir. A new crown, sir. In Kaisi, San Collateral exam, sir. Only education for normal education for no super. And Anka, I'm going to make a summary camera, a cohort, but individual person, they only allow, so,

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1: Abrecha, Holland is not like that. My co-school, my exams were hard, it was a big hole. You don't see this, such things. So, Emirani or Ghana, now you're sure a city and girls are lending institute, Cape Poly, you're a side enemy. But when you're free, it is to me, no, if you say a habit to be a, I was at Ghana and you refrain from. Oh, yeah. You refrain from it. A hard drink. A hard. Kalambo, I almost through. Oba panicky. So, oba panicky. No. And see, Argentina, the Biane, ye be man in everything, in everything.
2: Yeah.
1: Ibiano, yeah, just say, yeah. So,
2: yo,
1: see, almost a crowd, Miss.
2: Yo,
1: yeah, and I will phone on some. I will phone should start taking on the institutions to court. So, one more,
2: just say, I will phone on, and say, I'm a dream, right? I say it to me, essentially, and said, you are starting to say, yeah, see, yeah, cane, as I will phone on. Because your schools need to be drilled. Morning star, no, you see the camera acquisition or more room one more car. You almost say, a friend is say, a Ghana, a national, and then I see for who said the camera acquisition almost near. But a drew end side to for the idea the cameras are big real already.
1: And any air comes, I was saying, I will follow if it is here. Send me the barber school. Now, must say, be a mintier school fees, mintier textbooks, mature chairs. I name any in an asamo ma aquadano, a yes, high equipment. Now, I have every right, say, Miss you.
2: Right. Yo,
1: I have every right.
2: Yo, yes, she of force or so, would you be a cousin? I'm an akuma Tony, production, my minche, ha, na minche, a year. Ernest, Mr. Akusa, right, yeah, Papa Akusa, a lawyer, Nipa, and the Nimni Esquire, Michel and Yumri. Now,
3: with your sofa,
2: oh dear, oh yeah, former PRO, or Minister of Education, former PRO, the MP for K in a and we say, watch it, and I'm also joining the conversation. Mumreso, the Koso, Ene, a Koso. Ye come round. Ye tunka, ye come round, say, as parents, let's see a democrat court to cry. And then I'll cover, sir, Kakraya Union Market, and Sanya quite deep.
3: The Pato Tininka.
2: The Tunka, Esquire.
3: Well, maybe I was a coin of your money. Well, if you can see it soon now, getting chance from my penny for my cassa. And we pay a fast to conduct examination. Oh, yeah, Ghana has seen that. Is it getting to the point as a politician, be a person who gave me currency and I say credence? So, maybe examination here in Bono region. Just our Bono region, you know, your regional minister or something. Tom Ramin, and I say journalist, they follow me to various centers. Let me who some padia con I don't do no man. We are seeing that air question here. But personally, I don't subscribe to that school of thoughts.
2: Right.
3: Mikai Yewa Education Ministry from 2021 to 2025, Mikoya Juma Ohono. Now PMP no say minister or kwa say, but Dr. Dutu no yeah, very frequent I was examination centers. If you're 15 years old, you're far one center, you're not calling your wasaba office. But they say almost every government appointee, be a person who's a bad. Yeah, sorry, what I say, or call how near the. Now, yes, son, a man karani moody and an asset preparation of my crown, a poor high, the young Eshino. And as much as I tell my year, I do education ministry, my such idea, and I said, Mitch, idea, for more than 15 years, sir, me supervise the exams. Now we are supervised and I say vigilator at our examination center. Per the rules, and I say education, and I say tutelage would be among throughout to the exams, you know, say. And you will supervisor, no supervisor now we're in charge of all.

0: that's a center or no. Any vigilante now, yeah, some maybe a one particular room. Open a more right, say, and a cramp and we are vigilante. Oh, Kojan Korano, so Gina entrance. Jacrabi here, Bibia. No, we're raising a hand. Say, be a mere pencil, and I said, the pencil, I say, and I said, BBC. And so, under no circumstance, I say, be a way, DC, and I said, MC, and I said, governor appointee, meaning to them opportunity, that examination go. And yes, sir, now the credibility of exam, said, cry, no, no, and man, not a buffoon. You need the Oba or the normal, the Paho. If you cry now, the entrance, you know, sometimes cry me, Boha, observation, I'm here, at the senior high school level, no. And anybody, I won't say, no, no, opportunity, no, must start, no more, his part. Guys, so move, call you, where you work as any other, until no crown point encourage examination more practices. Until a dream, I was you put an end to that. And there was also another culture which is also creeping into our exam, say, yeah, cranny betrays here, teach up mathematical setting, I don't know. Maybe maybe a free basis. A cranny preparation, you know, for 9 years, starting from BS1 to BS9. Once me and yet any the remedial courses be, and I say remedial classes be, we're engaging them. Maybe I'm trying to shop for us, one be a mathematics, and I say English language. Once me and my bro, junior high school one, I say JSS one. Now, what you about baby, we know, so we can't come on mathematical set. And then come mathematical set, and then I'm trying to your exams so. Technical drawing, you know, he said, you're compulsory. So what is the relevance? What is the need? So which mathematical set? I'm on Quran. We can't go through exams. So if you crash, I'm Papua. I don't know where all these things are coming from. It is your BBA. The people on Quran. Yeah, who intervention? Yeah, targeted. Right from maybe a junior high school one. Yeah, who say math and science, English. These are the core areas. And the RMIA and Quran. Enough for penai. Betimi abua mu. No more progressing steadily at the senior high school level. And to be a question, at that time, in some multimedia, we're feeding a court debris, a court kind debris.
1: Yeah.
0: And to the money, stakeholder engagement, the money invites to work. The money state will position clear. So, Sabia, and a question, you're not the Bebwa. So, going forward, we have to put an end to that. Now, mind, Koraimania, that kind of what? The clear mindset, and I say clear conscience, you know, devoid of any, say, way name free, I say, way free, but now, if you're not done, they'll cry, you go out, open insana, the young team is shino.
1: Yeah.
0: I'm not empono. I'm not dear also. They try to have motivation or the better now. Don't even try. Just have penny phone for them all. And examination is a time bound. Objectives 45 minutes. Essay, no, say 1 hour. Did that 1 hour? No, so we're going to spend about 15 minutes. I'm going to fetch a clown at Rano adversely. So the hard time say, Musampa, and the more now, yeah, politicians will be now here to the M1. Near put your end to that. Maybe Tim Abuama and Corano examination on my training in Anon. A Bema or Mania, you find no matter no matter grace now, or more aiming at some major no matter progress to a senior high school level. Now, coming back to Nanahima visit to France, you know, as a good step, that I know under the first claim of the ABA O2 San Amano. But where I'm coming from, I don't want to revisit to give me penny for Nedica. So we need to look at it from the more targeted and also young structure. Say and Ponosawa quiet through National House of Chiefs. National that we don't have the national the house a man on quiet, but National House of Chiefs, you know, composition by the constitution, you know, yeah. But a man in a W articulated the views of what a man may who's a baby of free region when echo so that a Ghana mission of France, you know, about more opportunity to engage with a more or face a more person by Bishia. Now, my yeah, formalizing, and then you say, be I don't have a question of a restaurant, baby. Now, I'm crying because I understand now the impact may not be felt by Nkrano Mohammed, by Mumnebiao, or him away from Eastern region, away from Volta region, away from Northern region, or Mutu crying near Musampa, Mumia and Sano Mukwa, Mukwa engaging Ghanaian communities now, a war, France, and now UK, and US of A. No more, my money, yeah, Ghana has said, now, Mumsetimia and Bible, my intimentalize this law. When we make us so, it is a bagana, and as if we are the next 5 or 6 years, a bagana, and I'm also saying, also to open so be him, open so be him any idea. Yeah, church from such a chain and letting a bomb. But I'm asking.
1: Right. But Messa back to General Kana Nahima Diano. Nahima Diano, Usha Sedeena, a Ghanaian association, and it Omunina Kabuma, Omoyesa, Debano, it Usha, na almost see. In Kunyati said there were him, Ewa, he fee pepepe, our two or more for no munina, a big event, or muye for 2 days. It is

0: okay, you know. Say, Omuya bet 2-3, no Kodia, a good a. Yeah, Miss Sanche, a Mr. Kisi, Kobi Kisi, SSO, and one or so. Mr. Kisi, me wakwaba. Mr. Kisi, what's your name? I found some boy, you know, I'm you too. Aha. What's your name? Debbie, you're too. Ah, I feel too. Kaya, Kasa.
1: Yeah.
0: Mr. Kisi, you're my quab. I can say free.
1: Because of free Germany. And what you make?
0: Yo.
1: Oh, sorry. I didn't say. We'll be open for now.
0: Let me know. What now, Kasa? Kasa.
1: Yo. With the Mema Munya and Mary Mama Joe. And I'm in Chakas here. So Eddie Free Germany. And Eddie Bray.
0: Yeah.
1: Them say program.
0: Beto kapa kasa.
1: Yo, I'm say Germany Hano, I'm say 2 weeks ni and information be able to talk platform snippy so say Ghana phone be echo German embassy ewa kra. Na German phone ajiji one more passports no so one more German passports no
0: if you which say I need kasa to say Mr.
1: I do say.
0: Mister, do say. Okay, Mister, do say. Okay, Berlin. Okay, it's you. Mister, do say. Mister, do say it's you. And Mister, do say drop. Mister, do say drop. Yeah, maybe Mister Kisi. Aha, it's you, Mister Kisi. That. Mr. Artisan said, you say, hey, you know, Mr. Artisan, what's your name?
2: Mr. Wonka, what's your name?
0: Yo.
2: Oh, yo.
0: Mr. Artisan, what's your name?
2: Michelle Vibiera. I'm a Kasafi, South Africa, Durban.
0: Okay, yo, it's you. You're back.
2: Yeah, Eja. Michelle Vibiera. Na me first time I made the program is today. Yo, me dasi. Concerning exams, you know, minister, on number, yen yan mu bi abekasa na. Adiaba kwa miso me hunu say aya. Ye me yen can say why no muna ya ye almost say or may a minister no? Because me tie ye near be ma bako kasa si se ya niche say because onipano on shed the new adene ni su ye me kasa say na me patchre because in some ye can chre say in ni kwa se oko exams ho. At this time, our mutual exams, no. In new question, ka oko. Nti once a wako hono. E chese, e juma no. Ida se oba ene o se unim ne nisukra no. Mutre ne nisuka kra. Concerning that aspect, no. Se ibia ye exams a. In new question, ye koho. Because really, e very disturbing. Yini na yidi kwa dance ye. E very disturbing. Nti at the end of Baya, a man, a call. At the end, pa na or quiet a war or quiet or show moon crying. And I say, at the end, tea, a man, a call, exams hall. A your question be a say, and ka ye yan on ye nating command, maybe, sir. At the end, no call, because the okoye, you know, and I feel so, said the union, I can. Cameraman, and a minim omo makano, somewhere a pressman, or somewhere a secretary of the ministry, hono sedeo. When you know, delayance ever exams, no, because Ibra Bako Kayo say simple questions need be among 45 minutes, Nadia. Already in 15 minutes, ago, the brain of Corano, they will not be able to concentrate. Are you clear? Ain't it very worrying, say, everybody say. I don't know, say. when a bed drawn attention to such, because in the subsequent times, you know, in terms of exams, he could even repeat the same thing. Until someone need to talk to him, and who is going to do that? Why? And I say, in comma AD, I don't TV mumpeni for so many me I draw attention to such yeah, and kayin na ye nipaji wo. Nasa de we in CBM. Nama omo exams na at least, because other centers within the whole of Ghana no, omo ye exams no at that same time, same day. But this particular exam center no, when you have problem, because problem now when you say these kind of children in a good size center will almost time a bit caught against them. And it means a fairness about the exams time. No? They didn't get that.
0: Right.
2: They didn't get that.
0: Right.
2: It's almost lucky and also a bit of disadvantage when it comes to the time. Right. But other centers, no, at that same time, no, the time, no, Eddie, yo, my dear, come on. And this thing shouldn't repeat itself. And I think it's because already Nadia and Nyesi, when you cause a problem, no. But how do we make sure, say, on yes, I didn't be? Because if you call, no, Nim Class, why, a mistake? And who is going to call him to that attention?
0: Right.
2: That yo, is the thing.
0: Right.
2: Let us say.
0: Yo, maybe. The powerful force I hold my main fan. The powerful force I may fan. Mr. Du said, dear, they need to call ABM. Said, you say, I say, about Omaya. She say, you call a third a year topic. You say, you know, I'm over South Africa. Ah, I'm copy BB about a major. Simon Kasai, yeah, Simon, me wakwaba. You who free mute, you know, aha. Or mute you, you, aha. Or mute you, you who pass a boat, aha. They or mute yourself. Or mic, maybe a mic, no one of us a bosso. Otemika, aha. Pass a boat mic, no sooner a banner doesn't free so, aha. I feel Otemika, but I'm in two on cat. Okay. Aha, what you mean, car? What you mean, car? Okay. A question board you are paying, sir. So, what you mean, me, why you say a question board you cast?
3: Yo, me da wasi, sir, what's our mommy? A konya idiom. But what you mean, car, dear?
0: A question board you, and a cast, and I'm two on car. Question board you,
3: yo.
0: Okay.
3: Yeah, Dr. Kwesibod Neka say.
0: Okay. Yeah, Doc, it's you.
3: Yo, Medawasi. Kobi, Mr. Kisi. Kisi diem nim nipa menenana. Yeah, na. Me pese, I'm a chema drinkakra. Aye, system problem. Ewo Ghana. Ewo say a systems, SSN. See a betu minister fool said then you the next one of Ebano about the same thing.
0: Yeah, to us, I have for call. I hear my call. Opinion leader say, okay, Obia, person call me who say, Mrs. Sonon Cranacho and Mabahobi, Obia the Copenny Samba. MPC call. Yeah,
3: it, you know,
0: this is he call.
3: And you know, and the system change. So I was say, education system, no. You change the system such a way, say. Opinion leaders will send him for some one year. Won't even now quite and cobra and such a demo. Now and crown any sound mind and trans or general. After crowns, no. What invigilator and crown, won't mean you not a prunano. Because what you not prunano, what you not crowd the enemy, what disturb no. Invigilator, we are invigilation, no. I was say unanti and social demo sa yo be defense balanced invigilation. I was say utmi fa akrabia Sabia wunyina fa ko. Wo shukran, ese so shukran edede.

0: And say so what cell phone I want to read them more. Wouldn't a crabby a cra internet unless say a cranny here be more money sasso, more corny ho, no aquabus and said then now here or say be a calculator battery and I say. Apart from that, no, there's no other communication that I also have to I want to read them more. Right. And there's a Wayek and as a Minister of Education, a systems change. Say a beba every person who is not authorized to be in the examination room, no, say a man in Muraho.
1: Right.
0: We say at this table and grand baby, say there could be Kaino, Mr. Kisikaino, time, Arian Kurano, Omelusu time, psychological, you know, just say. Office of Minister Kamre Sabaho. Mumia who said, ye wo Personal Information Protection Act. Yeah, I was a crabia ne personal information need to be protected. We say no, what should I cry on him? Said the lawyer Bakunika and no say, I was say, ye try say, parents bit me a sue education. And I said, Minister, and I say, so very right, sorry. Because who they come now, see me, Baho. Anything can happen to Accra. No, Obiano say, "Oh, Accra will cause who will you?" Intino, yanya systems change. Na enyama e koso say bibi ane di kam na kosi so car accident. I think say Obi or Netherlands as or can say bi say car accident.
2: Yeah, na
0: ma fukra kam na mama ko akotwitwa no mo kwese no mo kwese. Yemwe say si o. Because only a crowd danger, only a crowd, except on the personal things, would you have to do? It's your BRP content, or BRP, Sabio, fame. I was Facebook, and I said TikTok, and I said then.

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1: Yeah, well, see, see you. Because only a crack danger, only a crack, except your personal things, would you have to do? It's your BRP content, or BRP, Sebio, fame. I was Facebook, and I said TikTok, and I said then, Sebio Bonso, media, Mesumi Baby, Debbie, and Sessian is a
2: simple.
1: Hey, Ghana, ye ye dia. Ye change systems.
2: Ye change systems.
1: Ye ye dia. Ye change systems.
2: Ye change systems. 9-5. Wait, my friend. Sassana Zoom, no. Link and also so ever honor more over to me. Ako now, all those are bosswa. I'll be joining in now. In a yedin combo over to my voice notes. So, oh, what's up? Line now. So, production and be my na you know, I said, I'm kind of no. Me share na Bismarck Akasa and now Bibua and now, why be you okay? Ako Sibua do. Akwasi poku. Ba minti yowe, ana.
1: Kwasi
2: 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Germany, Emma Ghana fwa. 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
3: Yo, ojo meti munga, moti menka.
2: Nana poku de yaka seya na?
3: Mwadwa, akwisi poku edu seya, Germany ne yaka seya.
2: Ok, opaji poku, na wo formation bima, Ghanie sa omuwa Germany, titu. Opeso, yo, yentie, ansana mako Simon so.
3: Yo, meda sibebri. I'm say Ben, my watching me know be in a better your platforms also or Germany, huh? Say Ghana phone be ever Ghana. Now one call German embassy, no. You see German for inside the one more German passport, no, if you want sa it you know, then go for a dim one go or platform so. Into Miss Mami Fre Ghana Embassy, when you follow a bizarre woman. Say one more active sign information nana, and I'm saying Debbie. Namely, they are Benino, a camami, a tea, they said. The only possible thing I be a bit missing is a German forno and my quince are yet me yet duano in the year 2024, to somewhere around June or Mars. I find 18 or so, Obiba Embassy Hope. There be a object now, say, me a gun in India, Germany, in Japan is our woman, but so woman who's out two identities. It is a woman share Uganda passport, you know. Now, Ghana passport, you should know a date before Saturday 2024. And they are say, one fact, my person out there, and you know, I'm so I'm so obey to me, Aji, or more passports. No, and you know, where that Penino economy is, say, the visa air cost of dear, not just a day, a young Ghana phone, and a mechanic say, you did your home effort to start problems. No, and you know, some of them met me a 2 year for sale. He said, not in Shani say. We are German, you know, for so say a gun in near. Or say, who call yourself reinstatement application, or say, but some say a gun in you. We are not a minister of interior, no. I'm how quiet as you say, no, we are gun in you to make a deal, Ghana card, which make a deal, Ghana passport. Zakia Tano and now, which means that we have a new passport, no. We do your new passport in the United States, we need a same beer, and you know, some can meet me at the other. And then you may not Ghana phone, so I'm finding it's all more German. So, one more. So, and you see, and you be said, do you know, Edica, back or yet Ghana card, and that Abrana, young, my friend said, it's me a Ghana card. Every IS, I don't know. And I'm very brave. So, I could take Ghana passport now, German farmer who finds it. You be sano, or say, Utimi found one guinea.

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1: Simon.
0: Simon or Simon, he need to have a power. Simon, what's your
2: name?
3: Pacho, what's your name?
0: I feel like I'm too. Oh, now who saw you're a boy? You're a boy. I'm a
3: boy. I'm a boy. I'm a boy. I'm a boy. I'm a boy.
0: No problem.
3: Pacho, meet my.
0: Yet you, Kasamaye.
3: I'm a platform. This way, yeah. Ah, yeah, to, and I drinking. Yeah, my home. 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
3: 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pass that child because omo ababa disable omo honum akran no go more concentration level na go down akran antima concentrating na feli ye that is not their fault the word ever center omo dey camera you call wa omo call visit ho no akran bi obe feli bia no say ya mi anka yen pass yo
0: yo
3: say ni na infancy anya sa yen hu se ebeye se uye panini na opete uko encourage on cough wa obetima ye before the exams
0: yeah
3: asa na wakwa encourage omo mo mu so encouragement na say na your omo chure exam na watch camera e dey ko with your body gas and everything akula bi o no ma o hu police kura say we pick up to order I say now, bodyguard, you need to own in your kick and one baby without a nudge in a 1 hour panic. Actually, emotionally, no work plan or examination or what your body nail or what the bed mind is not there.
0: Right, right, Right. See, see more work as some of the
3: example now, Dr. Kayano. How no more answer no be invigilator no? You have to be trained. Even though you are a professional teacher, you have to go for that course. Me and Becca Chow in there, Nurama received an email from IEB. IEB, you know, your friend, Independent Education Board.
0: Mm-hmm.
3: They want me to come to their marking center to come and mark the IEB examination. That IEB examination, I have to go for training, even though I'm a qualified professional professional teacher educator. But no matter how qualified you are, you have to go for training before those things. It's irrelevant for them to go there. Focus progressing in education. Na yen timi mo muskills a umbet menyi ni anya bibia ye wo abrago mu se na ebe bo mo eno na be bo aye wo ye wo ye wo ye man mu wa
0: yo
3: e da mo se
0: yes that is Simon and I attending kano or the way what about phrase 030
2: akonta mitimi ba mu
0: na na mi se ni nya bo tre mo phone line se 030221 1701 030221 1702 ubetimi afre. That's what I was applying here 053 102 9795. That's what I wait to me about the kind of Zoom. No, na you know,

0: area a motin ko different area de ne ko to school bi mo a omo mpese ne number for e pe na ko no no e bi behu na chira kwan omo try to protect akwara no ti se wo de camera e ko si ni so a you expose na akwara no be bi o wo me no mo be be di na chi kura e kun akwara no nje ade ya as I say yetumi su a kro ma say you ke kro ma to me, chat a kola picture school, no dear no way allows her. Obecha kola no picture, just say parent and ama consent. All the Talmudi letter a bro, and as a uko school, omo de mauna, or sign say school no bet to me, chat kola no picture. And sana, what to me, chant you going forward, and no my yen sha says, Yamra be yejuma wagana, I can tell me that.
1: Joe. Yeah, the enemy says, a higher separate 4.7, Moson Fuko Kwama Kwakunte Joe. Jube, do you know? So the Mikai no about 8 radio no be call na yeah streaming no there e beto aso akopem 9 o'clock say third issue da ho no South Africa ye nuanom bebre so ne go ho a omo edu omujuma e na ye hwe bi e we 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
2: I sasebenza it's no longer working. We don't want this as African people anymore. We are tired of seeing African migrants moving all over the world refusing to fix your own countries. Now we're making it very clear to you guys, Utitina, we don't want you here. We want you to fix your countries. Now you came here with a traveling document, you came with a passport. You know that you are a visitor, but where now you decided to come and integrate in our communities. You know very well that what you have done is wrong.
3: How many children do you have here?
2: We can come to Ghana and do what you're doing.
3: Maybe passport.
2: Eh? Now you are carrying your baggage. It's 11 a.m. You were supposed to be fighting the government of Ghana there to ensure that they are getting things right.
3: No, there's no fight in Ghana. You must fight what they did. Yes,
1: you're playing first. Yenya Bema, Ima, Yamiadum, Obabidu Ghana, the High Commissioner of War, South Africa, Timi, and then pay for a Kekabo, Ghana Community of War, South Africa. 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
4: No, you don't even take. Hey, don't backchat me, you. Don't backchat me, you.
5: Yeah, you said it.
4: Yeah, RML Laman.
5: Don't tell me I can't go to.
4: You can go now.
5: Yeah, okay.
4: I'm telling you.
5: Yeah, give me appointment.
4: Yeah, you don't need your appointment. Wake up, RML Laman. Stand up. Oh, you think this is a banana republic, RML? We don't need you foreigners in this country. Hurry, go.
5: Don't shout at me.
4: Your shout.
5: Don't shout at me.
4: Your shout.
5: I'm telling you.
4: Hey, man, now look at the liver. The liver never gets to win.
5: Don't bring me to this country, so don't shout
4: okay,
5: at me.
4: Okay, I'm banning you over to me. Now, didn't brought you to this country. So where now? You must go. You must go.
5: You must go where?
4: Yeah, wherever. I don't know.
5: It's not your problem.
1: Right.
4: Yeah, it's me.
1: It's here for me. I have four.

0: someone who said ye is a coye. 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Any do on yan tidi me a fair san canoe. Yen ya bears are ya fair san can, but okuta bofra. It's minister. Ye papa okujeto abrakwa. Yes, re. Yen ya bay, on also so ye hear ne bimbo. Ye hear on also so ya on my no bambo nibi. The my an effe. A sonny. Say ye ma et ma babi drew if ye as we dream, ye near by okutabo fra. Pay for one whom I so. Mini kind and call a penny Jabin Lawrence, president, me more quabby view. Na ye share dear ye near bay so no, a day and a summary a could see.
1: I think I joined the last Majority said video about place Siano. A Ghana Nipa on also South Africa animal. Or Bronibia, a fellow Atresville, or Pretoria, I have on a Sao Hane Tordon. Nana Passam said, Oka said, Ghana, Minister, a meeting a cultural confidently said, Omunia way, said Sao Bana. Ya attacking the hospital on the Ghana. If he say, yeah, a Ghana community concerns group, I call me Ghana. Yet in Yukumu, Mammy. And Mr. Selma or platform used to be CIA worker say, on an oil operations minister, as I do maybe in Woody. Now, dear, may my makers and make dear, they say, ambassador and I said, embassy in motion is said. The face I said, or how be ever at my one? A baby, a sir, a bayana, and singing on the community leaders, no? Ebeshi, no one proper, no man here, a walk, but Sadi and I see was embassy. It's yearly as an organization. Yeah. Osha, as I had, I see. Yanni, a big Akumu, as I want to know. Yanni, a queen interview, you know. And son, embassy, no air contact, and so on here, as someone. Then I'm sending number, maybe man before, and I'm a couple of fun. It's there are so many things going on in this country. I can tell you, sir. Embassy no have no idea. It's me say yeah, the first time I will go video is in pain, funny be shah. And on people said, oh, we were a gun in here now. Because our video is for Vara by Nipa Dodona Nuse, or a gun in here attacking us. Into the anime can say, Mijidi say, ambassador, if you are that's all Ghana, or Bassad Africa, I don't know. On fret community leaders. Because they are very serious crisis. So they can't tell number of people are on passport copy. I bring a chest of Ghana for. I give me a boom. And that 3 days, you will be our debit. Emma, the saddest part is that we won't move for hospital because tension is that's what you have. And up to this time, ambassador and embassy, no, any Shabia, you bet me I can say, you package here, they go again for a woman. Ain't you say, any wish you are, me much, me said, Yakatra make up for now.
0: Right. So, Okase, and Namosuna, minister, and I say, High Commissioner, Echi. Eh, Mr. Kwashi, enya yenu ya bema ima asamoa. 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Ya sakino, ya abofrane condition ti say. 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Because se echi ni wano mwa.
1: E pay forward echi ni. And they were Ghana for a war, South Africa. Yes, starting in 2024, 2 years ago. So, we have a report. We have sent it in.

0: They are called Ghana Embassy. Sometimes they are called by mechanical say in our record, you have one response. I will email the I send the other Ghana Embassy. And I mean, GD said, so who here, Juma? Now who push it to a certain level? Now who here recognize? Oh, yeah, I mean, yeah, you know, also, I shall not be with me. Now, the boy, ain't you know? Maybe who is a relationship, a diary as a non profit organization, no? Any embassy in terminal. And yeah, dear, it pushes and saying it's a human because, are they acquire mindful?
1: Yeah.
0: You're accountable to the government. It is a yak of information.

0: near the bar. Now yes, you write a report into details. Now embassy may respond to her now. If you say encourage SAS are you. So end of the day, you know, yeah, yeah, the enemy bit me at the aboy man for. Now a banner so send out no as or bear Indian or an idiot. Send them big and can Sabri choices with the war. I was anchor embassy threat community leaders. I work room here, no near Asia. The NCO move when I have a first of a Bama advantage with the Akosu. No, a man, sir. Oman Kasato, Oman advisory committee. Oman, the Oman numbers are big, will say, and go for a Wahama or Mufre. It tells you, sir, they are not ready to work with us. It will say, hey, Juma, no, Monsieur Yoma Juma. San, it is here.
1: Joe, President and a Kasau from South Africa, Ghana Unions, Nina, no, Omo Kabuma, Omo Council, no, or no, and a president. They share a colleague, or yeah, a friend is a
0: Mr. Simon Nelson, or no, operations minister.
1: Yeah,
0: but Ghana Community Consensus.
1: Okay, Papa, maybe so also so as a Bessie Cordito said, also a Cordita Meboa.
0: Operations.
1: Me no Nicobo. As a operation minister, also so no said a papa cano. In your bay, what they hear me, pa, because ne ba no yari. Obi or yari, I do not call hospital near Timmy, Asaki or near Bofrano dear. To be honest, I can't want to say, Nanema, Miss So, I have a tossubi. Papa, you be so. And then, and I will come for home.
2: Miss Ramwada and the Yemen, I used to me who said, my phone crying, allowing me for the video call. Nana, we saw a mommy, I mic or all my laptop. My man, Kaija, in your number, you share our platform. May the whole South Africa, may Bane friend, may say, I or be friend me from UK now, remember? Miss Ramwada.
1: Okay.
2: Are you me, neighbor? The host.
1: Twasso. Okay. All right. Yes, sir. Mr. Christina also, Yana.
2: What you think?
1: Yeah, I'm talking. Yeah, I'm talking. Yeah, it's you.
2: Me see, the whole South Africa is a South Africa need be to imagine our country. So in South Africa, the whole South Africa, Chemia. If you know, Moon Yatre, Moon Drutre. Meaning all the provinces are in South Africa. And I know my Kosunina, near Kosunina, meaning Nina. Near present Kaye and your credit, and our Kaye and say, in 7 years, Obama, Mania, Media, meaning Baby and Mefa. I brand here now, Kaye, because she are no physical. And I interview present Kaye or the two. And Sana. 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
1: 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Province be any one crisis, be any one man see what that minim. And I'm a cock or two or meno or more be any hotel be any mini.
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2: E da se, e beto aso wo ho. 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Nene ye concentrate wo South Africa so so ye tell story ne ye South Africa. E first one ye ni baby e difri bedru ye. Ye hwe ukwa de ya omtisi abontin. E so so ye ni the ma omtisi abontin. Doctor also. Yo, doc, may I so omtisi abontin, not omusi o edie pa na sa Wednesday omtisi abontin because you said Tuesday na call mo ye ni su toy. But Wednesday de de omtisi mu. Achi se kro mu besa basa basa basa. And so could you say any animal to say it you?
3: Chrome yo me das it. I'm das it. Yeah, om to see chrome yeah basa basa basa basa. But I don't know yeah, sometimes ignorance. Chrome yeah no on my ho ending. A ho chrome
2: yeah.
3: Na sub you ho wants me a digitally crow. Na issue ni say. I was saying a education. Yes, and ye dima citizens, you know. And mamma who said, O Pamo Hoho. Yeah, for example, Oho Ethiopia ni I was shop. O Cotonia man every South African wholesaler ho. O Cotonia mana Utria Vat. Eko abine ho. Nipana wako Cotonia mano. One walk crack or top brodo, our shop crana, or to your vat. And my mom,

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1: He said, a buyer was so, that's a baby of a basubiano. And I said, CNT school be, and I said, for immigration purposes. Sabaya, yeni embassy na Ghana nyina betin komo na omo policies omo immigration laws basic ones no obi a person to kwan ko kro bi so a e wo say ye hu awa ye basic integrity ene omo so akasa anase ni o 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Mhm. Answer na police grab the barber to say ya bo no. Na ya prepare. Kwa. E ba me say jama Mr. Kisi.
2: Yeah.
1: Eh. Yes, I do see no. Papa so did the big come there no kwa. O do beti mi aka.
2: Yo.
1: Na actually no.
2: Yeah.
1: But enye.
2: Yeah.
1: Enye.
2: Yeah. Mr. Kisi. Yo, asara be mo no. Na me sa bo in line so. Bit my free. 0302214705 and I'll be to my join you Zoom. Now, Mr. Kisi, it's you.
3: Yeah, Miss Sancho Bibiera. Yo, okay, see what the baton and the shell means, sir. Yo, Medassi. And okay, media, Deva happy na me. And my name's awful for be our platform, so our ha, and the mint minch, but. Adie is, you know, said the Yobra and our doctor could see at Kasano, Afahono, and one be brain near ignorance. Ignorance, you know, Edi Adie no more cotine because, Savi, the Omo, you know, saying you're ignorant, and you're the obey, dear Omo, you know, a you know, and a how mo titru. Ena adiena edidi umikra de me adiena me can say I say from abonidi bi ena bo sometime from a bit me bo na say say ne ma na de some from a we de aba be bo room mu ena titi ahohwo wo oy deban deban titri wo jobek de no say on the Wednesday no. On the Wednesday and before said Deban, a be fear say no na a be si wo Jobeg. E be potem ho baby. Ni na me wo fear because my uncle Jimasa dan na me she TV. Omwiki ye na and on who say Sam from mana e bo free Debano, e be kakran e koka Jobeg for almost omu fear see e tu. Omunam omunim baby a foreign nationals omo tax shops e wo. It's almost caught those points, you know. No more cotton. 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
1: My channel. 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
2: majority
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2: right
1: 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videos no minim ba akokra na on dey show nenim the other one they weren't show nenim or say they 2 weeks in here ya to mo shop any say may ya know what within that area no or say omomra embe hu no omukoko hu na omo say omo 21 days na omo fa evacuate from that area omo fa free ho.
2: Wow,
1: how is that possible? Yes, escort. I think some was a video no president me pena media ma o wa mo 21 days some of you am omo no omo su omo dey to almost omo dey to mpenifo ni me say ya mebo omo enti me kana me wonder say ah say video sometimes I mean yes sure say bia president at jabe ni nsaka anan nsanka enti e bi o ha na ma ye din e wo ho I don't know say we dey on saka escort omo chese omo so mu hu ni omo ye because omo wanyuma ho omo cars omo sebi omo ne half oni bia ware omo oma na there but this is what they've been told
2: right
1: yeah, Deban has said the president kai you know a guy sa Wednesday you know sa particular Wednesday you know and say me obi frame no chrem so oni president akasa nti kan ma mo president amane guy no madam fupa wono wanko bebi owo fie na unfortunately for him wato duane lady bi be deliver duane na mano enti we si form a lady no em say a few minutes a late ni lady ni be do hono en na nkrofo no media ya me from the leftovers because that particular time no eye time na nka o ma wie you can say demonstration na no more here on Wednesday, you know. Because they a bit late, if you are four thereof. And Crawford, fi, baby, a queen, oh, no, my bit to a shen, so. I brought a queen, no share, or more one, fee, I did almost say a day. I'm friend, shambo, can I be bizarre? Not Baku Cray Chawa, I'm sure. 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

0: No, Babi Bubu ANC, no, a governing party now, I was on, I mean, kind of thing that the ruling party now, or no, or yet the biggest among Omunyana, ANC, no, MK party now be Bubuni 9. Wabe Bubuni 9. To be Bubuni 9, it's MK party, no, so no, KwaZulu Natal has, you know, were far all, almost all the votes. 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
1: Right. The person as an amico minuano macasuna or be adnage rabano. Genia barbaco Europe, Germany, no send a voice note to be by. Acha said, and ya bria say, yes, so no, a whole war with your crew might say, young can is a South Africa for her. Na sebi nam say, said, okay, Nimdia. If Omuni Sanomudi, South Africa for you now. Oh, Muni Nimdiano, not Yesikuma, or more yes, I had become Muni Somunian be war, or my for Frosso. Yea, ye free her crown, multimedia crown, really South Africa for ye, Jumawaha. Na the American cock was in say. Video be bad on the end of the day, per se, be the bad, be my fiddy to be multimedia crown, yea, just have video no ha. A mam you knew. Na oman naked womu. Na oba a journey for a life. 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In 2 minutes be a true. And now AI will be the better one.
0: Okay, Pacho. Okay, first, a similar kind concerning say South Africa for Omo Amanone, infancy, your more Ghana, more Germany, Nadia. You know?
1: Yeah,
0: okay. Mammy, my try some summer, me bonnet tougher. Mim Pesse Mube, a mubechin. Wow. Yewa hano, KwaZulu Natal hana deba hana yewa no. 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They don't even want

0: President John Mahama onim intimate they fall so they don't even want to hear it. And fa almost and for more because that time na a yes you man for a call amano amano nino almost ye diomugu camp camp on ye diomugu ye ne camp on omono no me law abiding. Mm-hmm. Indeed, they were not just going anywhere anyhow. Indeed, no, Oman cause any harm, Oman cause any problem to those countries. Nana Omoono. Indeed, sir, and then no, you decide some no, a be ye die koi ewohanoa, and on a emfa. Now, make a second point in terms of AI and any AI. No, craning ya meaning the Emma na woka. Some ya gana for me, ya gana for minim. And I mean tea, and I mean whom say video be sa abba, and now so ya can't be bisa esi, and no dear mente wasem, meti me akasa. So be at the ya, I'm not sure. But
1: Mamma Minia Bano, yeah, Mamma Minia Bana to say, Ebia sa video, and yet do a guess or be a gana for a patch, said the Emma Mati, Pacho, be
2: for Hunter.
1: Yeah.
2: Dr. Bodu,
1: a bit you.
2: Yeah, sa video no, man, who sa video no? And yes, South Africa, ha. Kasakro mo kakra no. And yes, South Africa, ha. In a sa sem no, a see. Man, who sa videos no, obia sende me pen. Right. And yes, South Africa, na sa sem no, see. Na, Mr. Kisima, send you a link if you are WhatsApp. May no, the BEM send that Friday, yes. It has send that Friday, you know. Me as a news conference, you know. Now, me de me feel, say,
0: hey, Enra.
2: Sabio, I end that Friday, yes.
0: Okay,
2: yes. In this year, I must send you link, Mrs. Sia or WhatsApp, this year.
0: Okay,
2: and you know, in the WhatsApp, wait, yet. Now, issue, me say, yeah, yeah. Our body will be chrome. Adia LCA pleaded with the government, ne say. Or money a hard buying, as I said. Say, obi a year illegal. And my so the CFA. Immigration,

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0: 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Ene kasade. 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And yes, I see a son saw your home. Near who said, hey, a beer patam hametino. Hey, and near bam who do do. And the me making means. Now, men try some very locating me near my kakraka. Miss MTI. Some if I'm a wagon. Oh, Mr. Kisuni, me pa. 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But me tell me if I'm what Michel Modin said, hey. 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
1: Right.
0: Enti no sebyo. 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
2: Yeah,
0: Mr. Tajabin, Mr. Simon, Mr. Kisi, Adia, media, mekan se, ye momod ni, na ye niyamu Ghana for ye ne leaders ni, ni Ghana for nbe kasa, ni Trump se, omu ye he he he ya, menfa hon ko jina ho, kwa shaw baby din, na afeno, ni ma ye din ya, e ye den ya na,
2: Ebejo. Yeah, the dog can say, I accept panel 4.7, most of the Kwamako, I could tell you. Jimedian, I told you, I'm butchering Como. I had a gun for, yeah, Cassa, if you be my so, a brabba air boho, and there was South Africa, teach you, said a Yenianum, update your ho, because Wednesday, Yana, or more, yeah, massive demonstration. In the air, the ecosy. Now, in him say, Kakra Kakra, I could come and miss you. Eh, they are, yeah, Cassay Crano, will be a train ticket or China or South Africa. I could body bra. I come to we in Chadao. 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
2: Bismarck in Casa. Okay, and Mr. Reku, hold on, mommy. 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Remember that and remember the beer, said the no. 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

0: separate 4.7. If you know what a copy no chrono there, one more Facebook, any WhatsApp, any YouTube radio, streaming, you know, yeah, that's what's your Bismarck, it's you. 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Now, why are you? Send me case, we'll be to my friend 030221 1701
1: and 030221 1702. And I'm Miss Mark, Betonka. 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Say, one money, a quenya. Now, Ecoso, my South Africa, Nimona, me Mecca, Mesoca, Cra. Medicai, Yabada, Ghana Community Concern Group, Umpeni, for Aste, Mr. Lawrence, Ataja Bain, Ewo, Ajuma Song, Old Bo, Edeboa, or my Ghana, Mama, Yo Kurumha. 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
1: Senior Ghana High Commission ewo South Africa. Sebi kafra omo omo testoro. Ena ye yete form. Na e form so diye. Yete nsemo eche wana o testoro. Inti Mr. Lawrence Atajabe eka se imuno. Oka se ebraso se. Embezi no Asia community leaders. Se ye ka South Africa. E kuo kakraka eda ya nopa e Ghana Community Concern Group. Almost soon I said, Kafra, and near my time, time almost at the cost of in T. Kakra Meka, I found her say, and near my air cost of a woman, you said, Ghana Embassy, Etimi, HNP, Freely Desa, almost did that a cool Akasia Casiano, and was South Africa, ha. And I said, and near money be brave to a big track and now information of a banyani be brave. And Che Diana, Foreign Minister, Edibato, was say, wa apese ukofi no pa udin bra ana ma omo enteye em se Ghana fo bebre ebete information na fi Ghana community concern group na se bi kafra obi nkwaye 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
1: 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Right. Papa says that and some way across as a Ghana, Sebi Kafra, and she shall name war baby. At the papa, I will fear yempe, yepe, adia, and ya near the chilling more.
2: Right.
1: The omo boa ama omonasty form. Ya don't boom, Nasa, or here any more, see a quantum prensa. Makoba, Makomi, no Makomi, and sa, Nana Muamia, Nana may anything. But the system near Kama. Any bibia airport to come register bibia airport of French ma and catch French ma atu by bin South Africa sebi kafra airstone yekita 9 provinces airstone.

0: papa. 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I just am in the map what Deba mania. Now, me what Deba mania own femi. And Tia Jumana Cassiana or High Commission, no was say, ultimate threat and a bustum. No ultimate was say, Babia mimi position one me was sorrow. Answer and information bedroom if one be free as ye, and Tia for mayor of a dang.
1: Yo.
0: Ansana at the drumming chain.
1: Yo, Bismarck, Medasi, Eti, a High Commissioner, a Mr. Kwashi, or Ghana, there is a Monday, Betimako, Foreign Affairs Ministry, Hodomo, na Minako Dikita, who are San Waba. The Mokano, a the same thing. All the MC phone in Yano, sa situation you are. Mr. Reco, a Madansini, the call Holland, Mr. Reco, Nana Reco, and Nemi. Any Ghanaian community in Yakushiai. 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

0: 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It's Bismarck, where I saw the other two hormone 0302211701 and 0302211702. Yeah, yet three topics. Utimi Frey, now Chirawadri, yeah, hey, examination hall. Ah, ministers, Nananum, Yokas opinion leaders, MPs, DCs, a group examination day now. Not encouraged on such a Namakogu examination hall honor. 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There be a crowd of trains, so she. And so when you know attention, na camera so soon, you know, chese me the cameraman, dear chibi, the quack or chese, may me a minister, be to call examination hall, may a DC, may a MP, may a way, may a no. And then I vigilate us near from where they. If I vigilate us near day, we should put a stop to this. It is said the air canon. Not na record, what else watch it. Nana Reko also. Pacho, production, Muma Mehe, Omo Muahuma, no so ni Zoom, no so, na Mehe, na Afewa, or Kasaya Chaman, who ne nimili. Nana Reko also. Nana Misa, okay. Nana Misa.
1: Yes, I can tell.
0: Yo, Nana Misa, dear now, Walker, Adam Mattis, you say, baby, I do know, Adam Mattis. Say South Africa, there now will become say there will be the area. It's other matters. There now walk.
1: Yeah, I contra with regards to South Africa, there now I believe say as I say, yeah, Ghana buying the South Africa buying a co African Union. No more finally or minor because I acquire no as the Bia Juma or Mudiane.

0: 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billion ye fine on mine abano ebe putu stop to wait that omo beshe maradin de omo mana obi amfan kwaye politics because omo I refrain omo ho during the apartheid African country be na ntumi amwa Nigeria is about this is a it's about $61 billion or so I think it's a 51 or 61 billion dollars and a Nigeria and a support South Africa Ghana ye momo 1 million and come momo scholarship free here in Ghana no because school in Ghana all the, Jamaica for to miss any military to go and support them and fight for apartheid and free themselves African countries being where one contribute to na send the money am independence abrofo no mo ho kra no mo ya ho no mo abegu no kra no muntu omo so sa na mo akasa mo bi before na eti sika bo am de am ame e bo am enkruma issue free passport oh you should Ghana passport at the moment because I pattern into no moon to me and to quite number of name man no for South Africa passport and to quite country into Nkrumah you should Ghana passport at the moment ah no moon to me the two quite the year Germany at the other into in that say we're at this also one moon kind of Africa hey mom they we are so you can have yet in saying Ghana you'll be man or ya better e wi asem obi tumi ko obi manso akwakwa ye adwuma so obi aba wo manso na se oni nkrata are you immigration officer o ye immigration officer na wo de mraxe o nsasa wo kwakwa bro enkonfo wo ma no 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
0: Yo, doc. 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
1: 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So de koso UK. 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
0: Mm-hmm.
1: Si nya bebi siya. 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Batke be brazi.
0: Yeah.
1: Inti no. Efuto na mdema. E before said. We should be our brother's keeper. Bidasi.
0: Yeah, doc. Doc, kuti minka.
1: I'm
0: a tongue, Catamin Candy. Yeah, I'm a tongue, now a bricky crow. Now, if you say, yo, yenya, oh, yenya, yamutre, yenya, audio message be, yinti, audio message, no, if you are not the old canoe, a bit my SUD and so. Yanko.
2: Good evening, Akonto Joe. May tea program no be na, may question be na pese, may busa a cram, may din de kweku, may kasa free. No Dubai is here. Now, my sister Minion will be a brave South Africa. Now, the same Busa say, Oma, I am almost 21 days or Moncono, and no more a bobinano. Oma, Uncle Form one crater, and I say, Union more omening crater, and I see a mobre, and now Omunina. Because now, my dream will say, Omo one crater, dear. I then, almost be fanchery. 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
3: Eya masam kese, eya na.
0: Dok, so uti ya. 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
1: Jesse, who are Krato, Unikrato, not Oma Twash also? Mr. Baby, I'm Mose, Omo Ye, once a pet. Omunim me pa, but to be a non mobile majumem.
2: Right.
1: Intino, yeah, vigilante for Nayasan and Yamano.
2: Tese, I yes, yes, sir.
3: Akundajo,
2: yes, sir.
3: It's my bum.
2: Okay, but who said to boys, but who said, Honorwood. Honorwood, uwe tima kasa. Ana, onye ready. Okay, onye ready ti, Simon, yetio.
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0: Nan no ma be bree, eh, koswa, eh, against ye.
1: Yo.
0: Intinia, yes, and I say, O beer, I be a gana for mutia, won't call for Ohana, and only on more bushing for her. 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
0: 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So wo ya wo ankasa na be protect wo.
1: Yo.
0: Now what's on now on your own talk? Who need me bring?
1: Yo.
0: Who do you want to send me?
1: Yo.
0: And all the
1: Simon, Emreno, Aso, it's a better moon, you know, I say. I have some penalty 4.7, most of Coca, Maka, Akutejo. Memory that enemy may be a Mumakaya who see a nine nine income or be my son, seven do also. Abusafo will fear. Abusafo mutia in our associate, say, I am sure of her, but a poor neighbor be angry. A day as so, if it took Kayano, yes, as soon as they can, your boy home a bay, your bay near the year to year. I said Kayo who boom, the mechanic said. Now what you said, they say she had the same time, the same venue as a penalty 4.7. So the mechanic, the boy eight time, if you read your desire, twice was streaming or so, a manic or bono. So who team baby I will be an old will be a person or the back near come once a month, and no answer or the befar. Multimedia yen 053-102-9795 WhatsApp number no with the far home what my personal number no so so what from multimedia hanuma I'm with the man no friend next week in Yamia Duma you have a pension the briefing said omu engineer and one no no pension is not death but pension needs a lot to be done it's the eventual is a next week you have a DNA. He said, "Dear, the swab baby, I defo fra abruchi, e koswa, ene yenua e plaso so e pese or the ko e brache bejumono. Abruchi dear, the se say the akwentu mu sem. Dear, the nusu so e drew hono mo. 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
3: hey I beg you
2: why you no get woman
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1: Everybody know me.
2: Greet some people for Kwanzaa Chrome before we enter your
1: show. Yo, what's up, full-time Gaza man? I see you there. Yo, I'm Chino Machi, Barry. Cash out, everybody, everybody.
2: Who's the way you
1: say what
2: let you bet now how real Phoebe. Betty Blinks, I see Mickey Max. A lot of people, they enjoy you. Kofi Dance, Goru Nyankasaya, Kramaya Kapela, and Sani Yivra Wunyum. Do you have a new project out?
1: Yeah, I have a new project
2: 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Title near then?
1: Softly.
2: Softly?
1: Yeah.
2: Why near you softly?
1: Me auntie hear me softly.
2: Ow, brother Ben, you softly saying I want to hear you.
1: Won't say oh treat me nice like a bini won't say me bass
2: you mean to so be I and your mama ne auntie that first person then they will make him as you show no auntie muana.
1: David Avishini, I am your auntie keke.
2: But what for girlfriend da?
1: Yeah.
2: But for I be no one you want you softly I'm a one to run your mama no.
1: Oh, baby, me my changing, baby, like with my life, and I'm the changing. So the kind of vibe we have here, I can do something about it. So that's how.
2: Chat your ex and the inquiry.
1: Me ex. Yeah. Okay, me ex. No, me juma my head that. So shout out to Jory. Yeah, that my song, Jory.
2: And yeah, you know, chat again.
1: Again. And me chat me mommy. My face is saying.
2: Yo, yeah, Mickey Max. Yeah, or songs, you know, your conclusion here.
1: Yeah, conclusion is a life song.
2: It's the conclusion, the new one. So we can move on to other talents in the building tonight. Right. It's only label.
1: Mini label.
2: Okay, conclusion by Mickey Max, Yanko.
1: Wagwanda. You already know.

0: is what I'm dreaming. Oh boy, see, I could have addressed, but ask me what I've been through. Oh boy, think if it's all so good, do you think I'll be in these shoes? Today no be later. That boy where they beg you from the baker. It be today he get the money, get the paper. Or me make a tell you then times I they suffer. Come on the faker.
1: Hey, Mickey Max is in the building. Why not that only more story I was so offer, baby, you know?
2: Hey, say music na make us survive.
1: You're being innovative. Oh, come come for us, my momo.
2: Yeah.
1: Hey, Mickey Max. That's how your home ferry ferry be midnight format.
2: No, no, me ferry are the cacao. But
1: I been wahana wine. I want a ferry na nas. You know, guy man, 11 star fly G's in Guana. I'm the opposite of ferry. No,
2: who say in Jumni say soft.
1: Any mommy, yen yes, soft. Yen yes, soft. Yen yes, soft. IMAX DJ Uncle. Soft. This the brand new one, right?
2: Yeah, the brand
1: on
2: new
1: all one. Streaming platforms.
2: Yeah,
1: you have a video for this one?
2: No, I'm not working on
1: it. Yeah, let's enjoy. Let's go. Let's go.

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Say, chop all my money, yeah, it there for only you. I call you my sexy.

0: Yes, people go enjoy you to the max. Cause right now, anka 1 minute be the whole channel. And say one penny sadia next week, no could do I'm right. Which part of Dodowa do you come from?
1: Ramatown.
0: Ramatown. Yeah. I come Dodowa, but Ramatown, they don't know there.
1: They around. If you pass Starlight Guest House there.
0: Oh, Metro Mass, yeah, you are there. I know Starlight. But were you at the Slight Tea Life concert?
1: Sure.
0: Why you not come perform?
1: No, I won't perform, but now the queue be too much.
0: Okay, but you see me for there?
1: Yeah.
0: So family, anytime we could link up. Okay. Why? So let Dodo one know, say you there in the building, but unfortunately, it be next week action. So say I'm not going to rush you. IMAX, in request, I can't turn it down. Yeah. That's why you're even here in the first place.
1: Yeah.
0: So talk to your fans, make them know, say next week it will be crazy.
1: So no freestyle.
0: You won't do freestyle?
1: Yeah.
0: My minimum one beat. Meet you next week, my young come on the beat tobacco.

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0: susupon, what be the meaning?
1: If they say susupon, susupon be something like someone where they think bad about you.
0: African, my patois speaker, is it correct?
2: Somebody they bad mouth.
0: Yeah. Your concern is susupon. Next week we go do one better. You understand? Make her no stress you. You understand? Bless you. Thanks for coming through. You go like send some shout outs, go out to some people.
1: Yeah, shout out to one of my boss, Evans. Yeah, Angel Property Ghana. And then my other brother, Wisdom Kuma.
0: I like how you did cool. You understand? Next week we'll go talk more. All right. Blessings. Thanks for coming through. Your cameraman, you know, Peter. What be your name? Yo, join me live on Facebook right about now. Like I told you, Awal Muhammad is in the building. Awal, no, and then I'm who said talented kids now, wow, or Tibaya 17 years, because Awal from talented kids, nothing changed. If you watch Awal in face, Awal is still looking like regular, normal boy. Awal, me cry, me cry, 15 years new Awal. Awal, Bibian.

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1: Doichi, Bibi Aboko.
0: Bibi asa sa won hu. Mu say na mo beti me di 55 normal na mo nam system nim no.
1: Awa. Ye hwe ye hu so ye.
0: Where have you been?
1: I've been around.
0: Personally, I know say you've been around, but for Obia, Oti Awa Mohammed right now. No. Dana Nipana mess out in the past 5-7 years. If I say 8 years ago, you can't wow Mohammed. Do you still feel that the energy, the buzz, the attention you used to carry, you still have it?
1: No, I wouldn't say I still have it because me break it for some time. I'll say me go school now.
0: Okay.
1: Me yeah near my near me.
0: Oh, into what go school away?
1: Yeah.
0: Oh really?
1: Yeah, me go school.
0: Me go school Ben.
1: Me confront him school. The after that, no. Maybe she is studio. I've been working, you know, in the studio, dropping singles, you know, trying to catch up.
0: Do you make a yenyum for how long?
1: Make us my yenyum for about 15 years now.
0: Wow.
1: I'm in the industry anymore.
0: Now, wow. In front of him, there are mobile signs and mask quiz. Now, I'll be a.
1: Enoa.
0: Honor, I'll call Enoa. Because I'm always in classes in this 7 years.
1: Enoa, I'll call
0: Oh, sir. How are you, course, Ben, in front of him?
1: Yeah, general at.
0: Sir.
1: Yeah.
0: Wow. Now, science and mask quiz, that's a me who be to say, oh, I'm
1: not sure, Mr.
0: Because problem of the day, I'm going to survey, and I'm going to say, wow. Now, your journey with music began when you went to Talented Kids.
1: Yeah.
0: How many years ago?
1: That's 15 years ago.
0: 15 years
1: that's
0: ago?
1: That's 2010. Yeah, 2010.
0: Wow, who called Talented Kids now, how many years?
1: Now, I was 13.
0: Until
1: I'm 13, I'm 14.
0: Into like, requirements, now I'm open.
1: Requirements in the crowd, from 8 to 12.
0: And I only 13 could you?
1: Yeah, but now I'm lucky. I feel say I was in the same range. You know, say me yeah.
0: Now I'm in Sawabu age, now I'm Sawako Jine.
1: Oh, yeah, me nimpa. And me cry, me GDZ, and I'm going to my first now, my man.
0: I'm going to say,
1: I'm
0: going to be at my 8 years in the 2 months. Now, through that, you know, you couldn't win.
1: No, but, I was the second runner-up.
0: But Obey, yeah, popular chain. With all due respect to the winners back then, I said, Obey, yeah, very known. Obey, yeah, seen all over the place. Wow, Mohammed, you can't wow Mohammed. It was that big, like a big brand. Obey, yeah, to say, you probably didn't capitalize or take advantage of the period where you were reigning and very active.
1: Well, Media to me in a way.
0: Okay.
1: If I say in a way, Namisa, I was very young and I didn't really understand the music business well.
0: Okay.
1: Yeah, even the film, no crap, when I mentioned Antiasi at that time. Yeah, you know.
0: But film ne buy.
1: Yeah, film ne buy. Me na mi who say no. I had certain chances back there that I couldn't capitalize, like you're saying, and it was due to me age ne certain help I mean ya. Because okay.
0: Now at that time, now only team be only management be one sign a contract be a bit me a control.
1: At that time, no man sign a contract. And now me was school. Now school so I jam time no more. Eh, until now me ensure that

0: too active, sir. Me drop it. Keep feeling it. Ne bone ben. Me ne sa kodi. And I had to go back to school.
1: Yeah.
0: Eh. Now me koi ye ye ne manu maybe.
1: What drop in your? Now what class ben?
0: When I'm what class six.
1: What drop you? Ne sa kodi. Highest collaboration. What bro? What class six?
0: Yeah.
1: That's like sir, one of the biggest collaborations ever. The youngest our collaborator with Sakodi. I think he still hold another. Na.
0: Yeah.
1: Nah. One Sakodi Muntem to saying because he projected you, Sakodi true, gave you more eyeballs. The fans in Abe than the fans. What happened?
0: Well, I would say, Donichi, many Sakodi are cool, but for some time, no connection, they better take away.
1: And now, I want to take away, I'll be in a car.
0: Well, no, meaning, I can't tell for that. And I feel, with time no unse ubiane senior offer asem so akodi na beka se oyeyi ogusu awoko nti no o catch up with ono ane ho ba frame na maba
1: okay
0: but what I say nti no that time na connection no ko ye ni problem bia what I say and it was circulating in the mind of Ghanaians.
1: I don't believe that. People are saying, overconfidence made you say things you shouldn't have said. You have the chance to clear the air. Obi or has a misconception way. I want to him forever. Yeah. To date, they probably have the perception, say, wow, you're disrespectful, wow, you're overconfident. We're too confident. And then
0: arrogant. Yeah.
1: It's
0: true.
1: Did you think, say, you ever said something or did something? Because Sakodi is still with Black Nana, still with Angel Town. We still see some guys are back close. They're saying they're close now. They still move with Sakodi. Are you sure, say, nothing happened and then all of a sudden Sak goes to you like that?
0: Oh, nothing happened. Nothing happened. That'd be why...
1: Somebody say you grant an interview with Sammy Flex and after that, that'd be where the problem all starts. Because Oko can't be... medical under Sak Moon. I say...
0: Oh, Mambo Sak Ding. Mambo Sak
1: Ding. But they make
0: her know what you want. Oh, that's how good I am a godfather. I will never say anything against Sakodi. I would never, and I mean can't be so that. Anytime I'm making such comments, no. Yeah, I'm not me expect so I'm day. Bibi sabe ba out. Omete, omete bi video bi ba out. Eche se
1: indicate
0: se ah. See, wako kan bibi se, but me nko kan bibi sada. What ya say? That's what is circulating. Say, one sa kodi o problem umbuwa die. Onye se. And that is the reason why intia me hear them. Recently, ube hu se bibi trendia. Me ne Dr. Pounce me
1: yeah,
0: apology.
1: Yeah.
0: You see, Donichi.
1: Now
0: unya when pose
1: why
0: you be what you are saying once in a while nipa on anything. Oh, I'm sorry, and I say, oh bro, my yo be na my ni ya fa cheme and say she.
1: I understand.
0: You know they spoil anything.
1: Well, the truth is if you want to talk about your engagement with Sakodi and what transpired, I mean him say bit me aji hours, many minutes ni ya.
0: Yeah.
1: Fast forward, you are a talent. Yeah. Okay, would you want to say sorry to Sakodi as many times I open your opportunity if indeed why you be here? Because to you it's even unknown. Oh
0: yeah, me my clear. Oh Sakodi, there is a man na.
1: Mushia, muti mi vibe.
0: Yeah, muti mi vibe.
1: And they say nipa ne.
0: What I say? You know, I'm just yes. Nipa ne. Obi anise no oka. Adi oka.
1: Because I've had other talents. I'm also a big. I'm also my kasa about so you share Sakodi and then vibe. And run on a fear friend I intend and can, but who a human now tea, human asia, you would get to understand that some of these things they happen.
0: Yeah,
1: but I said, oh, this second, and I was too close into the man for drinks. Say, Sisi are Montimatati, which they do.
0: Yeah,
1: but you've moved that's on what, as a man, that, right?
0: Yes,
1: a gentleman.
0: And then I'm a car, you know, one way or the other, you need to say sorry sometimes when you don't understand the situation,
1: okay,
0: just to you know, clear the air and keep going. What you say,
1: okay,
0: at this point, dear. I think say we be cool. Me no be any problem.

0: are looking good. Problem,
1: you are looking good.
0: Thank you. Thank you.
1: You are
0: thank
1: looking
0: you,
1: good. You are looking good. Oh, Lebo Biana.
0: Oh, mini label bia me and me run things. Mini me team Origin Prime Studios in the days mo.
1: Yeah.
0: You know, yana here running a jumano.
1: It will squad down your movies to see ya.
0: Yes, yes.
1: Okay, what is Alliance. Your Alliance Nidia? Alliance Nidia. Oh, wow, you know, say you be family. I've known you for years.
0: Yeah, yeah, yeah.
1: Because of Malaika Krampuntin and
0: yes.
1: Movie.
0: Oh, yeah, family.
1: Yeah, yeah, more yes. Movements together. Mm. I'm happy to see you, you know. Still doing this and doing it like at this level.
0: Yeah.
1: Latest project in here.
0: Latest project in Ogo Logo.
1: Ogo Logo.
0: Yeah, Ogo Logo.
1: Ogo Logo ma. Ogo Logo ma. Hey, na Ogo Logo title there.
0: Yeah.
1: I know what deal.
0: Mm.
1: Is it on an like off an EP or an album?
0: No, Siciano a single. A single my dropping.
1: Collaborations Biana.
0: Yeah, collaborations the Ebi Woho. Collaborations the Ebi Woho. No, Siciano there. I need everyone's help. Me collaborations. I'm a person. Me nesha tawali. Me nesha Stone Boy. Ogologo no crap. People are suggesting say,
1: mm-hmm.
0: You know, vibe as Stone Boy. Crap, yeah. So be big.
1: But when you come across these big guys, do they make you out?
0: Oh yeah. Stone Boy is one person. I know me name is da. Into no Stone Boy.
1: When you actually so called talented kids now obey 17 hour.
0: Oh,
1: they be Stone Boy.
0: They be na mi nya 17. Na mi nya 17. Got talented kids. We need everyone's help, the help of Ghanaians, yeah. And all the artists, Samini, you know, Shatawali, Stone Boy. You know, me here will be Amo.
1: What is it?
0: No, Liu Sako, whatever. Yeah.
1: But are you working towards those?
0: Oh, yeah. I'm working towards that. What is it? We'll be an in your back, but underground. Then I ain't
1: him here.
0: Oh, I think say. And you go so yeah, and make it pain confidential for now, but
1: you're fine.
0: You go so you push it things through.
1: And Ogo Logo features.
0: Ogo Logo, me corner me yeah.
1: Charlie,
0: I didn't feature.
1: Wow, near man, my name Philia. Wow, now it's been a while. Now this time the today. Now paper blackboard swap. Well. Because next day,
0: okay. Next time me collab. Time I'm starting music, no. I want the mommy.
1: Yes,
0: because, yeah,
1: Charlie Gideon Force.
0: Yes, Gideon Force, big up Gideon Force.
1: Yeah, you know? I won, legend.
0: Yeah, and you know, now me you and I were the same studio, you know. And you know, I feel say no, I have to go and bring that spirit back. Now, me fan back,
1: and wow, you know?
0: Yes,
1: I
0: yeah, Wild Dexter. Yeah,
1: okay.
0: Now, me rebranding, I'm in Brabium.
1: Let's enjoy a Wild Dexter, whichever one we have here. Ogo Logo is the brand new one,
0: yeah, Ogo Logo. The way that in Abu for Makra to Sokoto, Oyoba Atinya Dunko, and now Obolobo, do the dance, Balogo, shake your bacano, rise a man, them dogo yaru, up and down, Yalolo, we enter every to crew, Mamma Mia Diabolo, Yaton, Docono, Anadio Penti, and Srububu, shake your bam bam, Obolobo, what a bam bam,
1: shake your bam. 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
0: 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I might tell it later, I'll be mine. Thinking, I'm thinking, how I go grind the apuskele. 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
1: Yeah, and they need you guys your help.
0: No, no, IMAX na bonyo.
1: Yeah, IMAX.
0: IMAX.
1: Do magic.
0: Yeah, IMAX. Do magic.
1: Yeah, man. Yeah, man.
0: Also on Friday and Saturday, they beat me here and say, Mama,
1: yeah.
0: Charlie, the jam, the bang, like things did the song inside.
1: Yeah.
0: Our, everything shows say your maturity is evident.
1: Yeah, sure.
0: Because you children, your ultimate say, what can we ask them? One thing be great.
1: Baby.
0: What inspired the song?
1: The song, the whole meaning of Ogologo, at to focus here. Yeah, I did it for the ladies. Yeah, man. I did it for the ladies, you know. Something for the ladies to, you know, jam with.
0: Yeah.
1: Yeah, and I'm next to you, so Babna Mansa. I have more.

0: What inspired the song?
1: The song, the whole meaning of Ogologo, I to focus here. Yeah, I did it for the ladies. Yeah, man. I did it for the ladies, wow. You know, something for the ladies to, you know, jam with.
0: Yeah.
1: And I'm in next tune, so Babna Mansan. I have more of the tunes coming up. Yeah, and you know, also Moody Wayne Dia of the tunes coming up. Yeah, and you know, also Moody Wayne Dia. Full guys, you know, fully. Now me chum say when say music there day in and day out, usia there. You listen to other artists and other genres to, you know, tap inspiration from. Yeah. And I go for no more around me, you know, so they are musically inclined. What I see. So the ideas and the support is very, you know, big out there. You know, yeah, we'll studio near yeah, Juma, something big.
0: We need to have a part two of this conversation.
1: Yes.
0: Certainly, you gracing this platform is something I hold in high esteem because we are

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1: You know, promoting my song and, you know, streaming my music out there. Mm-hmm. And also, you know, to Tinseltown.
2: Okay.
1: Where we used to play, you know, they are also supporting me really, really. God bless them. And also to Alliance Crew. And I would like to, you know, clear this air that there is no any problem out there with me and Sako there, you know, like I said.
2: Nothing to go on.
1: But you shouldn't feel big to say sorry. And yeah, and yeah, and it's not and yeah bonnie. And yeah bonnie say over cassette why you're sorry. Yes, me swa. Me a kola inti se me ka sorry a trip in here. I don't think it should be something. So like I'm saying, you know, there is nothing. Awal is a cool guy. I said don't you need me. Yes, me boy there na dey but.
2: Come on.
1: So yeah, big up everyone listening, big up this, big up all the Alliance crew, you know, Origin, big up all the soldiers out there, you know, respect large and to Newtown.
2: People they love
1: that's
2: me
1: my
2: so,
1: roots.
2: Trust me.
1: Charlie, big up. And big up your listeners as well. Charlie, stream the song. It's for Ghana, for the culture. You know, Ghana to the whole Yasi. Yeah, man, it happened. This is for Ghana. No, this is for Ghana. Let's make it happen.
2: Bless up.
1: And big
2: bless
1: up DJ IMAX. Big up yourself.
2: Yeah, Jingo, man.
1: IMAX, we need problem.
2: Bless up yourself.
1: Done.
2: True.
1: I really
2: yes,
1: respect
2: anytime,
1: you.
2: Anytime, any day, anytime.
1: Big up. Done.
2: Charlie, Awa Mohammed Namutin and Kano. Sisi Dini, Awa Dexter. He has a brand new song out. Ogbologbo. Charlie, the tune they bang. To my listeners and my viewers on Facebook, get to know that because the song is on the streaming platform. Platforms and we muted for those watching on Facebook.

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1: I've been doing music since 2017.
2: Yeah. But now you feel say you get the attention you need as an artist?
1: No. What star? We don't reach there yet. We won't reach the whole world.
2: But right now, for your area,
1: area. Yeah, for my area, Abishatawale.
2: For your area?
1: Abishatawale.
2: Nobody?
1: Oh, come on.
2: Hey.
1: Yes, I.
2: So, for your area, what name do they know you by?
1: Coke Boy. Everybody calls me Coke Boy or World Star.
2: It be true, and I say, Kasanka, Minyanka, maybe a phone line.
1: Be a phone line.
2: Hey, so for your area, there.
1: Uh-huh.
2: No bagaya.
1: Yes, I.
2: Have you tried doing a personal show? Be a dia after say.
1: Yeah, I've done my personal shows. I did an EP listening in 2020. No, it's 2024.
2: Mm-hmm.
1: It was big. At level three. Everybody knows.
2: It's a Coke Boy. Cook
1: boy. Coke boy.
2: I say kasane. Mama mem cook back on a mehadi.
1: Yanko. Done. Me know. Me and you go some party, B.
2: Yeah.
1: So me, I see some fine girl, B.
2: Okay.
1: So I want to.

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2: Talk to me. Let's
1: we are side. Big ups to Dex Miles. That be my producer.
2: Okay.
1: My producer. He does great works.
2: Yeah, I like the instrumentation.
1: Listen, Don.
2: Talk to me.
1: The way you move in your body, you know. From the left to the right, go slow. I'm losing my mind for you.

say right now the talents or my dispersed say right now so many don't know wow do must see these boys the wave then they carry come in recent times. Yo, big shout outs going out to Sly T, another bad boy from that space. Big shout outs going out to my own boy Quali Black, another bad boy. And I've got another old soldier, which is a very, very bad man in the building, Kwame T, as well as in the building. Yo, tonight I'm blessed to have these superstars. These guys are the future. These guys are the future of Ghana music. And it feels good to

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1: Bad man in the building, Kwame T, in the building. Yo, tonight, I'm blessed to have these superstars. These guys are the future. These guys are the future of Ghana music. Yeah. And it feels good to engage them each and every time. Yeah. Star right in front of me. Yo, Coke Boy, let's do your next tune. You have another Coke Boy. Yo, Charlie, I like this.
2: I have another Coke Boy.
1: Yo, Charlie, I like this.

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0: blessing with the Adomo 106.3. For the past 30 years, multimedia has been doing it, making superstars, making people shine. Any blessing with day here. Take some
1: Amen.
0: Good out.
1: Amen.
0: It be your season, it be your time. This seat, if you sit on where you go, blessings follow you all be that. Personally, I go enter your job. I'll see what I can do to support you as a talent. You deserve it. I like your confidence. I like your energy. Your talent is evident.
2: Yes, sir.
0: I like that about you. So, Manya, I am coming to town.
2: Yes,
0: tell
2: sir.
0: Level 3, whoever, let them know.
1: You

0: for do one say.
1: Let them know that at the Camp Town.
0: Yes, sir.
1: I go reach there.
0: Yes, sir.
1: We for do one big.
0: Big.
1: Make eyeballs see what you are capable.
0: Big.
1: Tell somebody who way you the tell say with the Camp Town. Tell somebody.
0: Hey, I want tell 1059.
1: Okay.
0: Montana.
1: Okay.
0: Say we they come live.
1: No louder. Big shout outs going out to 1059.

0: Camtown.
1: Yes, sir.
0: I go reach there.
1: Yes, sir.
0: We for do am big.
1: Big.
0: Make eyeballs see what you are capable.
1: Big.
0: Tell somebody who way you the tell say we the Camtown. Tell somebody.
1: Hey, I want tell 1059.
0: Okay.
1: Montana.
0: Okay.
1: Say we they come live.
0: No louder. Big shout outs going out to 1059 Montana. Thanks for holding this superstar down. This man is a work in progress. The
1: yes,
0: world
1: sir.
0: Will witness what he's capable
1: Amen.
0: Of soon
1: Amen.
0: Time.
1: Amen.
0: Thanks for coming through, Cook Boy.
1: Yes,
0: send some shout outs before we go.
1: Shouts to Mr. Agri, Mr. Black, Studio 878.
0: Okay.
1: Shouts to everybody where they support me. Shouts to my fans. Shouts to Gustavo. Shouts to Java Studios. Shouts to everybody where they hold me down. Charlie,
0: like
1: I've got a whole lot of people holding me down.
0: Yes.
1: Phillips IT, shouts, Charlie. You know something, Edon? I got some one be way I do with Okleme Cooks. It be sweet, wow. Forget the song, make a freestyle.
0: No, if you do so, problem will come.
1: Hey.
0: You time me that.
1: Okleme
0: what
1: Cooks.
0: The title of the song? What the
1: Kane.
0: Kane.
1: Yes.
0: We go enter. Me, having listened to you, just two songs be enough energy for me.
1: Real.
0: Your man, I punish him small. Can't sit up here. Yo, come this way, come this way. You have a brand new song out, and then I'm a person you unwrap it, near Monkomo, and then you send your message out there to the people. You, Kwame T, you know, be today, Kwame T. You've been doing this all this while, and the world knows what you are capable of. You've been doing this all this while, and the world knows what you are capable of.
2: I rap for talk.

Pajeko, ah, Jomia Usano Koneli Kafa, Nematomokro no Koneli Mue, Jano se Hun no Nebekala, Nematomoda, yeah, again, yeah, Ipadi Menele Mania Piano Linga Peka Kani, Nenema Batri, Mioke, here we ne hear mana, Mafobi, Mawudi, can you more much let the day, Jimmy Nature, Moke, we,

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0: In terms of women, there are a lot. Guys, maybe who say lady be Edwin Huan. They are no musro.
1: Okay.
0: And guys, if you're winning, I'm sorry, Bina. Lady in a car, bar, say, you know. If you're not lady in a young running car, but I'm saying, but you're talking about some girl be bringing. Oh, sorry, now they are oriented, they are waiting for them. What's the name? Now, guys, this room. But I want to assure the guys, say, lady open the piano, when your lady be a your class, just go for it. Because
1: okay, maybe some Oma class variation. No.
0: Yeah.
1: Say class base.
0: Okay. Into ladies need your heart. Oh no, simple old school. Or yeah, now they can crank a crown the side. Obin so ha or one instant no human or sacco school. And obin so a co school na remember so anima, you know that class who is there. And the audio or person or yeah normal trader. Into no cover. They are in between all these people no. They are open beyond, but more than I found out them for first. I found out them for first. Men Rashena, 3 days here, my major number, 4th day, MP, and you say, you know, in, as I said, the women, no, they take time to accept and to process things. Now, here, there, a honor, just so, and then my major number, I'm going to bring you here, no, those, mommy, or

No pressure. But call kakra. Now, Yami or Dooms now, your lady be our corporate class, and I say, I want to be our bar, a sorry, or drive, or your way. Means, behind all Sanemanina, there is some singleness and loneliness somewhere that you must keep. It's a Pomodiana fan, but don't get intimidated. And the guys who think that Okofa lady or your far advanced than you, no, umbo, no, please, this is not true. Anytime you are with a lady, no, Pomodia, so be piano manaconi, encourage her. Friendship mode, dating mode, and then you encourage her. Because when your lady are okon in impana, the strength and the progress of the lady will determine how your children will be. Because most of the

0: commando. 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Where said you? You knew me, I didn't. You're careful. 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De be a make us a turn on one son, a woman of Docun won't dee. A woman of Bancuniti lapia, eh? 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and then enough for key of rope. And me one now, sweetie, what na say? Now, sweetie, I didn't your lady bra Facebook says here. My friend, now, sweetie, no why feminine manager 360 and check bra Facebook. Sweetie, na? Yes, it is saying, because I go my kinny mommy.
1: Adum, Maraqua.
0: So, who's out here? Adum, also.
1: I tell you,
0: into Bahawai,
1: yes. More than blessed.
0: You are in the spirit.
1: I'm more than blessed.
0: You are in the spirit. Now, and I would say, and I would say, I'm more than blessed. Just say, oh, brooch, Ishirana Ebuso. Yes, Ishirana Ebuso. And I'm a kind of Samuel Minu, I'm Alexander, Hakba.
2: Akaba.
0: Yeah. Alexander Akaba. Mikunda Alexander.
2: Wow.
0: It's Alexander Akaba. Okay. So, Atenase. Na, ene. Me mpamfa me nyo mube di juma no ena madom mwe di achira wono no mwa bin yi she I agree. All right, and here part two of your discussion, your topic here on Wednesday. You know, they have only a tier 4 request. I will give it to them because omunti and yet

0: omo bobo on kura be do be na say bibi heated way bar referee ban finfini.
1: Yeah.
0: Ma ostopo on mo mm-hmm. discuss about mm-hmm. it. It's much more than something that is for life.
1: For life.
0: Bibi say I say it na say meet me eka once so poor communication there. So who a say
1: Udiunjuma.
0: Udiunjuma.
1: A red flag.
0: Yes. A very big red flag. Very, very big. Even when you are calling him, communication between God and his creature, his creation. Very, very important. You are calling him, how much more than
1: you are.
0: Very, very important. Mean,
1: Koso.

0: so asem and our violence.
1: Mm-hmm.
0: Yes, unu obi nam no ye o hot temper. Na na se bia ne ni so ye jaja shouting up, shouting big kaka o be shout to asem amomo kan wo dem mu di hun ko mo kakra no na o shout
1: to
0: your neighbors are hearing it and I say among for mo twen wo no mutiete o mutide na ekoso me kai say na woman bi e mad testimony say
1: mhm
0: okova nikunu for so many years because of this nikunu se bibi si no mo wo dem na so mo discuss ya Nani kuno e shout.
1: Mhm.
0: Inti nan warm te compound house.
1: Okay.
0: O ben no be ah. Adechi, ade na na de de unu kuno. Also o David me kuno de e corner na wenya. Unya corner one ne nkro ne nafo no nyakoa. Na I say kasa no.
1: Mhm.
0: We defending na kodo baby afedo unti me bi.
1: Mhm.
0: You can't defend that baby.
1: Sure, for how long?
0: So what you are saying tino, obi o pe shouting na kakra o mebo aso. Oh, mm-hmm. And now,
1: ah, me bossy or beer in commodia polonzi. We are mebowasum,
0: Sally.
1: On your moy, but I see we are mebowasum.
0: Will be obey making that kind of comment, and that is all overboard, Dachi.
1: Overboard.
0: Practice makes perfect.
1: Okay.
0: Once I had no chance if you baby now, dear baby. So I just say, it is a macaque, say mebowasum, let's say, attempt to kill
1: the beer maker.
0: Yeah.
1: Me moons in a who a mean to me, Nancy, one day.
0: One day.
1: Overboard.
0: One day, no bones answer up that those people will be a well created no team.
1: Yeah.
0: Obey mouth, the action ability.
1: Yeah.
0: Now, one day now, far.
1: All right.
0: Yeah.
1: Mm.
0: The violence is very, very important.
1: Mm-hmm.
0: Uh-huh. And yeah, for example, so when she knows or walk our under violence or walk our mean is although baby or one could jina or no one account, mean just or best could job.
1: No.
0: Yes, I don't know would be a sure sign of sober bow.
1: Mm-hmm.
0: Beman in them.
1: Okay.
0: Or bound in them was sell television because of Bibia oye wa ntino wase wa be sell trap
1: we fududu
0: ebufu ntino di bibia bonya ma we japade bi na that should tell you say in future something is coming because we walk out wo ko jina bombia na wo ne cow
1: na sa mo no fa okra
0: you don't need to go there again into why are you still with that woman why are you still with that guy sa onye hwe sa na wo yemu enye hwe oye Africa na say Ghana onye hwe o be sesa Yeah, mammy, for me, young papa, or besses and cacra, oh, trend, and no, I don't know the wind be bounce, not what could we be here?
1: Sir, Alexander, and Penny for say, Unya butara,
0: yeah,
1: to me in Tatian's no, and I guess an
0: Unya to was a pie, a buant
1: that uninsu,
0: yeah,
1: it's then Kenny waiting cow, or banning yan, abut today, it be a no besses, and I'll say Dabida,
0: who say, before I be she will be no. From name of Frase, and that's how the Kune didn't mind. You're not a baby, son.
1: Okay,
0: we are all grown,
1: So
0: that will be in Chapolina. I mean, to she will be, and many me are with this kind of age. I mean, to say, age may say, and yet easy to change somebody. And your man is so be a
1: okay,
0: so what you say. But the only thing I'll ask a ocean say, Obia one answer on them, Obia, why are you ready to work on? He saw weaknesses. And only had the neck. When we saw a kakra on China or titium, on when we identify that this is a red flag, a winning. But why raise or be working on it? That one is different.
1: Okay. You will be, sir.
0: You will be,
1: sir. You will be, sir.
0: Yes.
1: So, person better.
0: Yes.

0: comment in over because anything. No. When it happened that way now, and they say, yeah, we have issues. Obu on am okay, but the brain sub sabi. The way all drain up, be being koi. But it's a hunting, hopefully, so you're okay.
1: Okay.
0: It is Obu, a bianasabon on your. A lot of remedy. Doctors are there. Necessary. And they'll be to my Obi to say, this will be a only media. Or bound me. It's not a red flag.
1: It's not. It's not. Any media. Red flag.
0: Today is not a red flag. First,
1: before this, about page. Any page. Any media. Any go page. Any pa. African. O page. Any pa.
0: Oh.
1: Now Ben Kwan Kwan. Now me fini na egum. Hey. Any red flag.
0: For example, any time I can answer. They say your catering services or me what? Your vocational schools.
1: Yes, I can answer.
0: Ah, I hear mommy. I hear. Bema odo yere. Now unim se odo no ba we.
1: When ye yere nempuna.
0: Okay, unpuna se no na e kwa wale. 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
1: And as I walk in, cabbage to cranny, yet dinner.
0: Now make some cabbage, cabbage to no crown or the opuku, and I say
1: tuna,
0: no, only the difference between the Anchini woman and
1: any Anchini to real ones out born in.
0: I'm telling you, Swati, I say, wait, so, but the lady is good or you're ambitious,
1: yeah,
0: or wow, on poverty, on Okasa, nicely, effective communication, oh boo, oh, because over Ubejan, because only made you near, baby. You find a way to help the lady. It means a red flag. Thank you.
1: Mame Mkon Naso Emra Adam 106.3 FM. It's all for the treble. We show us a bow and a red flag. A money big car, or much to make cows here. But the man name is Mole Washi, a dry she do a foot. Based on that, you know, we'll jab when it happens. And when oh, or per se, me man a math, what does it mean? Me money blow jaw, but me the mitico will be a hammy. Or Baba say, I will lick any bow, do tico will be a problem, mount. No, a bemo, chitic, a crano, a cough, no chebby or baby. No, who level, no bar. What's that? A red flag, man, when I was saying a red flag now. Nah, sweetie.
2: Obi a boy.
1: Ah, forget you'll be a moon. Eddie, dear.
2: Ah,
1: dear, save red flags. Minus anything I was share red in India.
2: And no, I won't.
1: Oh, so, what's your crown? I bet you still. Yeah, share red flags in relationship. What are some of the maybe an hour personal experience? We see Musebi Sebin previous sign. A woman, maybe I only bear maybe nine to Muse, eh, Massa. And then, like a tone be away, you have found your feature. Some behavior away there, no go area for me. But say you because, said the Alexander Kayano. Why you say, and maybe in your red flag, but would it be a niaw whoope?
0: Yeah.
1: A niaw whoope, Missy me pa cro. One cro mea. I don't know, the mechanic say a red flag for me or any red flag, I don't know. Because maybe I will corner my pound for my minty, my ninji. Maybe I will consider it as a red flag. But yeah, well, red flag, sir. Udi when you is real, you see it coming. Sir, Dini, but now do it. What are some of the red flags?
2: Yo, me da sepa.
1: I'm
2: in show.
1: Now for phone to silence.
2: We church, we see a phone soon in a. Let me say topic we.
1: Eko ye mama.
2: Eko ye pa. I'm in show.
1: Amen.

0: be me calling ten obi ni boss be friend so me friend nko baby no journey fo ni we fi ni phone o call ye me da phone ni belly my system is command pick it o call by na me see eh ade one pan ni we fi phone see o me boss fear me pressure o she phone na me see ko fo fra fra fo so pick me see man pick sada na enumre na me da ho me nya call. 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Mhm. 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Esa say me ti ase. Mhm. Later no mo
1: me so trust issues. Our trust issues. Okay.
0: Later no onu mo na me chee ni so cheat.
1: Mhm.
0: Onu mo.
1: Ti no fo say won so yɛ sa bi.
0: Na me si na che se juma o dinu nti na adwe ni se me so yes anti na me nya caller onu mum na me che no physical na eja man ka sa me pay me baby fire nti we so a very red flag se oni be ma wo no trust o che se de bia eh che se o ma wan ka oni freedom
1: Phone talk.
0: Just say, phone belly call to me baby or bag. Now where you phone? Phone you say no automa. When in a red flag. In a bear man. Just say baby or be could be a no monitor.
1: Hey. Say God, there's some more tracking. Say a track you. See, man, I'm on the location. But now my mama pocket to abba.
0: If you ever could be a no money tower, if you ever could be a madam for business, a guy, eh, what kind of guy so quite dory abba or what dory nancy?
1: Guy and abba.
0: Obey fear dory nancy, bear money betcher any day was the eh, namu see table, namu sour front as the eh, no be a woman deal with you. 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
0: ina beema bisu wa honu musua oni me mpa uchoka and only a dear, it cool me spirit.
1: Me poucho sorry.
0: Hey, me jia we me ni a dimpa, but we me be bine at the moment. O can sorry, and I'm in one.
1: I was so hot in the ass of
0: Nammy Wad, but bear may be one of my own name sorry. Ka. Hey, why ya a dear, and you
1: know? But say, why would you home a sorry?
0: Why ya a dear, and you just say, on few cry. Also, pe oni wa ye bibi no. As an abefa kwa mi say, oh, last 3 weeks dey me here o mi tumu say wo mu pa. O dey anya she my forget why fa che me. Na ke so be pe wa be ka che we say brafio. But as am ni see you know, instead of own side na why na hate we be ka so we no. Onka. E bia 2 weeks time. No of Felice we pe say umba ni
1: we
0: ye bibi a. Na wa she da
1: bibi be.
0: O person do. Tonga ya na o person.
1: Obetu.
0: No acha daka. Oh. I don't know say won frame me. O dey see enti na won frame me no forget bibia. Na o ka say o sa. Say yo we mi see me o fie mada o. O ma mi hu we numre ya. Sa de ni de.
1: Format na omo format na wo bi e su yo.
2: Be man ka say pesa.
1: Mo pesa wo admit. De na ma na ye modin. Say mo be ka sorry. De enti na ye modin. Ebinu mo.
2: Yes. Wo say sorry no. Wo say African ka say it's not a thing.

0: that the voucher. You may be saying, do you cry? Why?
1: Oh, but look at the softest part, cry one.
0: Hey, yes, and any bed, G.
2: Yeah,
0: yes, and any bed, G.
2: Yeah,
1: or more about could be a see or more about could be a more on no uncle. Sorry about her. Oh, and I know woeful. And I said, na was him uncanny, dear.
0: Sorry.
1: And no, I apologize. No, no.
0: Oh, was him uncanny, they say. Or patch, say, won't I walk candy on the only
1: name? And who can't see no war yet? And yes, a woman.
0: Eh.

0: Girl, no, so I want to dance for fooling him. No, we're too near Capa. No,
1: I'm a goody penny mass who bedroom.
0: Oh, don't want 1 week in our sabbath.
1: Bear money, don't 1 week.
0: See, don't know maybe Tony were down for 4 nights. I'm a same person, you're more than 19, and still no more 19. Now, me bow was some name, she and Sunny Goon, and you won't see 1 week in your frame room. Now, Banica said. I didn't know what I said. Hey, I said, I'm not in my own frame. My catch was a person who was only down for 4 seasons and Nancy. And I still don't know more Nancy. Maybe I was signing to my own frame.
1: Now, me bona, now I say, so one now for I was our partner to me accept you or Munina. It be another one particular one be a group be a woman. Was a Jamaica such any puppy breed? If you are not an instant to train and say no, maybe you want your wrong place. Now, what catch the one can't want anything?
0: Oh, says an American. They be a maker say, or do you are dear a day? Relationship no, a chronic as a deal.
1: Okay.
0: You won't call food be brave or may real relationship more. Or more subine be. Ah, or moon name says, I subine a be home.
1: Okay.
0: Or moon says, I subine a normal. But it's a sense of she and a partner, or done or no so done in tea. Cassa de a crow. That was the safest at the beginning.
1: Okay.
0: We ask him, no one is perfect.
1: Sure.
0: Now, coupon class or training any back who crane as I see. No one is perfect. Yen, you know, we are coming from somewhere. As no bushing out from, and as no bushing, I'm assuming from. It's in a yen, and I have a shame, we say, they are the old. A better do your home, nay a church, ray, and what dear? Not just say, yea, boy, boy, your home, sana, relationship, baby.
1: It's here.
0: It's a girlfriend was to baby, my now about a person worrying. No, was to be more busy me, and then I cast a word of quince. Hey, babe. Someone said, well, down for 4 years on your money.
1: Okay.
0: Mom, pebble, I be boo. Most of them, we Juma. And then no money, I'm party, I see. And no money, I'm club, I see. And no money, I'm even person, don't hold a bomb. True for me. What's our dear? We are a different person altogether.
1: Okay.
0: Only some call for winning, and my own respect, too. And yes, I'm sure we are bones and for bad. Send on with Senno. Only a mona, my am wow. Babe, person, and Bob Brown calling him. Person, and do doyer. Just say, they will be to meet in the Pana Casano. When the Casa, you cry, no one finna no baku, and no one finna for no baku. We are special, we are special until we moment found home bomb. Just say, Cas relationship, dear Casa do.
1: Wow,
0: who best is Sunny Pana completely? Oh, no crampo.
1: Oh, who say was his son?
0: Who say was his son? But no money warning, no debate, Bruno. My catch was saying, Sagano, she. Eh, me person most only girls win them. In a sinner, sinner, hey.
1: In a red flag.
0: Oh, yes, sir. Whoop. Or banish some cry. Red flag. Shana just as I bear my way. No. Or no, what's na? Or person or chair will say, oh, yeah, Mr. Wright, the other kind of finer. Or no, pon off our crop won't come. Hey. Now, man, so yummy boy,
1: because I'm a mammy about uncle. Tenacy. 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
1: Okay,
0: you ma, or be barber show why. Or catch a corner and when your confirmation, now I don't want my uncle. Nice way, me say relationship, no. Me near
1: a dinning answer.
0: Near crow. Send bear money na ni bang in any sa mentality. Uncle Ghana, ha. Be as soon as you know, mean Jim Depot say, you call, sir, baby, I'm a divorce, and I mean, you're divorced by a crow. Relationship, no, a ya crook as a day understanding, and Yemen, I'm here, boss, and Yemen, I'm here,
1: my name is Litry Field, be a.
0: Ah,
1: attention,
0: I don't do.
1: Attention, I don't want to

0: Thomas was good, so I would see me and me did you me dear Chia Mimi D and the Bella the all rounder. And I have part two of red flags and green flags a war relationship mu near yen and yen ye won when we bu when ye goose and won't come on and a ye di Alexander ye didn't come on be bre yen shen faha ye want relationship nibia ye mark ranny attack our worrisome.
1: Yeah.
0: Na babe da beny be worry. Na babe. But Bemba Ruth was a Nkomo be on your future, Nkomo. A red flag, Anna. Nkomo be on your future, Nkomo, on your sika. Or see one way. Weekend way, a weekend way, babe. And a weekend way, must spread do. Weekend way, baby, and there. Womb. Yes, just say. Chilling. Oh, now, Oko Castle, babe. Nase sika way, denka, eh? You say, your tom plots be wanka. Oh, my infa won't go to us, and I was older. Yet me met of ye, media me pet. I think I got top blocks and me messy fee, me your business fee, and I make quacoto. Like, then come on, you know. And we are red flags, Anna.
1: Yeah, a very big red flag. Because a relationship to say, who to coin, who no be to coin. And so to me, any clear money pack no baby amoko.
0: Yes,
1: very, very important. Say, well, one money pack room baby, or no do it here. Now, patches in Pacono Sebi, Unim Yansa. And now, we are Obana say, Uti, and Abeman Outi, and I say, Obana Nina, and Abeman Ninamono. Baby, Odo Qua. It's better you drop it now because you waste your time.
0: Mugotam,
1: I'm telling you, I said, Son, Yeni, into Coco Pima, CCC, and Akuma Sanity,
0: Papa
1: Tranada. Like that, no, we don't move like that.
0: Okay.
1: So at your say, na bema, unu, ebi ebu onso beginning, you know, uti mima, baby ampe sa moko.
0: Okay.
1: But on the way, nunse devi, ni o kain.
0: Waira kwain.
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0: Yeah.
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0: okay
1: and no you're very dangerous
0: okay
1: work obe catch you nicely so oh me ye ejuma bi e boom na bi ba me
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0: Akoto. 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
1: Okay.
0: And no, no, you're very dangerous.
1: Okay.
0: Wak obe catch you nicely. 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
1: me. 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
0: Me yama. 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You better cool like a betray a box. 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Oh, Badi, or Donicron, or Doberman, or because you want it. Yamia dum, Yamia, so Uplania, the papa, or Tons,
1: wow.
0: Nanyamia Tons, so good of a sudden, not quite be a Biama. Scan be two Bemans and I drink
1: after the
0: template. If you see, scan be two Bemans and I drink. If you see,
1: yeah, Nanso, Obia, and yes, special be Obio, cons me a bema bakwa, me damn bemunti, me bemasem. Enna, oo, a dear we are. Wako yoba, o boyfriend, o tembagro, my dinner, and a red flagger, and what's a wood journey free home?
2: Hey, made a red flag, mammy.
1: A red flag mount. Alexander, a red flag mount.
0: 50-50.
1: Found the any oba.
0: Yes.
1: Name for me, my baby.
0: Yes.
1: Only obi who obi. Hello, dear.
0: Yeah.
1: Hi, sweetie.
2: No, ha again. Only in our phone.
1: Hi.
2: I say, me, my madam.
0: Yeah. Who say? Sometimes, na who kind of? Fifty number of first mistakes be brew. Yeah. Name say. Confirm be brew. You tonight, yaban. Yeah. Mistake be brew. Near their core relationship.
1: Okay.
0: Yes, because first, yes, shas, no. Any boys, boys, nanante, sir. And now, yes, shas, any girls, nanante, sir.
1: Yeah.
0: In Woody, Agubonny. Oh, my bonny will cry out to be a trainer. Put me sonata, so you need to cry. So on your shoe.
1: Yeah.
0: It is our lifestyle and a canoe.
1: Okay.
0: Into be sheer, oh, the real lady on the date here. On to me, Eddin, so big jays, I don't know. I used to buy eyes a crown corner. Chronic will be a one. And you know, sometimes, say, you're a bit more out, Casacho. Now, old do one for counseling unit, no, no, ma. Omo to me. Every verse, ma, almost we come back to normal.
1: Okay.
0: Yes, sound of one day, we a bit like I say, any red flag, we can just move with them.
1: Hey, ma, do drawing. Any red flag.
0: At least, what correct?
1: We won't say, oh, the way I know where you went, Mr. Alex, nothing, while we're Robert, you know, say, oh, the Lydia. Say o di Yvonne. Say o di Mavis.
2: I'm a cousin.
0: The baby, so now okay, can't connect, go deeper, say. Ebia on nen down for now for a travel machine on na the city. And I make a say beginning now or bano wabepe, but when within the first few days and a month on in a co out on when we say this is the problem.
1: Okay,
0: no bano, it's so pe beman and now or beman or bana take an initiative.
1: Okay,
0: so over finding out who's a doing. Can it be dealt with? And I say, it's my soboa. Until you take it, the attempt, and I say, Sebi, Obano, and Abemano, it will pin up.
1: Okay.
0: And I say, ready to work on it. Now, so, it's it. Now, Fede, like as it changes, bar. Mr. Senka, you give that person a chance.
1: Okay.
0: But situation whereby, what try, by come you know, still, or no be catcher, or no sign or you might be was no be catcher. Maybe say, and I meet you, opa,
1: aye, Saka, and you me before. Maybe say, and I meet you. It is open, media, famous.

0: boyfriend or tembagro na a red flag a e wose udwane free ho
1: eh with the red flag man
0: o yoba boyfriend or tembagro na a red flag a e wose udwane free ho
1: eh with the red flag man
0: a red flag man Alexander a red flag man
2: 50-50
0: how the any oba.
2: Yes.
0: Nam for mama baby.
2: Yes.
0: Onu obi ohu obi. Hello dear.
2: Yeah.
0: Hi sweetie.
1: No ha again. Ni e na funu.
0: Ai.
1: O se mama e madam.
2: Yeah, who say sometimes na na wo kind no. Fit ni but fast mistakes be brew ya ya ni me say. Nkofu be brew you tonight ya ba no. Ya ye mistake be brew na their core relationship.
0: Okay.
2: Yes, because first yes chance no. Ya ni boys boys na nante sa. Ana ya chance any girls
0: yeah.
2: Reverse ma omo to come back to normal.
0: Okay.
2: Yes, sound of one day we a bit like I say any red flag, we can just move with them.
0: Eh ma do droi any red flag.
2: At least what correctly.
0: We won't say the way and where you when you Mr. Alex Nafio wa waru betino say o di Lydia. Say o di Yvonne. Say o di Mavis.
1: I'm a here.
2: The baby so now we can connect go deep as say. Ebia on nendamfo etwa wo ehia no on wo na density na make say beginning now oba no wabepe wo but when hu within the first few days and a month on in echo out no when hu say this is the problem
0: okay
2: wo oba no say so pebe man na oba man no pro bana take an initiative
0: okay
2: so wo be finding out hu say we can it be dealt with? And I say, bit more so what? Until you take the attempt, and I say, sebi, Obano and Abemano, it will pin up.
0: Okay.
2: And I say, ready to work on it. Now, so, that's it. Now, for the, like I say, changes a bar. Mr. Senka, you give the that person a chance.
0: Okay.
2: But situation whereby, what try, by come you know me, sir, still, or no back catches or no sign or you might be was an obey catcher. Maybe say, and I meet you, opa,
0: aye, Sakas and Yemi Bufu. Maybe say, and I meet you. It is open, my dear, famous.
2: Me dear, me, my kuma, son, and my kuma.
1: Yes,
2: but we are said, in some way, Jerry, we are
1: not
2: but we are said, in some way, Jerry, we are not weird.
1: Confound bar. Oba ni nayachia oko party di ni oko ni mami o di nechi bebi o di nechi o pa de na even po always super say ade na em better wo
0: ni ehun se ona wo ba no
1: te se bebi o be ko bia o feel comfortable se na no matter what outside the things ade no wo san se wo pa de ni nti de bia no o pe se ade na den en wo hu
0: wow.
1: In relationship,
0: sometimes a bit of relationship or court wedding and that for wedding or by another person me could jaw or see no. A red flag, Anna.
1: Red flag, that is one person will be dinich.
0: Today I cannot do see
1: or do what it. Hide and seek relationship.
0: It's Alexander. Me draw. While also what down for we sebi waka baby, what have mammy aka baby.
2: Yeah.
0: So mammy could ya weekend ready me a free. Mammy could say. Baby or could be our castle person who join in on Peso Beko. And for one I will call our castle could ya Peso Beko. A red flag.
2: They say. 50-50.
0: Okay.
2: That's a subine. Or Bible, what do you need to wait here? Or pia dom, I should go. Your baby, what don't do it? A co baby back with me, no. Mi ensa. Andi su

0: African young man, no mobile, and I am home, Barbara, from one or Muko.
1: Imagine I can't
0: orgasm, they are for
1: me, and I make a chino, and the demons who are make a way.
0: I know I'll achieve you.
1: Hey,
0: sorry.
1: And to me, you're possible.
0: Okay.
1: Sir. Oh, it's Bema de Ocia Bema. Na Ocia de Wio no Wakasa.
0: Mhm.
1: Ahum Jesse. The way I know Cassa and the Poucho. Baby, big a cry, sorry. Jesse, oh boy, was sick of him.
0: Wow.
1: Jesse, oh dream. Jesse, a person when you be mum. Jesse, on your person, mean Cumina.
0: Cobano, the salary in Abisha once.
1: And your sample. And your sample,
0: okay.
1: Once a person was on your baby,
0: okay.
1: Oh, life him.
0: Okay.
1: Oh. Baby, what do you want to do in life?
0: Mm-hmm.
1: Oh, maybe I'm a person me you see you.
0: Mm-hmm.
1: Or maybe I dare you a person in a back or so.
0: Okay.
1: Maybe I will say a back or so 1,000.
0: Mm-hmm.
1: Or see your memo of 500, you super 500 and after so.
0: Wow.
1: Just say, or dream.
0: My only is a hand out now. Come by me, come in, I call my beside a 1,000. One woman, me 500, me jan a cry, me ex boy, and he say, won't cry. Now, which. Don't you think that money be also putting my man off with all this?
1: Oh, and they're all about bears and they're only a correct.
0: When your marriage material, oh.
1: Ubenya say, Bear Ma, when any best show dreams, say, oh, maybe I'm person mean your way. Now, what you make us say, oh, that be a dear old person, ye, Mamma will say. A home pomma, I was someone who said, Bear Ma, no one dream pa. And I say, Obu Ampo, the moments now, but can I the moments no need be? Obeka say, oh, sir, it's a good idea. Would your mammy bear 3 months be? Me pay be a mouth.
0: Wow.
1: Now, so what pay be a so, and now the mammy bear 3 months be.
0: Okay.
1: Me ya mouth. Obu or mouth 3 months now, Uncle said the half, and Pobeka said, Nafa koye. The old quack koye. Then,
0: Efe.
1: Bear mouth, sorry, just all dream. Just say, I say, oh, problem, any problem. So I was on my way. I was on Bunko to join our page outi. I was done. I'm here.
0: Wow.
1: So I be money net na. Just say be money mum power choka. Be more brain in huasi. Be more support you dream.
0: Of whom was sorry.
1: And I be more. Just to move say we only me nyami. Nyami slow we only mu.
0: Is it a God fearing man? Be a you who. Mr. Alexander.
2: Hello.
1: Me patcho. No, you are the only mu dear kanwa.
0: Hey,
1: hallelujah.
0: We start on the mirror if you guys work. The other guys say mirror if you. Open my answer my picking course. Mr. Alexander.
2: Hello.
0: Quick one. A usual green flag snibby.
2: Okay.
0: Yeah.
2: Yes, me the kind of obeman or ba ne west and I did be or catch or say a promise. You know, it's match the actions of the person. No?
0: Okay.
2: I don't know. It's a good sign. Say or promise so or ba an abema.
0: Onka ye unkonsu no jina ho.
2: Yes. Ubu okro on campo, but actions ni ye more. Oh, and as ubu obe catch us, okay, ye be se ochina, and panso, at the bechino, na ujina no ye.
0: Okay.
2: Yes, when you meet a lady or a man like that, it's a good and a green flag.
0: Okay.
2: We have to follow. Na ni eku mi kra ni a healthy and conflict resolution.
0: Wow.
2: Okay. Ntokwa de beba.
0: Yeah.
2: Akasakasa besi. But so she oba na bema. Ntokwa si omuntem. O pese montras na monkasa. Instead of say shouting, insults, that woman and that guy no. Menja manenko.
0: Menja manenko.
2: Ena ni amin fe intra to. Eye, ubi obema wasumdwe peace.
0: Peace of mind.
2: O ma peace ono nama. Or you're calm or feel okay with the person. Yes, cap per se. But only in a man, Ubena, only a peace of mind.
0: Yes, if I be a cat across baby, yeah, because on how sick a same baby, impopes cannot come in, be what to say.
2: Sally.
0: Who call him, boss, who may call you, cobron in your main comra. Then I'm out peace of mind.
2: And warning.
0: Yeah.
2: It means I'm a boy. In fact, when you meet a woman like that.
0: Nagging, no.
2: Ah, mommy, nagging there too much. I think say me man here say we call demonstration cry very soon.
0: Sir,
2: our Ghana. You be call demonstration.
0: Nagi, no move soon, Nagi.
2: Hey,
0: I'm so much jai. Your man I can't tell me so much jai.
2: The Nagi, no. He said the Nagi no move go different level.
0: Oh
2: no, on be. Oh yes, I'm almost say you.
0: Okay.
2: He said I'm a man for Nagi. This is almost an indirect.
0: Okay.

0: ntrɛwo do bo wanu date wo wachi be wanu all date member ba kwa na mi no na me sa wachi
1: no di andaji
0: andaji because no so be ka bibi says onyese no test ohun baga no etwa no asɛ nema ohun we ya no etwa to nim say wo be ka so na gede no problem onka ba bo wanu ye no
1: we be take care of it.
0: Yes,
1: wow. Adam 06.3 FM ya catch ohun green flags ni bia eya na bi ye pomodian ne hwe ni ye mema bebre ma bebre ehu sa green because obe be me bi tumi do oba na oba ko jina me bi so e to bele mi dey odo bi too much me ni nje hu se do si fa do me no e bo mi hu kra.
0: Yes, mo
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2: Kuntun kick.
1: O catcher me say wo kuntun kick. 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
1: E sey no betime e kuntun kick na na. Na me promise.
0: So no ni mu e.
1: Ana wo hwe de side ana Alexander.
2: Eh.
1: Ani e de na African.
2: Ono ano betime
1: aye. O betumi. I don't have to say my young winnie, so you're brand new.
2: No.
1: Mhm. Kuntun kick in you.
2: Behman no be bunko to JC.
1: Okay,
2: man, I saw.
1: Aji any African 1 p.m. Raha. Aji upie baha na camera na itumi akapcha uyi. I don't

0: They say, Nicotto, you need more drink. So what you say? Until
1: now, what can I say? What can I say?
0: So what can I say? Got any shame?
2: Go with Chicacra. Okay.
0: Oh, what can I say?
2: Okay,
3: any
2: shame? Okay. And you know, Quantum Kick Nana, your dear mamma, no, Wakoto. That's another man.
0: Bemano.
2: Oh, which he, hey, what's he want now?
0: What's he want?
2: Okay.
0: Say, hey, it's who back to say now, what's he to say?
2: Okay.
0: And to tis to say, no.
2: Ah, member shall ho.
0: Oh, dear, bra.
2: Maybe I mean, that's down here because who's here, dear, now who's here, half and half to me, hard day. Bra Facebook, they say, I couldn't kick me, they'll be cool. Ah, ain't no bra, may a bear man into me, shay. Wow, and unim between the men side, the Uchaba no one grow.
0: Wow,
2: so me,
0: why you name me?
2: Me patcho, oh, kuntun kick, you know. 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Me see, I see her as a man, no. Oh, you see me? Yeah, me man, you know, slow style, no one run. 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
0: Ya ni se o hu se kwate ye ni tu efim o de ni sa be nkum no de.
2: No, because what say means me hear me say no. I realize say mpo metumi de I said the utwaba no kra ho agro. 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
0: Kuntun kick.
2: Obane, but who say me so wutuni mu say? Enti metumi ama wo supporter. Wo mre too much. Say wo hu.
0: Enti no exercise.
2: Yeah. Enti the style no say the neck. Oh my god. Enti wetin we no wetin pa. When so no say style we no. Kwate ni size bi a obetumi edi.
0: I tell you.
2: It doesn't matter the size. Eso a medium eso.
0: E ya
2: tia, e ya thick.
0: I
2: need to be to me because position ain't ya bad. Wow, your friend Kuntun kick. Okay. Now me add much na a Sunday. Yeah, the Kaiser, the Akoma Kaiser. I was so shy when you bet 10. Man, I'm on shy when you and Miss Ram.
0: I'm
2: in here. And I'm a producer. I had to say, but yes,
4: fine.
2: Yeah. Cover. All right, Kuntun kick here. Yeah, they are more young copy. Kick call Skakra. Why are ready? There 0302216561 and 0302216562. Hello.
5: Yeah, good evening, ladies.
2: Good evening, gentlemen. About you to send my crab about the home. So, oh, a dear. Hi, darling.
5: This is Dude the Dude from Java.
2: Dude the Dude.
5: Hey, I got you crazy. I'm going to kick it. I'm trying to go crazy. Baby. Come on, check it out.
2: Oh, okay. Man, come again, please.
5: I'm going crazy, baby. They're trying to get crazy with the guy named Kuntun Kick, man.
2: The Kuntun Kick is kicking, right? What's your name, please?
5: Do the do from Tema.
2: Okay, do the do from Tema, okay.
5: Nah, baby. Check your next sequence, baby, with you.
2: Hello? Hello? Hello? Oko. Hello? Hello? Okay. Oh, so. Hello.
5: Hello.
2: Hello. No, I'm coming back.

0: Africans in the wife watching. Hello? Hello, 0302216561. 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Ofrana ya jiwa dwen chwe. Ene yebisa se. Green flags and red flags ban a woman relationship more. And what say when you bow on what say a no-go area? Hello?
1: Hello?
0: Yeah, hello. Mama, I'm going to go to the home.
1: Don't, sir.
0: Me bacho udini baby or kasefi?
1: Bacho feme blessing.
0: Blessing? Kasefri?
1: Yeah. First of all, nyami shamo.
0: Amen. Who kasefri?
1: Bacho mkasefri, tema.
0: Okay. Tema yeah. Full crew.
1: Yeah.
0: Yeah, ninkomo.
1: I think, sir, the most important thing, is, every lady or every man to watch either the red flag or the green flag. So, okay, person you bit now. The first thing I say, a man or a woman who fears God.
0: Okay.
1: Do you get it?
0: Yeah.
1: It's not so obia obia okwa sorry. There is
0: God
1: there is
0: fearing about, man.
1: Yes. There is one thing: someone who fears God and someone who goes to church, okay. You understand? But I'm talking about someone who fears God. You see, you get the whole package in that person. The person will treat you well. He will love you. He will love you genuinely.
0: Okay.
1: Genuine love, you know. Mm-hmm. He will not, you know, do something that to hurt you.
0: Okay.
1: So they make a heart say, that's the most important thing. Like, say, you have a castle, me who bear my way, you know, like, or mommy's car,

0: Matthias. That's the most important thing. Mm-hmm. Like said, you have a castle, me who bear my way, you know, like or mommy scar or tell someone. We have so many people who can do that.
1: Okay.
0: But on swing, I mean, and now where we are, you that's where you see the true character of that person. So they make out there. You want people, they can hurt their wife, they can murder their wife, but through the process of relationship, no man is car. He does things. He cares for the woman. See what he has here? But a man who fears God, no, it will be hardly for that person because at the moment of being the dependent, he used the word of God, Nankasa edge in the heart. So they make him happy out there. And you know, he will come all the way to apologize. And I say, Nyamia said, no, Ebe Kinetsuneno, send your beya, obey the right thing. Toss or no two and a more. So what I would say is the best thing is you have to watch. Mm-hmm. Say this person fears God.
1: Okay.
0: That's the thing as we youth the see Osha because Osha the air course will be at the brand obini obit now obisi or to be an cattle me do. But sani panosio don't know no at least can we won. This is so evil. So strong, I mean, such people don't fear God. You understand? Only normal class or you but they don't have the fear of God in them. Hope you understand me. It's me, Kakra Mekane say, you see, these things, you know, I don't know, but then me, for instance, like this, I would say, say, make a family girl, no, that's easy. I prayed, and some people too, say, almost free out of relationship, they are in the hurry to, you know, obi obe peni dia, no, na. No, you have to stay back, you know, pray to God and position yourself well so that because to come, share good people and as a genuine people, you know, those who can give you that genuine love, you know, is those who fear God.
1: Okay,
0: yes,
1: all right. Hello, hello,
2: hello,
1: hello, hello, hello, hello.
2: Hello.
1: Good evening. Ma, come aboard, Dr. Humas.
2: Yeah, odon.
1: Me bacho udin baby okasefi.
2: Yo, no sampa cho bibi, me bu wo midi.
1: Matika sa.
2: Oh, me da wasa pa.
1: Amen.
2: Sta na yosu nche no. Akasa se bibia ima pachem. Yeah, that's it. Mba na we shem be ima. 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Aya wo mo em sia sa we no so because me aha ye wono me mba be dro mo hwe me ma wo mo fan di ma me ma no kra ye bu ye bi o se bola bi sa na se kwata be ma no su ska ano so aje se o yo ban se bola bi inti me da ma se na wan no tugo mi kakran me wan fi ye ni bi ya me do me tiat ben se wan ma o ba ni je ni bi ya me ju mo a me se wan ma o ba ko ba ko me ja se se.
3: I'm going to go to the house. Is not maybe I'm not even or figure the table so much that you will be that. You see, I'm just a wife for you, Missy. Madam, you must help me, tell like Pablo, Mr. Yalu, Yalu.
1: And then, dear, BBS,
3: you must be wife for you, you will be that.
1: That's
3: the 1 month, not as bad.
1: And I had a hook of 5 years been a watch you.
3: That's all, yes, I don't know. On shed, and no man, I bet mama, I'm in this area, you say to on shed. I'm saying, I'm going to watch it.

0: ti o ti odo ahoma so yo we we ya dance di all right hello yeah hello ma kwa baba odo ahoma so
1: odan so
0: e ba cho udini baby a ukase fi
1: ya fam te te ukase fi asin fo so
0: asin fo so yan ye ni nkomo
1: 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what we say we don't know what we say we don't know what we say we don't know what we say we don't know what we say we don't know what we say we don't know what we say we don't know what we say we don't know what we say we don't know what we say
0: Hello.
2: 0302216561. Amen.

0: then now put girls in my and the sun on, never should have one.
1: Amen.
0: But let's argue what wrong. But I didn't say, or Baba no, when I'm not cutting up, what to do and
1: start.
0: I say, who didn't cut down on, now, or stone and sabby, made a day. No, it's your fault, you know, Bella. But my Sky then I said, not Bella. Sally. But Bella, I mean,
2: And so far,
1: Yo, yeah, White House phone, you know.
2: Yeah,
1: all right.

0: a red flag in Kwasi Ibu in Ediguso. Now, or don't so dear no clean. A yan all pebans fan, you need a salmon hun and son or daba. Because one pew beer in Madonna, open the penny re. Now, what's now? Moon uniform, I think no or don't so if you get mobile. If you say, problem, yeah, my aunt, I am a who said me or don't mean I'm ready. A bread problem, my banner, honor, don't see any panel, or no, and I say, or no. Because I don't the action. The problem, bar, now be who's be jaw, and I saw the fight, yeah, mom, and I'll be up a support you, Anna, upon you, I don't know. A barbara, in your marriage, my.
1: Mr. Marfo made us say, amen. If I calls me, you know the calls are baby. Yeah, hello.
2: Hello.
1: Hello, ma. What about your home as well? Oh. Hello. Hello. Yeah, if I calls. Hello, good evening, ma. What about your home as well? Good evening. Mama, what about your home as well?
2: Hello, sir.
1: But you didn't, baby, I'll go safe. Oh, it's a cat. Wow.
2: Because I can't see.
1: Wow.

0: Yeah, genuine. I don't know, but would they tell how many months me?
1: Oh, I can't say you care, sir.
0: For frog, right?
1: By John.
0: And I take it easy. Why, corner book all. If you cry, and your brother. If you cry, every morning, it's in corner book all. With a man force, you're saying a bride, you phone, no problem. The bra found the only name nicely. But be very smart. Why? Pay attention to every detail. Like, come be on any bra bedding, you only need in a CNU. A kind of saying in a matured way, no. Listen, see more than sell Beckassa. We need you come out, see any more since I will crowd Beckassa. Boom, baby, need to him say anywhere. 27 years, no get a phone and a brand and receive the calls. You will know. Say, I bear my phone for running it to one. I won't say, baby, I won't say, I'm going to go. Bet me a money, baby, so. Ain't no DJ was so known, so I will be home. Ain't no relax, natural idea. Why?
1: Budget.
0: All right. Miss Midas, I'm sure. Yeah, the call singing now, baby, yeah. Adam 106.3 FM, or do I home my soul? And I was so good, so I would say, Nene. Miss dear. Style no, your friend Njema, or a black American. Style na fano. Why you can you name it? But na style no body. Wow. And you may be on go try and share. Mr. Alexander, why no this same way chat to walk crack crap. Yem ren na ye be a foot to a war. Em obi o tie yen. Now the one no this so as am abere ya mami.
2: Kaka me ka chete. Ko ni se ende. Yeah.

0: person yes set up in Mount Lamuji, Brookina, Asana, Brookutu, yes, local bar, Bibia, Rifa, local bar. And also,
1: all right.
0: Yeah, the best success so Eddie Amount.
1: Open us, we tell you watching the chapel. Miss Alexander, we are okay. A counselor.
2: Yes.
1: Yeah, you're going to be home.
2: Messiah teaching.
1: We are teaching you. Okay.
2: Our Harrow International School.
1: Okay, Harrow.
2: Fadama Junction.
1: Okay.
2: 100 meters from Fadama Junction.
1: Ah, that's a Mehunda Harrow.
2: Yes, I hear blue and yeah, I think white.
1: Okay.
2: White gates.
1: Okay.
2: I want in Obawa. One man of all.
1: Okay.
2: Yes, and after that, more TikTok. AXA
1: okay.
2: Community.
1: Okay.
2: Until we share more TikTok now, we have AXA Community. Yeah.
1: Okay.
2: Sir Alex.
1: And your whole community.
2: Your whole community.
1: All right. AXA, your chiao, Kesiapa. Adoman 06.3 FM. Odo Ahuma So. Any other bread won't know. Nana Mijidi said, what's your idea? What for BB? A woman. Also, for Mammy Brishina, maybe Chiao, Pam, the Chiao. Nami Shrout, Nonya, Kesia, and Tretra. What the bread? From you now from UK once in Yamishra, my baba from Spain, Munina and Yamishra from AXA community. And now my idea, what yes, you know, I could see a year, Pastor Daniel and a heritage Munina Mutemu or ho. Now my Lydia and Yami and Shira Mama, show no Irish. I come up, Yami and Shami Jiddy say, will be answer in Yanichefa. Me Jiddy saw a relationship in a abuse, and a atrous a red flag. Family katentem once the sun nens the satchina. Oh, Baku mienu. Me money nya say a one was a hotna because of Sebi a wano. Ube wejan kolane ho. Na uja o mua, ubi any wabashan won kola to say wankasa. Ain't my wankasa unyam. Utiasia na umaya this year. Uwa, uma eyon kwa. Because Sebi brothers, oma ye wom wa lore kwa wuni adieno. And no mumma minumupo, when a person wune ba. So jina traffic mu air to adie. Obi ampe, but situation, decision bi a mami bi a nye ni ye, papa bi a nye ni ye no, and I affect innocent child na. Or the wa monte wono. The saint ye make a wise decision, ye make a good decision. Na ye man so a man be bre. Me do bi a roti or do a home so I say. Na me a do man Wednesday ye besan dia bremo. Friday ye de be mamu wa asempa 94.7. Eye girls show. Saturday 12. 12 we are near the ladies' time and mau and we are sports show. Ne do mimin in dane a bear top up re a be we ewa ha edi or do home so part two no as I will be on next week dear. You be mamma star papa I'm a black say. We're releasing later style. I don't know who you come on. Sa kwate when could be your miss now. Who knew Kongwa and Kodi? Because who do Uti? A basic form. But to buy the Kasoro, they are hanging over hat, they are their balance over top war. Now, what was the equation? It's here. Now, who bet to me and a toja waha? Nancy Bra, make a strong man and women for this style. We are Sabi previous, and who you quit in Kakra. Now, one day, that's what I'm about to start with them. It's serving you. I'm my yep, my mamma, more dear. Me, I'm a baby, I'm a mister. Madam, when you ask me, producers, some time, it's here, did you make ye a brew? I'll promise, and I'll tell you, my dear Chima, who to be picking cause the infidel BB had to two aquema or tea and they and African and streaming your life out Facebook. We say, you know, see that you wait, your poor ya, nay, African and Eddie Bro. Me and Casangasangasa, me did you, my dear, Nessi. Me and me did you, my dear, with Chiamin, eh? Mumbo me dee, mammy, mumbo. Me and me did you, my dear, with Chiamin, eh? Mumbo me dee.

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